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7: Hi, I'm Phoebe Humphrey. The Treasurer hopes the Fair Work Commission awards our lowest paid workers a juicy pay rise today. We'll find out shortly how much the minimum wage will go up by from July. Jim Chalmers telling the ABC these workers have earned a decent boost.
8: We recognise higher wages and lower taxes are the best way to help working people with the cost of living by making sure that people are earning more and keeping more of what they earn.
7: Unions are calling for an increase at least as high as inflation, which sits at 4.2%, but the ACTU's Sally McManus says to get ahead, it will need to be more.
9: If low-paid workers don't get pay rises, they've got to cut back, and, you know, the only way they can cut back is doing things like not going to a doctor or eating less, and so this is pretty critical.
7: A powerful storm from WA continues to move east, wreaking havoc in South Australia. Gale force winds brought down trees yesterday and left thousands of homes without power on the first day of winter. There's warnings in New South Wales and Victoria as well. Former Labor Minister and Midnight Oil frontman Peter Garrett will lead an independent AUKUS inquiry. The plans for the crowdfunded inquiry and full group of commissioners will be announced this morning. Garrett says AUKUS is the most significant decision a modern Australian government has made, apart from going to war. And Aussies could be missing out on real jobs due to the rise of employment scams. A new report by LinkedIn has found more than two-thirds have decided against applying for a role because they weren't sure if it was genuine.
6: Your sport. Now.
7: In sport, Matthew Lloyd is denying claims he's part of a push to get James Heard to coach Essendon. The Bombers legend telling Nine reports he's been having meetings with club heavyweights about it is simply wrong.
10: That's factually incorrect because I've never ever delved into a meeting with anyone from the Essendon Football Club to pitch for anybody.
7: To NRL, Mitch Moses is set to make his comeback from his hamstring strain in the Eels' King's Birthday clash with the Dogs, and world number one Aryna Sabalenka is through to the quarterfinals of the French Open after downing Naomi Osaka in straight sets. That's the latest news and sport.
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20: Magic weather.
21: Severe weather warning today for damaging winds. Showers expected, and on the waters a strong wind warning. Northwesterlies to 30 knots and seas to 3 metres. Top temps today, Clare Valley 14, York Peninsula 18, Port Pirie 19, Port Augusta, Whyalla and Roxby Downs all 20. The outlook for tomorrow, more showers and top temps around the region ranging from 12 in the Clare Valley to 19 in Whyalla.
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Magic 105.9, it's your Weekday Hits with Panic at the Disco. Hello, Steve here this morning for a wet Tuesday after a wet Monday. Coming up in the next 15 minutes, I'm playing some Somba. And kids, let Uncle Steve educate you. Sound a little creepy, I know, but long before this was a hit in 2002, Heaven by DJ Sammy, a guy by the name of Bryan Adams did the originals. A lot slower than that, but just as cool. We'll get to that soon. Martin Garrix now, with some help from Ed Sheeran at Magic 105.9.

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0: Magic 105.9, your workday. Here's GRL doing Ugly Heart. And that would be an obvious segue for me to say right now that the man with the ugliest heart in the Spencer Gulf and the Clare Valley is in the studio right now. But I'd never do that to you, Josh, even though I may be thinking it.
1: Yeah, I don't think comedy's your strong suit, mate. Maybe stick to talking on the radio from now on.
0: Well, I said it was an obvious segue and I wasn't going to do it, but I kind of did it anyway. Moving on, Josh, of course, from the Wake Up Call with Caitlin is back tomorrow. What's happening on the show tomorrow?
1: Richard Pascoe, Joshua, Adelaide tech guy, joining us yet again for Wednesday. Very excited to chat to him. Not sure what we're talking about, but something tech-related.
0: Well, you would hope so, given that he is the tech guy.
1: Well, it could be cats. You never know.
0: True. He likes to talk about the injury that Caitlin had with a cat.
1: Oh, yes, that's right. You can't forget about that old injury. And birthday balls back again after 8 o'clock, doubling your odds yet again. We need to give it away. So that will be up after 8 o'clock news, sport and weather. Also, $500 voucher, Steve, to spend at Harvey Norman.
0: Which I think we've only given away once, am I right?
1: Yes.
0: We've given away the $50 Cosmire gift card about 1,000 times.
1: Oh, so many times.
0: Give for being a day out. So we keep getting close, but not quite on the money. Yeah. Maybe tomorrow's the day. I'll also have my Wednesday whinge tomorrow, Josh, and it's about party etiquette.
1: Party etiquette. Okay.
0: So I'll be interested in your thoughts on that tomorrow as well. So you can think about that.
1: I don't get invited to parties.
0: I wanted to say that, but I thought that was too predictable, so I didn't go there. Aerosmith after Somber right now. Magic 105.9. The Wake Up Call back tomorrow morning from 6.

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0: 9 with the Red Hot Chili Peppers. Are you pumped for the new Scary Movie, which comes out this Thursday? It's always a good laugh. Well, I reckon it is anyway. There's been plenty of trailers already dropped. They've released one last final trailer ahead of its release on Thursday. If you want more info about that or to actually see it, you can head to our website, My Magic FM. In the next 15 minutes, playing some classic Ace of Base. And something a bit more recent, in fact, very recent, from Miles Smith and Niall Horan. Appropriate song with weather like we're having at the moment. 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
10: Hi, I'm Phoebe Humphrey. Around 3 million Aussies will get a pay rise from July 1 after the Fair Work Commission lifted minimum and award wages. They'll go up by 4.75%, meaning the full-time minimum hourly rate will jump from just under $25 to $26.44. But Fair Work Commission President Adam Hatcher admits many employees will remain worse off in real terms.
11: However, we consider that we should at least ensure that modern award-reliant employees generally are not worse off in real terms than they were as at 1 July 2025.
10: Meantime, perhaps some relief for motorists, with the Treasurer not explicitly ruling out an extension of the fuel excise cut. The 32-cent savings are still expected to be wound back at the end of the month. Jim Chalmers has told the ABC they're not expecting to extend it.
12: But as I've said on a number of occasions now, we review this more or less on a week-to-week basis to make sure that we're doing the right and responsible thing.
10: Major online retailers like Amazon and Kogan have been ordered to halt sales of toys and products containing potentially deadly magnets. The ACCC is investigating toys and games marketed for children that contain the small high-powered magnets. The consumer watchdog has sent out takedown requests, calling the magnets a choking risk. And a milestone for Australia's population, which has now passed 28 million. It's taken just over 2 years for the country to add another million people.
9: Your sport. Now.
10: In sport, Laurie Daly has come to the Blues' defence following their performance in Game 1 of Origin. New South Wales has faced heavy criticism for what many have labelled their worst first half ever before they managed to overcome Queensland.
0: I'm not silly enough to sit here and say we were outstanding, but I'm really happy with the fight that our guys showed.
10: They're on 7. Game 2 is in Melbourne on June 17. And Nathan Buckley is keeping his coaching options open. The current Geelong assistant has been public about his desire to coach the Tassie Devils, but says he'll consider other options, including the vacant Essendon role. That's the latest news and sport.
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26: Severe weather warning today for damaging winds. Showers expected, and on the waters, a strong wind warning. Northwesterlies to 30 knots and seas to 3 metres. Top temps today, Clare Valley 14, York Peninsula 18, Port Pirie 19, Port Augusta, Whyalla and Roxby Downs all 20. The outlook for tomorrow, more showers and top temps around the region, ranging from 12 in the Clare Valley to 19 in Whyalla.
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0: Magic 105.9, it's your workday hits Rosé and Bruno Mars together. Did you catch Kaylin and Josh this morning, the wake-up call? They caught up with Aussie singing superstar Samantha Jay. You may know her from her X Factor days, among other things. And that came up, but they also talked about the fact that she's currently in Pretty Woman the Musical, which is in Adelaide as we speak at Her Majesty's Theatre. And Kaylin asked this.
1: Something that everybody can definitely remember from the movie in particular is the particular scene with Julia Roberts where she nearly gets her fingers shut in the jewellery box. This one here. Oh! Absolutely iconic, that scene. Are we going to be able to hear you make that incredibly iconic laugh in the Pretty Woman musical?
2: I have to do it every night.
1: Yes!
2: And it's so crazy, right? Because it's 8 shows a week and you have to do the same laugh every night, which is really hard sometimes. But you know what's really great is this movie is so iconic, and I knew the movie so well, and I love the movie so much. And every time I would watch the movie, you wait for those moments. And it's so cute because the audience really waits for those moments in the show. So it makes us excited about them because, after doing 200-plus shows, you got to find the excitement.
0: Looks like a good show, doesn't it? And speaking of which, another good show tomorrow with Kaylin and Josh. Plenty happening for your Wednesday, including Richard Pascoe talking all things tech, the Adelaide tech guy, and my usual Wednesday whinge. And this week, it's all about party etiquette. More on that tomorrow. Alex Warren after Missy Higgins now. Magic 105.9.

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0: Magic 105.9 with the great Ed Sheeran, of course, after the midday news. Guess what's coming? Yes, it's Flashback 5 time. This afternoon's edition features a song from a band with a name that has something to do with the 1920s, but the song's from the 1980s. Confusing, I know, but I'll explain it soon. And when you think of the band or the artist Coolio, you think of this song, right? We actually had two other top 20 hits in Australia, and we'll play one of them soon. All that more coming up in the Flashback 5, which is next.
1: 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And we've got your weekend party sorted.
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2: Hi, I'm Phoebe Humphrey. Australia's lowest paid workers and those on awards will receive a 4.75% pay rise after the annual wage review was handed down. But Fair Work concedes workers won't really be any better off, with inflation forecast to be above that by next month. Fair Work Commission President Adam Hatcher says a bigger rise would not be right at this time.
3: It would not be practicable or responsible to award a real wage increase for employees, reliant on modern award wage rates. That would be sufficient to close the real wage gap entirely.
2: The ACCC is investigating the supply of banned and potentially deadly toys and games. Magnetic chess-style games being sold on Amazon, eBay and Kogan are banned in Australia, and the retailers have been ordered to take them down. Katrina Lowe from the ACCC has this message for anyone who believes they may have one of the products at home.
4: Stop using them immediately and, importantly, keep them out of reach of children. As part of our engagement with the platforms, they have also agreed to communicate with consumers who bought the products and to offer refunds.
2: Donald Trump has reportedly taken aim at Israel's Benjamin Netanyahu over strikes in Lebanon. US news site Axios reports Trump sent a message to the PM, writing Netanyahu would be in prison if it wasn't for him. And Hyundai has recalled over 36,000 cars due to a potential brake fault. It's believed the autonomous emergency braking system in the 2025 and 26 Tucson models could continue to apply the brakes even if it's no longer necessary.
1: Your sport. Now.
2: In sport, Nathan Buckley has had his say about the vacant Essendon top job, the former Collingwood coach telling Fox he'll consider it, but for now he's happy being an assistant at Geelong.
5: I'll look at different options, but I know what I'm doing, why I'm doing it, and I'm being very deliberate and targeted in going about that. And for now, I'm absolutely loving my role at Geelong.
2: And there's reports Mitch Moses will be selected for the Eels' King's Birthday clash with the Bulldogs. If he gets through that, he could be recalled for Game 2 of State of Origin. That's the latest news and sport.
1: The nation's biggest.

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6: Severe weather warning today for damaging winds. Showers expected, and on the waters, a strong wind warning. Northwesterlies to 30 knots and seas to 3 metres. Top temps today, Clare Valley 14, York Peninsula 18, Port Pirie 19, Port Augusta, Whyalla and Roxby Downs all 20. The outlook for tomorrow, more showers and top temps around the region, ranging from 12 in the Clare Valley to 19 in Whyalla.
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Magic 105.9, it's the Flashback 5, If I Could, from 1988, from 1927, if that makes sense. 88, of course, the year it was a hit. 1927, the name of the band, which apparently came about when one of the members of the band suggested it as a name because one of his favourite sayings was, I haven't done that since 1927. There you go, makes sense. In two songs' time, as the Flashback 5 continues, a song with a title that I'm pretty confident you'll never hear as the title of another hit ever again. I could be wrong. We'll get to that after Dante Thomas now. Magic 105.

0: 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Great song, Dumb Da Dumb. Best title for a song ever. Big hit for Melody MC from 1993. Now, Melody MC is the guy that does all the rapping in that song. His name is Kent Lovgren, in case you were wondering, guy from Sweden. The girl who does the singing, let's be honest, carries the song, doesn't even get a mention. Bit harsh, I would have thought. In the next 15 minutes, playing some Taylor Swift and also Guy Sebastian's not far away.
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0: Magic 105.9. It's your Weekday Hits with the Goo Goo Dolls. Caitlin and Josh back tomorrow morning with the Wake Up Call. This morning on the show, they're having a chat about animals that haven't been discovered yet. And Josh decided it was a great time to do a random shout out to one species of animals in particular.
1: Shout out to the silverback gorilla. They don't get a lot of mentions recently. And I reckon they're just a goat animal. I watched a documentary about them, of David Attenborough on Netflix, a gorilla story. Shout out to them. They do it tough out there in the Amazon.
2: Okay.
1: Big gorilla fan I am.
0: Strange guy. Anyway, Josh is back tomorrow with Caitlin. Plenty happening on the Wake Up Call, being a Wednesday, of course. They chat all things tech with the Adelaide tech guy, Richard Pascoe. And I'll have my usual Wednesday whinge, and tomorrow it involves party etiquette. More on that tomorrow morning. Have you heard Josh Farwaz's version of Like a Prayer? It's pretty cool, actually. We'll play it next.
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0: 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Enjoy the rest of your Tuesday. I'll do the exact same thing that I did yesterday around this time and say, keep dry. Yes, another wintry day, but you know what? It is winter after all. Rob will take you through it with everything from Ed Sheeran and Cyril together. I don't need a camera to capture this moment. To some classic killers. All that and more on the way. Magic 105.9.
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11: Hey there, I'm Jackie Lim. Millions of Aussies will receive a pay rise after the Fair Work Commission lifted the national minimum wage and awards by 4.75%. It'll see full-time minimum wage workers earn around $45 extra a week. ACTU Secretary Sally McManus says it's not quite the hike they were hoping for, but it's still very much welcome.
12: We would love the Fair Work Commission to make a decision that catches everyone up immediately. In order to do that, as they said, it would need to be a 5% increase. And they've obviously taken an approach they do want to get there. They just don't want to get there as fast as we want to get there, but at least they want to get there.
11: The increase will take effect from July 1. Major online retailers including Amazon and Kogan have been ordered to pull toys containing dangerous magnets. The ACCC warning the magnets can cause life-threatening injuries if swallowed and pose a serious choking risk. An investigation is now underway, with retailers told to remove the listings. Donald Trump has reportedly lashed out at Israeli Prime Minister Benjamin Netanyahu over strikes in Lebanon. We're told Trump sent a blunt message claiming Netanyahu would be in prison without his support. Reports say the US president urged Israel to pull back to avoid escalating the conflict further, with attacks risking ongoing negotiations with Iran. And one of Australia's oldest beer brands will soon stop brewing in Tasmania, with production to move to the mainland. James Bogue says it will close operations at its Launceston brewery come November, affecting 42 jobs. The company blames a long-term decline in beer sales and rising costs.
1: Your sport
13: Now.
11: In sports, Serena Williams is set to make a surprise return to professional tennis at the age of 44. The 23-time Grand Slam champion will compete at Queen's Club in London next week, marking her first appearance since retiring in 2022. She's expected to play doubles, with reports she could also return to singles action in Germany later this month. Meantime, world number one Aryna Sabalenka has moved through to a fourth consecutive French Open quarterfinal. She got there with a straight sets win over 16th seed Naomi Osaka. That's the latest in news and sport. The nation's biggest

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1: I know I need a little extra support sometimes. Some days are easier than others, and that's okay. When I come here, I feel settled. I know I'm well cared for, and it means so much to know my family has peace of mind too. This isn't about giving things up. It's about having the right support in place for me and for the people who care about me.
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3: South Australia brings you the simple pleasure of staring into space. 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All those big, fancy and important distractions are but specks of dust in the continuum of time. Now that should put a twinkle in your eye. South Australia, celebrate the simple pleasures.
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5: Magic weather.
6: A severe weather warning for damaging winds today and a coastal hazard warning for abnormally high tides today. Showers around the region. On the waters, there's a strong wind warning. Southwesterlies to 30 knots and seas to 3 metres. Top temps from 14 in the Clare Valley up to 20 in Port Augusta. Tomorrow, more showers and top temps from 12 in the Clare Valley to 19 in Whyalla.
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It's your afternoon stretch with Rob. We are all over the region, but I feel like the Clare Valley has the monopoly on this one. Don't worry, YP, I'm doing my best to find some songs about gin distilleries. Sabrina Carpenter, whilst I think of something. Before we get to UB40, Magic 105.9.

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0: How local are we? 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
1: Gee, that's an interesting perspective on world affairs. Also, I didn't know it was possible to fit that many expletives into a sentence. 35 F-bombs? Is that some kind of record?
0: That's how local.

0: 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Originally, they wanted to call it Solomon Town Funk, but it was too many syllables. 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
0: 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Until that day, we'll enjoy what she did with Sam Fender in the next 15 minutes. 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

0: 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You've got Magic 105.9 with Rob and some news, sport and weather coming up along with this. Benson Boone up the top, and from tomorrow, could you be winning a $500 voucher to spend on anything at Harvey Norman, Wyala and Port Perry? 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
8: Hey there, I'm Jackie Lim. Millions of Aussies will receive a pay rise from July 1 after the Fair Work Commission decided to lift the national minimum wage and award wages by 4.75%. Businesses had been pushing for an increase between 2.5% and 3.5%, but unions for at least 5%. Australia Chamber of Commerce and Industry David Alexander says the decision will ultimately hurt businesses and eventually workers.
9: The decisions of the Fair Work Commission are exacerbating problems in the labour market. They're fundamentally undermining business prosperity, and that feeds through to a lower level of wages that they can afford to pay.
8: The Treasurer's left the door open, if only slightly, to the fuel excise cuts being extended beyond June. Currently, motorists are saving 32 cents a litre thanks to the lower tax collected on petrol and diesel sales. But Jim Chalmers has told the ABC there are no plans to extend the relief into July.
10: We'll continue to review it on a weekly basis between now and the end of the month, but our current expectation is that we're not anticipating extending it beyond June.
8: The Consumer Watchdog has issued takedown requests to online retailers, including Amazon and eBay. It's part of the ACCC investigations regarding toys and games containing potentially deadly small magnets. And our population has now hit 28 million. With birth, deaths, migration and departures, Australia's gaining one new person every 75 seconds. The latest data also shows our country now has its highest number of billionaires on record. There are 178 in the country, 17 more than last year.
7: Your sport. Now.
8: In sport, the ICC has approved the trial of switching from a red ball to a pink ball during test matches impacted by bad light in a bid to avoid losing game time. But it'll only be enforced if both nations agree to it. And world number one Aryna Sabalenka is through to the quarterfinals of the French Tennis Open, downing Naomi Osaka in straight sets this morning. Meantime, American tennis royalty Serena Williams has announced she'll return to the court in London next week. She retired from professional tennis in 2022. That's the latest in news and sport.
7: Does the thought of crunching numbers after a long work week make you feel a bit like this?
11: Brother,
7: Well, it's your lucky day, because Mikey's got you covered. Counting down the hottest hits of the week is voted by you on the

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8: Magic weather.
9: A severe weather warning for damaging winds today and a coastal hazard warning for abnormally high tides today. Showers around the region. On the waters, there's a strong wind warning. Southwesterlies to 30 knots and seas to 3 metres. Top temps from 14 in the Clare Valley up to 20 in Port Augusta. Tomorrow, more showers and top temps from 12 in the Clare Valley to 19 in Whyalla.
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0: 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Out of the ordinary, and this morning's wake-up call certainly got a little strange.
1: Shout out to the silverback gorilla. They don't get a lot of mentions recently, and I reckon they're just a goat animal. I watched a documentary about them, of David Attenborough on Netflix. Shout out to them. They do it tough out there in the Amazon.
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0: Your afternoon stretch, you've got Rob all over Magic 105.9. From 3 o'clock, it's a girl from Alabama singing about Texas, wishing it were Tennessee.
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0: And resonating here in Australia, spending 2 weeks number one in the ARIA charts. It's still up the top, more or less. Doing her best up against Olivia Rodrigo, the juggernaut. Also, national news, sport and weather coming up from 3. And in local news this morning, new lease on life for Gladstone Jail. They're not opening it up to prisoners, but hopefully tourists soon. That's Magic 105.9.
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7: Hey there, I'm Jackie Loom. The Fair Work Commission has handed down a 4.75% increase to the national minimum wage. It's said to benefit around 3 million workers, but unions had pushed for a larger rise to keep pace with living costs. Treasurer Jim Chalmers says many factors had to be considered.
8: Every Fair Work decision on the minimum wage should take into consideration all of the economic conditions. But I think the Fair Work Commission has done a good job balancing cost of living pressures, the elements around small business, the broader economic conditions.
7: But business leaders have slammed the decision, saying it will only spell bad news for the economy.
9: The decisions of the Fair Work Commission are exacerbating problems in the labour market. They're fundamentally undermining business prosperity, and that feeds through to a lower level of wages that they can afford to pay.
7: Australia Chamber of Commerce and Industry, David Alexander there. Former Labor Minister and Midnight Oil frontman Peter Garrett will lead an independent AUKUS inquiry. Garrett says AUKUS is the most significant decision a modern Australian government has made, apart from going to war. Tickets are now available for Neil Danaher's state funeral at the MCG. The AFL legend passed away last week following a 13-year battle against MND. The free service is set for next Wednesday, June 10. And new music from Taylor Swift's on the way, with the singer confirming she's dropping a new song for Toy Story 5. It follows days of speculation, with several clues dropped on billboards and social media. The song I Knew It, I Knew You will come out later this week ahead of the film's release on June 18.
6: Your sport. Now.
7: In sport, there'll be a new face in the Crows side to face Geelong on Thursday night. Hugo Hall-Khan will make his AFL debut just days after being picked up in the mid-season rookie draft. The 22-year-old getting a chance with Isaac coming out for another week. Tex Walker is also set to return for the clash at Adelaide Oval. And in NRL, Kieran Foran has been locked in as head coach of Manly. Fox signing a 3-year deal that'll see him stay at Brookvale till the end of 2029. It's been the quickest player to coach turnaround. He only hung up the boots last September. That's the latest in news and sport.
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6: Magic weather.
19: There's a severe weather warning for damaging winds and a coastal hazard warning for abnormally high tides today. Also, showers on the waters, a strong wind warning, southwesterlies to 30 knots and seas to 3 metres. Tonight's lows ranging from 8 in the Clare Valley to 11 in Port Pirie. On Wednesday, more showers on the waters, westerlies to 20 knots and seas to 1.5 metres. Top temps are ranging from 12 in the Clare Valley to 19 in Whyalla.
6: Best thing about driving the Augusta Highway? You hardly ever have to slow down for roadworks. That's a stretch. And here's another one. Your afternoon stretch at Magic 105.9.

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It's live on Magic 105.9, hanging out with Rob. This is brand new stuff. Yeah, that's Harry Styles' sweet voice with Dance No More. Dancing is optional when we get to that in the next 15 minutes. Speaking of dance, Disco Lines on Magic FM. 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
1: Yeah, gee, that's an interesting perspective on world affairs. 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

0: 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He's too late for Mother's Day, but that's a pretty good message. It's his latest Dance No More. This might get you moving.
1: Yeah, because girls is players too.
0: Yeah, it's time that we let them know. Coyle Ray will in the next 5 minutes right after Goanna. And you can let us know what you're up to in your community. 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

0: Magic 105.9, one last hour of afternoon stretch from 4 o'clock and something to look forward to. Got a great groove in there from Illy and Vera Blue. Wednesday's always a treat as well on the wake-up call with Kaylin and Josh. And our boss, Steve, is going to stop by for his Wednesday whinge. I'm guessing it's something to do with kids on his dang lawn. But all of that from 6 o'clock tomorrow morning, all thanks to Betta in Port Pirie and Clare.
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12: Hey there, I'm Jackie Lim. 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It's announced a 6% increase to the national minimum wage and a 4.75% increase to award wages. ACTU Secretary Sally McManus with this message for business owners who have slammed the decision.
13: Remember, your workers are usually your customers as well, and if they go backwards and if they have to cut back, they're going to cut back on spending. The second thing is, if you're running a business, usually you have the ability throughout the year to adjust your prices. Workers on the minimum wage don't have the opportunity to do that. 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
12: Four online marketplaces are in the sights of the ACCC. The consumer watchdog has issued takedown requests to Amazon, eBay, Kogan and Frugo for toys and games that contain potentially deadly magnets. Employment scams are affecting Aussies job searching. A LinkedIn report has found 2 in 3 have not applied for a role because they couldn't tell if it was genuine. Careers expert Brendan Wong says job application anxiety is becoming more widespread.
14: Gen Z are among the most exposed to job scams, particularly as they navigate the job market for the first time. Almost 4 in 5 Gen Z job seekers say they've avoided applying for jobs they didn't trust were legitimate.
12: And Hans Zimmer's world tour is heading down under. The multiple Oscar and Grammy-winning composer set to perform in 5 cities across Australia come October. Pre-sale tickets released this afternoon, with public sale going live tomorrow.
11: Your sport Now.
12: In sport, Manly has confirmed Kieran Foran as head coach until the end of 2029. The former NRL star had been serving as caretaker coach since Anthony Seibold was sacked back in March. Meantime, the PNG Chiefs have secured their third signing, with Sydney Roosters' Connor Watson inking a two-year deal for seasons 2028 and 2029. And the AFL Tribunal is sitting this evening to determine the staging incident involving Fremantle's Joshua Treacy. All other outcomes from round 12 have been accepted. That's the latest in news and sport.
11: The nation's biggest.

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7: Magic weather.
8: There's a severe weather warning for damaging winds and a coastal hazard warning for abnormally high tides today. Also showers on the waters, a strong wind warning, southwesterlies to 30 knots and seas to 3 metres. Tonight's lows ranging from 8 in the Clare Valley to 11 in Port Perry. On Wednesday, more showers on the waters, westerlies to 20 knots and seas to 1.5 metres. Top temps are ranging from 12 in the Clare Valley to 19 in Whyalla.
7: 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Yeah, that sounds about right late in the arvo. 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

9, I'm afraid Keith Urban's divorce has cost him the title of Australia's best country musician. You've got Rachel for him right there around the region. Nice and perky from Sabrina Carpenter, and this might get you excited too. Are you one of the millions of Australians getting a pay rise next month? 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
1: Brother,
0: Well, it's your lucky day, because Mikey's got you covered. 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

0: Alex Warren in a fever dream on Magic 105.9, and Woody from Will and Woody also feeling under the weather from 5 o'clock. Lizzie Hu, very funny comedian, is going to be filling in for Woods, and they're bringing back Battle of the Gens, hoping that Gen Z does a little better than last time.
1: Three Beatles songs.
2: I can't emphasize how much I do love the Beatles.
1: We know. And
3: prove it, AB.
2: If the songs played, I could sing them word for word. The first one that I'm thinking of is similar to Ice Ice Baby.
1: Yep.
2: But
1: main inspiration,
2: Under
1: I'd say.
2: Pressure.
0: Under pressure. Queen and David Bowie.
2: No.
0: Maybe we'll go for something a little newer. In fact, brand new Amy Shark on the way after an oldies favourite, Kelly Clarkson at Magic FM. Here's the thing.

0: Rachel, how are you doing?
1: I was in Singapore Airport waiting to come home, and I got a text message saying my 19-year marriage was over when I got back.
2: Whoa.
3: Text. See, here's the thing with the text, though. Really quickly, because I tried to break up with someone once.
2: Oh, no.
3: So I said, hey, let's catch up on this night. And then she was like, what's it about? And I was like, oh, don't worry about it. And then I got there, and then I said, like, hey, I think we should end things.
2: Yeah.
3: And then she was like, why didn't you just say that over text?
2: You're a dog, Woody.
3: What? I just...
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Oh, big stretch. That's the end of Magic 105.9 with me across your afternoons. Kaylin and Josh rip-roaring to go tomorrow morning. Birthday balls coming up after 8 o'clock. And also for a Wednesday, we like to talk tech and answer your questions with Richard Pascoe, Adelaide Tech Guy. 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
3: Hey there, I'm Jackie Lim. Millions of Aussies will receive a pay rise after the Fair Work Commission lifted the national minimum wage and award wages by 4.75%. Employment Minister Amanda Rishworth says minimum wages make up only around 11% of the wages bill.
4: Now, the government has advocated to the Commission for an economically sustainable real wage increase and has welcomed the Commission's decision today because it is a win for working Australians.
3: But Australia Chamber of Commerce and Industry's David Alexander says it could be too much to bear for many small businesses.
5: We think the approach of the ACTU is fundamentally misguided.
3: The increase will take effect from July 1. It's been revealed taxpayers are footing the bill to keep the CFMEU administrator safe. $3.8 million was spent last year on private security with organised criminals infiltrating the construction industry. Australia's population has officially hit 28 million. New figures show we're adding about one person every 75 seconds. Seven people are dead after a shooting spree in Iowa over in the US. Police say six victims were killed across multiple locations before the suspect took his own life. Authorities believe the shooting stemmed from a domestic dispute, with all victims thought to be related to the gunman. And one of Australia's oldest beer brands will soon stop brewing in Tasmania, ending more than 140 years of tradition. James Bogues says it will stop brewing out of Launceston in November, citing declining beer sales and rising costs. Production will move to the mainland.
2: Your sport now.
3: In sport, Lachie Neale seems likely to leave Brisbane at the end of the year, but it may not be for a move to WA as expected. The premiership-winning Lions, out of contract at the end of the season, tipped to sign with either the Dockers or Eagles to be closer to his family in Perth. But rumours are now swirling the 32-year-old is eyeing the Pies, thinking Collingwood is more likely to win a premiership. And Alexander Zverev returns to the court tonight at the French Open, the world number two facing 19-year-old Spanish player Rafael Jordan in the quarters. That's the latest in news and sport.
2: Does the thought of crunching numbers after a long work week make you feel a bit like this?
6: Brother,
2: 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Counting down the hottest hits of the week as voted by you on the iHeart.

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9: Magic weather.
10: There's a severe weather warning for damaging winds and a coastal hazard warning for abnormally high tides today. Also showers on the waters, a strong wind warning, southwesterlies to 30 knots and seas to 3 metres. Tonight's lows ranging from 8 in the Clare Valley to 11 in Port Pirie. On Wednesday, more showers on the waters, westerlies to 20 knots and seas to 1.5 metres. Top temps are ranging from 12 in the Clare Valley to 19 in Whyalla.
9: 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Parties? 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

0: Will and Woody for you. If you drive home, Woody's away sick, so we've got the wonderful Lizzie Hu filling in this afternoon.
1: Yes.
0: Yeah, you did. You deserve
1: Thanks
0: it.
1: Thanks for having me.
0: Everyone's cheering in their cars.
1: Yeah,
0: right
1: they are.
0: Now
1: they're like,
0: for
1: oh,
0: you.
1: Thank God he's gone.
0: Hey, you know who is cheering for you? Mm. Is my daughter, actually. Because I told her Woody was sick today and I was like, Woody can't make it in. So I was telling her who I was doing the show with.
1: Yeah.
0: Anyway, I've recorded it so you can have a listen. So I'm doing the radio show with somebody else today called Lizzie Hu.
2: Can you see a photo of her?
0: Yeah, sure. What do you think of her? What do you think? What do you think?
1: What do you think?
0: What do you think she said when she saw a photo of you?
1: Very beautiful woman. Is that what she said? Is that what... No?
0: This is what she said.
1: Okay.
0: What do you think?
2: Cool.
1: Yeah. I'll take it.
0: Is there anything you'd like to say to Lizzie?
2: Look cool.
0: Lizzie, you look cool. There you go. So already
1: oh
0: the compliments
1: gosh,
0: rolling
1: my ovaries.
0: In.
1: They're like, wom, wom, wom.
0: Wow. All right, that's my child.
1: All right.
0: We've got more with Lizzie all throughout this couple of hours. Junior producer Annalise is going to be in the studio. Liz, I'm pretty sure you're across this story, but we're going to talk about it up next anyway. It's the guy who saved an entire orchestra's performance. He got urgently called to the stage.
1: Mm.
0: And it's not a doctor.
1: No.
0: We can't get onto this person because they've been on such media demand.
1: So
0: they've
1: popular.
0: Been doing the BBC.
1: Mm.
0: And you would have thought, you know, get a call from Will and Lizzie Hu.
1: Yeah.
0: Jeez, you're answering the phone immediately.
1: The coolest person around.
0: Will and Woody with Lizzie Hu. She calls me from the-

0: Hey, it's Will and Woody for Yui. Woods is away sick. We're very lucky to have Lizzie Hu on the radio this afternoon with me. Thanks again for coming on, Lizzie.
1: Oh, my pleasure.
0: Now, you're across this story.
1: I have seen it come up on my socials. It's about a guy.
0: Yeah.
1: Is it at the Opera House?
0: It's at the Opera House.
1: Which is incredible.
0: It actually, the whole thing is a crazy setup. So La La Land in concert is on.
1: Amazing.
0: Actually, it would be amazing.
1: It would be a really
0: good
1: concert.
0: I'd love to go and
1: concert.
0: See that. Yeah.
1: Yeah, I did love that movie.
0: Did you like it?
1: I loved it.
0: Really? I mean, it's just the gods, isn't it?
1: Yeah.
0: At the end of the day.
1: For a while, I used to walk through the train station with the La La Land soundtrack on.
0: Yeah.
1: And I kind of felt like I was in the movie.
0: Can you dance?
1: No.
0: Really?
1: I
0: heard you sing, but I saw you throw some moves around before. Can you? I thought you can dance
1: a little
0: bit.
1: I can groove.
0: You
1: after
0: can.
1: Two wines, anything
0: yeah,
1: is possible.
0: Yeah, right. Oh, okay.
1: Really.
0: So you're walking through the train station drunk.
1: No. I think I'm just like, you know, there's those scenes
0: yeah,
1: where they're
0: yeah,
1: like
0: definitely.
1: Skipping along. Mm.
0: Star. It's also kind of like that's effortlessness about La La Land, particularly Ryan Gosling in particular, where he's the kind of person that makes you feel as if you can do the thing he's doing.
1: Oh, for sure.
0: Until you try it. Which we all have privately. Anyway, so La La Land in concert, it's at the Sydney Opera House. Then all of a sudden, the conductor turns to the audience, I should say, and just says, "Is there a pianist in the house?" Now you got to make sure there's a T there on that word because it can get very
1: careful,
0: confusing. Yeah,
1: pianist.
0: Careful. Is there a pianist in the
1: pianist.
0: House? Anyway, this kid's friend, actually, they don't put their own hand up, but he goes to school, he plays piano and the organ, and he's a bagpipe tutor. So he's like one of those talented multi-instrumentalists. His mate puts his hand up for him and says, "This guy can do it." He gets walked out onto the stage. This is before the concert's even started.
1: Oh my
0: gosh. The conductor says to him, "Kent, do you think you'll be able to sight read for the duration of the next 40 minutes and
1: 40
0: play
1: minutes.
0: On behalf of the orchestra?" Which he does. Incredible story.
1: And when you say kid...
0: Yeah.
1: How old?
0: Oh, so he's in year 12, I think, at Scots College, I think, in Sydney. So I've got a little bit of audio. Here we go.
2: The keyboard. Anybody like an amazing sight reader who can sight read? Okay. Wow. You want to join us?
0: Amazing. Amazing.
1: Real tingles.
0: Amazing. So I should say he's 21 from the University of Sydney. So I put a bit of mayo there, but you know. it's a great story. It's a great story. Didn't need the mayo, Will. I don't know about you, Lizzie, but I kind of went through this transition reading this where I was immediately uplifted because I'm like, cool, great moment, awesome.
1: What a moment.
0: Kid saves the orchestra. But then it was followed on by this like profound sense of sadness that like this will never happen to me in my life.
1: Does anyone in here play violin?
0: But like, no one's ever going to walk. I'm not going to be anywhere and anyone's going to go, "Is there a radio host in the house?"
1: Well,
0: like,
1: no,
0: it's just not, it's never going to happen to me.
1: What about, like, we're kind of in the same boat,
0: yeah.
1: I feel.
0: Yeah,
1: what
0: for
1: about
0: sure.
1: At a, what about at a wedding?
0: Oh,
1: the MC
0: like an MC.
1: Suddenly couldn't miss
0: no
1: his,
0: one wants
1: their
0: a
1: ra-
0: no one wants a radio host MCing a wedding.
1: Yeah,
0: shut up.
1: Who
0: mate.
1: Can talk?
0: Yeah, who can talk?
1: Who can
0: no,
1: talk?
0: I don't.
1: Oh,
0: I, but
1: come on,
0: but not.
1: Yeah,
0: it would feel it. It wouldn't feel genuine.
1: Okay. Yeah.
0: I for you actually like you.
1: No,
0: you,
1: I'm not getting called up.
0: Surely.
1: Basically.
0: Surely.
1: Just a radio shift here and there. That's all.
0: Here's what I want to do.
1: Okay.
0: I want to feel, and I want, because obviously, I was telling you before, my dad and my brother are both doctors.
1: Yeah, crazy.
0: And they get these, like, just the swell of the chest, the selfie, and it can happen at any moment. Like, they're like on a plane, on a train, at any of my sports matches as a kid, they walk out the door knowing that someone, you know, might need their help at some stage.
1: They answer the call.
0: Oh, of course.
1: Wow. It's built, isn't it?
0: 100%. Mm. I mean, they love it.
1: Mm.
0: They love it.
1: Okay.
0: But what I want to know, because I don't want to hear from doctors, because, it is hot. It is hot.
1: Mm.
0: Did you write that, Joe?
3: That was me.
0: That's my brother and or my father that you're talking about. What I want to know, I don't think that there's another profession other than a doctor who has ever been called out in this. Like this. I think that's why this story is so big everywhere, because it's like, it wasn't a doctor. They didn't even go, like, the keyboard. They obviously hate the keyboard, the pianist, by the way, because normally they'd go, where's the doctor? Didn't call the doctor out.
1: No.
0: Let him die. Just went straight to, let's get the music going. I want to know, have you got a profession other than a doctor that someone has actually urgently called out and needed?
1: Oh, yes.
0: Have you been in a concert, on a plane, you're not a doctor, and you were over the intercom and you were like, I can answer the call. Send us a text. Has your profession ever been urgently needed? Have you been called out, and are you not a doctor?
1: I'm trying to think of some.
0: It's tough. I don't think anyone will call. I'm being honest. It's a shit phone topic. Will and Woody.
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0: Hey, Woody's away. So Lizzie, who is filling in on Will and Woody this afternoon. Lizzie, who? We're brought to you by Yui this afternoon. I hope you're having a brilliant drive home. Lizzie, we've been trying to come up with some of these in the song.
1: Yep.
0: Was your profession urgently needed? And not just like, oh, I can get there tomorrow. Like, you're called out over the intercom. They stop the show for you. Whatever it was, someone comes running into the room and goes, quickly, hey, we need a fill the gap. Because there's this pianist who effectively just fell dead, I'm going to say, who was part of the La La Land audience orchestra for the gig they were playing at the Sydney Opera House. He goes down. Is there a pianist in the house? This kid from Scots College, 21-year-old, gets up and goes, got this. Sight reads with an orchestra for 40 minutes. Incredible.
1: Amazing.
0: We're talking about it in the song. Producer Annalise, you seem to think maybe a chef.
2: Maybe a chef. Because what if you're like at a Christmas roast and your mum...
1: Christmas roast, yes.
2: Yeah, and you burn the chicken steaks. Or the ham. You're yelling out for a chef. You know what I mean? Like,
1: you are.
0: Well, I think...
1: Are you going to get
0: I don't know
1: one?
0: If you, I was going to say, I think you might internally, you probably are.
1: Yeah.
0: I don't know if you're putting
1: it happens because my brother's a chef, my eldest brother.
0: Oh, yeah.
2: Nice.
1: But we don't let him cook at Christmas all the time.
0: Like, why?
1: If it's someone else's job, if it's someone else's
0: house. Okay.
1: If we need a little extra help, it's always like, Simon.
0: Can you get in here? We need a chef.
1: And, we're like, why didn't we ask this earlier?
0: At the start.
2: Yeah.
0: No, so like, if you've ruined a meal, there's a sense of urgency about it.
1: Mm-hmm.
0: You're not putting it over the intercom on a plane, though.
1: Yeah, true. It's not like, you know, it's not life-saving.
0: It's not Mark on 131065. You reckon you got one. You were desperately needed.
3: Well, I wasn't desperately needed, but I heard a waitress talking to a chef about the fridge going down. I used to be a refrigeration mechanic.
1: Fridgey.
0: Oh, yeah.
3: And what happened was, I said, how about I have a look at it while I'm here and then, you know, sort something out for my meal.
0: Yeah.
3: Ended up in the roof and I fixed a pressure control with a butter knife.
1: Whoa.
0: Wow, hey. Don't know what that means, but sounds good.
1: Yeah.
0: Sounds good. Pressure control with a butter knife.
1: Saved the day.
0: Mark saved the day. Again, don't know if you were urgently needed. Sounds like you were just kind of there.
1: Mm,
0: Heather, 131065.
4: Hey, how are you going?
0: This was your son-in-law.
4: It was my son-in-law that he was the hero of the day. We were in a school hall waiting for a kid's dancing at Stedford to start. The power went out.
0: Oh.
4: He's an electrician, so he saved the day, got the power on, all the kids could dance.
0: Competition
4: bang. Went ahead. Yeah,
0: there we go.
1: That
0: there
1: is
0: we go. Day. That's saving the day. Is there did somebody say, is there an electrician in the house?
4: It absolutely there was.
0: Oh,
4: is anybody able to fix this? And
0: I thought
4: something
0: more said,
4: yep. And off
0: there
4: he went to fix
0: go.
4: It.
0: So, that's it.
4: There you go. Perfect example.
0: And I mean, the pip, if you say so yourself, Heather, well
1: 10
0: done.
1: Out of 10.
0: Great
1: no
0: call.
1: Nice.
0: Well done. Perfect. There you go. Perfect example. Tradies, also the kind of guys that would love that.
1: Yeah, they
0: love that.
1: But do they charge at the end of it? That's what I want to know.
0: Oh, great.
1: They
0: question.
1: Also love money.
0: They also love cash.
1: Mm.
0: Have you dated tradies before? Have you been
1: certainly
0: with a tradie?
1: I have. Yeah, fridgies. I'm from Queensland.
0: Yeah, right.
1: So every second guy is a tradie.
0: You felt a straight. I could feel the affinity with Mark the fridgie at the start.
1: Yeah, he said refrigeration. I'm like, you're a fridgie, mate.
0: Yeah, you were right across that. I was wondering where that was going. Yeah, love your fridgies. No one would have thought.
1: Yeah.
0: Caroline.
5: Hi, how are you?
0: Hey, so when did someone need a specific profession urgently?
5: We were at an auction on a hot summer's day not so long ago and the auctioneer fainted and they called out to the audience. It was about, 45 people in, you know, of us standing there and they said, is there an auctioneer in the house? And someone said, yep, and they finished the auction.
1: What?
5: And sold the house.
0: Is there an auctioneer
1: in
0: the
1: house?
0: House?
1: Okay, that's on par with the pianist.
0: Wow, that's right. That is right up there.
1: Yeah,
0: who and was he like pumped to do it?
5: What was that?
0: Was he pumped to do it? Like it was a huge moment.
5: Oh,
0: for him,
5: he was.
0: Right?
5: He was. He was quite good too. Yeah,
0: of course.
5: Which I think it shocked everyone.
0: Humbling.
5: Because we thought it had ended.
0: That's his moment. That's what I'm waiting for. Can I ask though, Caroline? Similar to the story we were talking about in the Opera House, where they bypassed the doctor. And just went straight for the pianist. Did they ask for a medical professional for the auctioneer or did they just go straight for let's get a replacement?
5: Well, he actually needed it, really. They had to take him into the house and no one showed up. But, he actually did need someone, so I don't know what happened after that.
0: Oh, but who cares? They sold the house, mate. Capitalism wins.
1: Yeah.
0: Am I right?
1: The Nation's

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0: Good afternoon, Will and Woody for Yui. Lizzie Hu filling in for Woods while he's sick. All right, now look, I'm kind of reluctant to talk about this topic because I feel like it's a little bit of a stitch up, Liz. So we're talking performative men.
1: Yeah.
0: You look very knowing. Sounds like you've had the producers in your ears. So, so we're talking performative men. Now this is based. This is the reason we're talking about this is because of Hudson Williams. Annalise, help me here. This is not my forehand. You know, this is not my forehand.
1: Mm-hmm.
0: So the TV show Heated Rivalry.
2: Yes. Mm-hmm. So Hudson Williams was one of the. You called it Hot Sticks.
1: Hot Sticks.
0: Might have said that off air.
2: You said it in a video.
0: No, I didn't say it. So it's yes, Hot Sticks.
2: Hudson Williams plays Shane Hollander in it.
1: Mm.
0: It's the gay ice hockey
1: yeah,
0: bit.
1: Yeah.
0: Have you seen it, Lizzie?
1: No, I haven't.
0: Interested in seeing it?
1: 100%.
0: Really?
2: You've got to watch it.
1: Yeah, I know. I know there's certain TV shows that I know I'm going to love that I just never watch because I know I'll fall down a rabbit hole.
0: Oh, yeah,
1: and
0: right.
1: I see. I just don't have the time at the moment.
2: Yeah.
1: But when I do have the time.
0: Because it's a bit of a thing at the moment.
1: He's having a moment.
0: He is. A gay ice hockey is having a moment.
1: Yes.
0: Who would have thought?
1: Exactly.
0: But it definitely is. So, there's another one as well. Am I right in saying that? Another TV show?
2: Oh, yes, Off Campus.
1: Yes, also
2: have you watched
1: on my
2: that?
1: List.
2: Yeah.
0: We keep talking about it.
2: You're going to have a great time when you get to this.
1: If I get sick, I need to lick this microphone. I think that would be
0: Excuse me.
1: See, I need to get sick so I can take some time off and watch all my shows that I need to watch.
0: We can get you licking the microphone if you want, mate. No worries. So, so let's talk about this. So, the guy who plays the star, and I'm sure a lot of people are going to be on this heated rivalry guy, Hudson Williams. Is he hot? Gorgeous.
1: Yeah, he's big Beautiful. Deal in the Wasian community, I will say. As a Wasian myself.
0: You're a white Asian. Yeah.
1: He's having a real moment in the Wasian community.
0: Really?
1: Mm.
0: Are you more attracted to Wasians than like are they your type as a Wasian?
1: As a Wasian,
0: do you know what I mean?
1: I find Wasians attractive. I find Asians attractive. I find the whole rainbow.
0: All right, getting back into licking the microphone, aren't we? Let's see where this is going. Okay, all right. Lizzie's single. If she hasn't mentioned it already.
1: Oh,
0: okay,
1: gosh.
0: So.
1: That's my shovel.
0: So, Lizzie.
1: Yes.
0: We've got what this guy's done. The reason we're talking performative men is what this guy has done is apparently, fill in the gaps, anyone, but he has posted online his favourite books.
1: Yep. And he's got a list of books and they're all now selling out, right?
0: And they're all now selling out. Is this performative male behaviour to be like, this is what I'm currently reading?
1: I don't think so. I think guys should be talking. Do you talk about books you read with your friends?
0: I'm in a book club, mate. You're talking to the wrong guy. That's why I'm saying this is a bit of a trap for me.
1: Okay.
0: It's because the producers know that this is my sort of stuff. And yes, I've read a lot of the books on this list.
1: Oh, have you? Well, that was my next question was have you seen the list of books?
0: Yes, I have seen the list of books. I mean, it's very literature heavy
1: It's above my reading level. I'm going to say that.
0: But that's kind of the performative thing, right? I think guys these days, it's not, you know, once upon a time we were all reading Matthew Riley books, whereas now it's kind of cool to be reading Fourth Wing or Colleen Hoover.
1: Yeah. Okay.
0: And you kind of want to be seen as a guy to be a sensitive new age guy.
1: Yeah.
0: Is that a thing?
1: I think if it's performative, if where they're reading it, so they'll have the book and it's a hard book and they'll be reading it in the cafe or something.
0: Yes,
1: that's
0: yes.
1: performative. But if you're just reading this for fun.
0: If you're reading Les Miserables by yourself, which is what Hudson Williams
1: put
0: is
1: on
0: doing.
1: Your Kindle or something where it's like covered up, nobody knows, then that's for you.
0: That's a good point, actually. Do you think that hard copy books or just books as opposed to Kindles are performative given that
1: sometimes.
0: Right.
1: I was at the pool the other day and I saw a lady in the spa, public pool, in the spa reading A Little Life.
0: Wow. Which, by the way, A Little Life is like grief porn.
1: It's really intense. It's so intense.
0: Yeah.
1: And she's just in the public pool
0: spa. What are you doing there?
1: With 10 other people around. And I'm like, babe.
0: Yeah.
1: Not the time or the place.
0: On pools.
1: Okay.
0: On pools. What's performative for a guy to be doing at a pool?
1: Ooh. That's a good question. I think maybe a few, like especially if they're lap swimming, a lot of stretches, you know, like doing that.
0: I don't know that. Okay.
1: Do you do that? Oh, no.
0: Oh,
1: I'm so sorry.
0: Stretch before you get in the water.
1: Yeah. Stretch in private.
0: Okay. Yeah. Okay, here's what I want to know. And it's going to take some honesty from the fellas. What do you do to impress? What are you doing to show off these days?
1: Yeah, that's it. I think that's
0: What are you doing to show off these days?
1: Yeah.
0: And I think Lizzie and I are going to talk about whether or not it's performative, in inverted commas. I would love to hear a guy in the spa reading a little life.
1: Yeah. What subjects are you bringing up in the spa?
0: Yes. That's, yes.
1: Are you talking about women's rights?
0: Oh, yeah.
1: Are you talking about the gender pay gap?
0: Which is horrible, by the way, and I think
1: it's bad, Chad.
0: Let's go to Lockie. Lockie.
3: Good afternoon, guys. How are you going?
0: Yeah, good, Lockie. You're a single guy, Lockie?
3: Yes. Been single pretty much my whole life. Have been, unfortunately, unlucky.
1: Oh, okay. Lockie.
0: Okay.
1: Unlucky.
0: Unlucky. Very good. Lockie.
3: Yes.
0: What do you do to show off?
1: Yeah.
3: So I like uploading images of me going out and exploring the city or coastal towns or things I like doing, like going to sporting events or concerts. And unfortunately, as you guys can tell, I'm still not lucky.
1: So what kind of things are you showing off? Like what restaurants you're going to? Like if it's like a, you know, top tier restaurant, is that the kind of thing that you're doing?
3: So not food, just more like going to like different music concerts and more like all the modern stuff that people are going to, but yeah.
0: Are you by yourself in the shots, Lock?
3: Yes, I'm solo in the shots.
0: Yeah.
3: Unfortunately, there's no one to take the photos for me. I have to do it by myself.
1: Doing a selfie. Oh, what kind of selfies are you doing? You got the 0.5 on with the reverse? Are you doing that?
3: So I do the front facing, so I do the selfie, but I put it on a step and get myself at a distance, and then I zoom in and edit it afterwards.
1: Well, you're zooming and editing as lucky. Well. You're putting in effort. That's good. Effort is hot.
3: Yeah,
1: you should put your process in the captions.
0: Oh, yeah, just tell everyone how you actually got that photo.
1: Yeah.
0: Just so you know, guys, 0.5. Oh, God, my heart, he's gone, hasn't he? My heart broke for Lockie.
1: Yeah.
0: That was best of luck, Lockie. That was tricky. I'm going to go to, hey, Lockie, that's a great idea. We'll give Lockie a double pass to, Lockie, you're going to go and see Steven Spielberg's movie, mate. Brand new one.
3: Oh, yes. Oh, awesome. Thank you.
0: Disclosure day. I imagine you'll be going by yourself, but that's cool.
3: I'll find someone, hopefully. Otherwise, it could be a solo date again.
0: Wait, Lizzie, who could she could be keen if you're in Melbourne? Hit her up. Send her a DM. I want to throw it to digital producer Dust. That was sad. Why did you put Lockie across? Everyone's heart broke with Lockie. Yeah. Dust, did you want to say something?
4: Recently, I actually started talking to a girl.
1: Oh, wow.
4: And the show came up.
0: Our show came up.
4: Yeah.
1: Is that because you work here?
4: No, she doesn't work here.
1: No, you work here.
4: Yeah, I work here. That's what I said to her. And she was like, oh my God, I love Will and Woody.
0: Shut up.
1: Really?
4: Yeah.
0: Why?
4: I don't know.
0: Don't answer that.
1: Wow.
0: Nah, it's a lovable show. Wow, there you go. All right. Mm. Oh, she was a listener. Are you dating a listener?
4: Potentially, yeah.
0: Oh,
4: does.
0: Exactly,
1: is that allowed?
0: No, that is not allowed.
4: The same girl that Joe said, oh, no, she's too cool to look like a listener.
0: Oh, yeah, that's right. Oh, yeah, wow. And that was a backhanded compliment.
5: That's a credit to her.
0: Oh, God. Oh. All right. Enough, everyone.
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0: 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I didn't see my little girl for months. It wrecked me. Now I don't know when I'm gonna see her next.
1: Felt like I was so alone, you know?
0: No,
1: there's heaps of us, mate. Finally went to a group, blokes going through the same stuff.
0: Same.
1: Made a huge difference.
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12: Home run Hussein. Serena Williams is set to make a surprise return to professional tennis at the age of 44. The 23-time Grand Slam champion will compete at Queen's Club in London next week, marking her first appearance since retiring in 2022. She's expected to play doubles, with reports she could also return to singles action in Germany later this month. Meanwhile, at the French Open this morning, world number one Aryna Sabalenka breezed into the quarterfinals with the straight sets win over Naomi Osaka. And Wallaroo Caitlin Irwin is switching codes to rugby league, signing with the Brisbane Broncos for this year's NRLW season.
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0: It's Will and Woody, your shot at $1 million in 10 minutes' time right now, though.
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0: Hey, so I should mention that Woods is away. He's sick. Lizzie Hu is filling in. But Liz, as I was just explaining to you before the song, we basically try and figure out which generation is most out of touch. You and I are millennials. Ooh. Annalise is a Gen Z-er. Mm-hmm. Now, AB, I think you've got one for Lizzie and I.
3: You've
4: yes,
3: got one.
4: I do.
5: Your face lit up.
4: I'm so excited. And if you don't know this, it's a literal crime. okay, I want to know what theme song this is from.
6: Five, four, three, two.

0: Holly, come on.
1: I don't know.
0: It's massive.
2: No idea.
1: I'm going to...
2: Here you go. Here we go, Lizzie. See, this is what this is about. From our perspective, it's just percentage guesses.
1: Yeah. I don't think I've ever heard this song before.
0: Okay. What about from if I give you a channel it was on?
1: Was it on like Disney?
0: It was on Nickelodeon.
2: Is Hannah Montana on?
1: Yeah, that's all Montana I'm going on Nickelodeon? With. That's all
0: Hannah Montana was Disney.
1: Okay.
2: I'm finding myself I care less and less rapidly.
0: It was iCarly.
1: Who?
0: iCarly, Miranda Cosgrove. You know Miranda
1: Cosgrove? How do you spell that? iCarly.
0: I, like iPhone, but iCarly. iCarly. Yeah, she can't spell iCarly. She had a web series with her best friend Sam and Freddie would produce it and it was so
2: Nobody
0: bloody
2: cares.
0: Cool.
2: Enough.
0: She lived with her brother Spencer.
2: Enough.
1: Wow.
0: Oh, my God.
1: When would you watch this?
0: At my Nana's house because it was on Foxtel.
1: Yeah.
0: And we didn't have Foxtel, but my Nana did. So it was just like, go to Nana's.
2: Enough. Enough. Lizzie, stop it. She'll just keep going. Okay. It's enough. It's.
1: I was interested.
2: No, you're not.
0: Thank you, Lizzie.
2: She's not.
0: I feel heard and seen
2: today. No, she wasn't. Now, Lizzie's actually got one for you.
0: Okay.
1: Yeah. I was thinking about this before.
0: Mm-hmm.
1: What is a lonely planet?
0: So, I either go like planet, like literal like world planet, like Mars or something like that, like yeah. But isolated.
1: Yeah.
0: Or I go to think of, oh no, I was thinking of, you know, Andy Samberg?
1: Yeah.
0: And he has the Lonely Lost Boy planets. What's that? Does he have Lonely Lost Boys in their planets?
2: No, nowhere near it.
0: Okay, so then Lonely Planet, okay. Is it have to do with the Milky Way?
2: No.
0: Okay.
1: Think this planet that we're on.
0: Okay. Oh, is it like a grocery store or something? Or so.
1: No.
0: Okay.
2: If someone gave you a lonely planet, what are they giving you?
1: Yeah.
0: Hmm.
1: You can buy it in a store.
0: Okay. I'm getting a lonely planet.
1: I'm getting a lonely planet. Looks,
0: I'm getting a lonely planet. Like a cheese, maybe. The nation's biggest.

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0: 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Now.
2: Hey there, I'm Jackie Lim. A key industry group says the latest wage increase could be too much to bear. The Australian Chamber of Commerce and Industry says for businesses struggling with interest rate hikes, inflation and fuel prices, a wage hike only adds to the pressure. But ACTU Secretary Sally McManus says minimum wage workers have been the ones falling behind for years.
3: I don't think it's fair for them to complain about the lowest paid Australians trying to catch up to where they were in 2021.
2: Almost 3 million workers will get a pay increase of 4.75% from next month, which takes the weekly pay packet to just over a grand. Former Labor Minister Peter Garrett has helped launch a community-led public inquiry into the AUKUS deal. It comes after we heard Australia will get only second-hand subs from the US under the $368 billion defence pact.
4: This is a once-in-a-generation, if not once-in-a-century, serious-level decision-making exercise by Australian governments, plural. The Australian people need to be a part of it.
2: Australia has four of the world's best unis according to the latest Centre for World University rankings. Our best performer was the University of New South Wales, which came in 52nd. University of Melbourne took out the 64th spot. ANU is number 93 in the world, and the University of Sydney placed 94th. And Ireland has hosted the largest ever recorded gathering of people with the same surname. Almost 2,000 people named Sullivan and O'Sullivan got together in County Cork to make the Guinness World Records.
0: Your sport now.
2: In sport, Crows mid-season draftee Hugo Hall-Kahan is said to pull on the strip sooner than expected. The 22-year-old set to make a surprise debut in Thursday night's clash with the Cats. Essendon young gun Lewis Hayes has suffered another serious setback, injuring his ACL in his first game back. The 21-year-old ruptured the same ligament on debut against Sydney last year. And in the NRL, PNG have snapped up another big name with Connor Watson signing on, the Roosters star inking a two-year deal when they enter the comp for 2028. That's the latest in news and sport.
0: Does the thought of crunching numbers after a long work week make you feel a bit like this?
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10: Magic weather.
11: There's a severe weather warning for damaging winds and a coastal hazard warning for abnormally high tides today. Also showers on the waters, a strong wind warning, southwesterlies to 30 knots and seas to 3 metres. Tonight's lows ranging from 8 in the Clare Valley to 11 in Port Pirie. On Wednesday, more showers on the waters, westerlies to 20 knots and seas to 1.5 metres. Top temps are ranging from 12 in the Clare Valley to 19 in Whyalla.
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0: your shot at $1 million right now. And you also get $1,000 if you win the quiz today as well. 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Woody's away today. Lizzie Hu is filling in. She just accepted a nut in the studio.
1: I did, and I feel like I'm still picking it out of my teeth good. Now.
0: That's why I threw it here. And that's why I threw it here. Look at me. First day on the job. Lack of professionalism.
1: Like, oh, my God. Yeah, okay. Great to be here.
0: She's either very comfortable or very unprofessional. Yeah, I'll let you go.
1: I'm too comfortable, to be honest.
0: You're
1: happy. I have to take my shoes off,
0: you're
1: guys.
0: Happy as Larry over there. Well, it's great to have you here, Lizzie. No, thanks so much for coming in. So we've got, well, you can introduce the quiz player if you like. Who have we got there?
1: Yeah,
0: can you see them on the screen?
1: Oh, Kylie.
2: Hi, how are you?
1: Yeah, I'm great. How are you? Are you excited?
2: Oh, I'm so excited. You cannot believe.
1: Are you going to spend money on going to the hot springs?
2: Yes, I believe that might be the top of our list, I think.
1: Which hot springs?
2: The peninsula down beautiful. Mornington.
1: Yeah, love that.
0: Great spot.
1: Mm, I spent my New Year's Eve there.
2: Oh, wow, beautiful.
1: Is that saying something about me?
0: Really? Once again.
1: Yeah, keep it quiet.
0: There's two parts. Keep it quiet, did you say? Yeah. Lizzie, stop oversharing. There's two peninsula hot springs. There's kind of like the big like open fair one, and then there's kind of the fancy private one. Am I right?
1: Yeah.
0: Which one were you at for New Year's
1: open
0: Eve?
1: Open fair. I'm a woman of the people.
0: Love that.
1: Yeah.
0: Good for you.
1: Open fair. It was fun. It was actually a really nice time. I had a great time. I'll be back next year.
0: Sounding worse and worse. Okay. All right, Kylie, let's do it. So you've got 60 seconds, I should say. That's the special thing about this quiz. You've got 10 questions to get through. As I said, you get all of them correct. You get $1,000. If you say pass and you don't know, we'll come back if we have time. Are you ready to go?
2: Yes, I am. Yes.
0: Okay. Which airline features a kangaroo on the tail of its planes?
2: Qantas.
0: In which country was Wi-Fi invented?
2: America.
0: Which British singer got secretly married in London to just 8 guests over the weekend?
2: Dua Lipa.
0: Who is the main actor in the movie Marty Supreme?
2: Pass.
0: The tennis term deuce signifies that both players have reached what score?
2: 40.
0: Which artist released the new song Hate That I Made You Love Me on Friday?
2: Pass.
0: Who plays Peter Pan in the 1991 movie Hook?
2: Pass.
0: Gail King is famously best friends with which iconic American talk show host?
2: Pass.
0: Santana, Janis Joplin and Jimi Hendrix are all artists that performed at what famous 1969 music festival?
2: Pass.
0: Name a colour that is featured in the Olympic rings.
2: Red.
0: Who is the main character actor in the movie Marty Supreme?
2: Not pass.
0: Chalamet was the answer we're after. Timothy Chalamet and Marty Supreme. Hey, Kylie, you were red hot. You just kind of faded a bit at the end there. It got tricky. It got pretty specific at the end there. Hate That I Made You Love Me. Did you know that with Lizzie? Ariana Grande, a new gear from her?
1: No, I didn't.
0: Not sure. You surely would have known Robin Williams.
1: I did know Robin Williams. I didn't know number two.
0: Number two. In which country was Wi-Fi invented? Australia. Yeah, that's right.
1: I did that.
0: That's a cool Wi-Fi.
1: Yeah.
0: We're on it right now, baby.
1: Oh, what?
0: Gail King is famously best friends with which iconic American talk show host? Oprah Winfrey was the answer there. Janis Joplin, Santana, and Jimi Hendrix were all at Woodstock together.
2: Yes.
0: I didn't know. Wowee, Santana at Woodstock. How old is he?
1: I thought he was younger than that.
0: Yeah, same. Me, yeah. But he's kind of got that ageless thing going on, doesn't he? Similar to you, Lizzie.
1: Oh, thanks.
0: Name.
1: I'm actually 75.
0: Lizzie went to Woodstock. That's all we've got time for today, Kylie. Thank you so much for playing. Right up next, hey guys. So Lizzie, who's in the studio with me, we were talking off air before about the Australian dating scene.
1: Which I'm a part of.
0: Which you're a part of currently.
1: Yeah.
0: And which you're sick of at the moment, Liz.
1: A part of and sick of. Yeah, it is a little bit yucky out there.
0: I want to ask people if they've got a view on that. I'll talk about it more up next. Will and Woody.

0: Will and Woody for Yui. Hope you're having a wonderful drive home. Woods is sick today. So Lizzie, who is filling in, and I'm really glad Lizzie's filling in because this is something I couldn't talk with about Woody, and I'm fascinated by this because I've been out of the game for so long. Yes. And it's I mean,
1: how
0: it's,
1: long?
0: 9 years.
1: Yeah, that's a long time.
0: That's a long time. So
1: a decade.
0: Nearly, yep, coming up on it. So Lizzie, I want to know, are you sick of the Australian dating scene in particular? You're single. We were just saying off air before that you exited the online, the apps.
1: Yeah. Got a bit hard. It's too much effort. Like it's a lot of, you've got to be really in the mood. My friend, she calls it, this is what she calls online dating when she goes home at night. She's like, oh, I've got to go home and feed my Tamagotchis.
0: That is amazing.
1: I know, and I haven't stopped thinking about it. She told me that like a year ago and I thought, oh my God, that's exactly
0: that.
1: What
0: explain
1: it is.
0: Explain that for someone who's not on the apps, like
1: okay,
0: why?
1: Okay, so you go home, so you match with all these people and then you've got this like folder of people that you've semi in a conversation with.
0: Yeah.
1: And some of the conversations are way better than the others. Some you're literally like drawing blood. And some are good and they're the ones that you want to come to the surface.
0: Yeah.
1: But then you go home and you try and you've had a good conversation. You're like, oh, I need to go and like, you know, have this conversation again. Be like, hey, how was your day? What'd you get
0: out of? You're saying, hey, how was your day?
1: Hey, how was
0: your
1: day?
0: To a stranger?
1: No, not really. There's a you know what question I've been asking?
0: There you go.
1: The last time I was on it, just to make it interesting
0: different.
1: For me.
0: Yeah.
1: What skills would you bring to the communes?
0: Okay, so we're having this chat.
1: Yeah.
0: Before offline. And yeah. Meanwhile, there's a few other single people in the team. Annalise, you're on the apps at the moment.
2: Yes.
1: Yep. Okay. Are you feeding any Tamagotchis?
0: You feeding any Tamagotchis?
2: I go through phases. Like I'll either like deny or accept my likes and then I'll kind of let them sit for a few days and then I'll remember about it. So I'll go back and then I'll send like a, how was your day? And then I forget about it again.
0: Oh, God, it really
1: so
0: is.
1: It's not really awful. Mindful. You're not putting in the effort. There's no, like, excitement in it. I think we've all got this, like, we're just sick of it.
2: Yeah, and, like, there's
1: we're
2: too
1: fatigued.
2: Much, like, Facetune and AI, and I'm scared that, like, what if I've matched with, like, this guy and then he doesn't look like his photo? And vice versa. I know how to take a good photo. Do you know what I mean?
1: Yeah.
2: So, like, what if I'm a catfish to them? It just freaks me out too much. It's me in the wild, you know?
1: Yeah, we're going in the wild.
0: Okay, so this is also, Joe, you're also single. We were talking about this. So you reckon in the wild now is the way to go. But then you were also saying that, because the phone topic here is, are you sick of the Australian dating scene? I think feeding the Tamagotchis is really only one part of the equation. Because if we move into the wild, you think in Australia in particular, the dating scene is also flawed off the apps, like offline.
3: Yeah, well, I was talking to Lizzie earlier and a couple of my girlfriends, like, just throughout the week who are moving overseas, like, in a few months, and they're really excited because apparently, like, men overseas are way more approachable and way more, like, down to actually approach you in person and talk to you like that.
1: True. Yeah, that's true.
3: And, like, Australian men, I think, just kind of suck at chat.
1: Yeah. Got to agree.
0: Wow. I mean, as the only straight man in the village, I do feel attacked. Right,
1: I've got to agree, though. It is like, it's a bit too, they're too scared. And even when Aussie guys are trying to ask you out, it's like, oh, yeah, maybe we should go and get a drink or something. Maybe it's never like,
0: what would you prefer?
1: Hey, I've organized a date for us. Let's go. Yeah. Those exact
0: you
1: words.
0: Would run so far the other way if a guy was like, hey, I've organized a date for us. Let's go.
1: But if we're chatting and then
0: sorry, you've already they've already built the rapport. And
1: yeah,
0: then they
1: we're
0: go,
1: chatting,
0: let's do
1: we're
0: date.
1: Friends,
0: okay,
1: we're, on,
0: okay,
1: we're online,
0: okay.
1: We're chatting, and then if someone just said, hey, I know you live near here, let's meet at this bar at this time, I'd be like, oh my gosh, that's amazing. All you have, that's all.
0: Because the confidence. Can I just say, on behalf of the guy that has the like weight of expectation, and I'm just devil's advocate here. Okay. What you don't want to do these days, and what we are all very scared of doing, is coming across like
1: creepy.
0: A freak.
1: Yeah.
0: So going out there and being like, hey, just so you know, I've organized a spot, and then not being in that level of comfortability, then you guys go, whoa, way too much, way too soon, and everyone's scared of. I mean, obviously there are freaks out there, and you know they're gonna go for those shots. They're gonna take those shots. But I think as for a normal guy to put himself out there these days, I think he's often very scared of exactly that. Like yeah. you, the last thing you want to do is scare them.
1: Scare someone away.
0: Scare them, particularly yeah. if you're online as well. Like you, how do you get to a point of comfortability where you, and this is a question for you, when do you go like, oh, I can now trust you to catch up with you? When's that point?
1: That's another thing as well. You need to be able to read these people and you need to be like, I don't know, I've joked about it before where I literally tell my girlfriends when I'm going on a date. Just to cover all bases. You just got to be like, okay, I'm going to go here, call me in a couple of hours or text me. And often on the date I'll be like, oh, sorry, I just got to text my girlfriend back and tell her I'm safe.
0: You'll do that?
1: Yeah.
0: Yeah, wow.
1: For sure.
0: Okay, cool. Mm. Hey, I want to take some calls on this because I think this is fascinating. Are you listening to this and you think there's a real, you are also really sick of the Australian dating scene at the moment for whatever reason? Like what is the funk at the moment? Is it the guys not putting themselves out there? Is it the chat? Mm. Is it the fact that we're relying on the online dating?
1: I think it's that too. Yeah, for sure.
0: We'll take your calls up next. We'll also take your texts. Woody's away. Lizzie Who is in the studio. It's Will and Woody.
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0: Will and Woody.
1: Woody is away. We're here for Yui, and Lizzie Hui is filling in for Woody. I knew you'd like that. Now, Lizzie Hui, are you sick of the Australian dating scene? Lizzie is sick of it. Mm-hmm. She's had enough?
2: Yep, had enough. Trying to go IRL. You know, but I've got no chat. I think that's the problem too.
1: In real life, you've got great. You're on radio for God's sake. Yeah,
2: in real life, I'm a little bit awkward, maybe.
1: No, you're not.
2: Maybe I'm not. No, I'm not.
1: Have you tried a pickup line before? Like, has that ever been your thing?
2: Back in the day, like in my early 30s.
1: Yeah.
2: This used to be my pickup line, and someone told me to do this. Mm. And you just go up to a good-looking guy, and you just say, "You are so good-looking." That's it.
1: How'd it go?
2: And they'd be like, "Whoa, me?" And I'm like, "Yeah.
1: Yeah, you.
2: Yeah, you. You're really good looking.
1: You got it going on."
2: Yeah.
1: How'd it go? Does it work?
2: It works.
1: Really?
2: Yeah, it works. It's very easy.
1: Of course.
2: I know. I've just stroke the ego. Stroke the ego.
1: That's so simple with men, isn't it?
2: Yeah.
1: But we're finding with women a little bit difficult, and a lot of people are calling in right now if they're sick of the Australian dating scene. Michaela, you want to kick things off. You're pro the Aussie dating scene. You met your boyfriend on Tinder.
3: Yeah, I met him on Tinder. We got along really well. I mean, my Tinder bio was like, "Moms love me, dads fear me." And he swiped up and was like, "Oh, that's really funny. Explain." And I did, and we just never stopped talking.
2: That's cute. When was this? Is this original Tinder? When are we talking?
3: This was 2024.
2: Okay.
1: So not that long ago.
2: Yeah.
1: So
3: not that long ago.
1: Tinder's had its fall from grace.
2: Yeah.
1: And she's still, Michaela's still slaying on there.
2: Good for you.
1: Yeah.
3: You're 22. I'm definitely lucky.
1: Yeah, lucky. Mm. Yeah, lucky. I think that's obviously a huge part about it. That's obviously the bit. Mm-hmm. Although I imagine, I don't want to speak on behalf of you guys who are single on the team. It is very hard to doubt the luck thing after a while. Yeah. I know people that have gone through similar things recently who are close to me, and they get to a point where they're like, "I know everyone says you're lucky, but like, when's it going to be my turn? When do I get lucky?"
2: Yeah, it doesn't feel like love anymore. It feels like work, dating. And it's just like, oh, do I
1: really
2: have to? Yeah, there's no like spark and excitement. And it was like, oh, I'm going to go on the apps.
1: Is that why you put it down recently? Because you're like, this is taking too much of me?
2: Too much effort.
1: Yeah.
2: And just not enough excitement behind it. Mm.
1: How many convos would you be, you called them Tamagotchis before. How many online convos would you be running simultaneously across apps at any given moment?
2: Well, I only would have one app. I've only used Hinge lately. And I think they cap it. Like, I think there's 8 conversations that you can
1: have. You're running 8 chats?
2: Live.
1: With 8 guys?
2: But often they're not running. It's only like 1 or 2 of those that are live.
1: And so what's the difference between live and dead in a chat?
2: They just stop talking.
1: Or they stop talking.
2: They stop talking or they stop asking questions. You know, that whole thing of like guys not asking questions.
1: Yeah, no, I don't.
2: Oh, it's such a thing.
1: What is it?
2: At the moment.
1: What do you mean?
2: So you'll be chatting with someone and they don't ask a question back. And you'll be like, "Oh, you know, what are you into?" And they're like, "This." And then that's it. And you're like, "Okay, now it's your turn."
1: Yeah.
2: Now it's your turn to ask the question.
1: Yeah, right.
2: So when that happens, you're like, "Oh, this
1: I can't."
2: Is too
1: much
2: effort.
1: Of course. But that'd be the same as anyone. Yeah. They don't answer back.
2: Yeah.
1: They don't ask back. Wow, that's strange. Mm. Annalise, how many chats are you running at the moment?
4: I'm on one that's dead.
2: One.
4: Because I haven't been on one.
1: Yeah, let's go to Mark. Yeah. That was sad. Mark, are you sick of the Australian dating scene, Mark?
5: Absolutely.
2: Yeah, good on you, Mark.
1: How are you what's your orientation, Mark? Are you dating men? Are you dating women? Are you dating both?
5: Women.
1: Okay.
5: Women.
1: And what's the issue from your side?
2: Mm, you tell
5: the
2: us.
5: The issue on the male dating scene for gentlemen over 40, it seems to be if you are starting to talk to a lady, that quite often it's like one of the first questions is, "Do you have a job?" Which I find confusing. And then I work when I believe most people work.
1: Yeah.
5: And literally with that scenario, it's and I'm not being horrible, but my experience is most women then will be going, "Okay, so what do you earn? What profession do you do?"
1: Wow.
5: Yeah, it's all about the money.
2: Wow.
5: And then if I try work around not actually answering that question without coming across being rude.
1: Yeah.
5: Literally, you might go on a first date if you click, and the first date would have been in the past, dinner out, for example, and then ghost it.
1: Oh, whoa, Mark.
5: Yeah. Or rubbish, you Mark. Get the opposite of ladies that were going, oh, yeah, happy to go on a date. Let's go. Let's see if we click or not. And then, you know, you just find out there's no chemistry.
1: It's tough, mate. It's tough, mate. That's a new call, Mark. Appreciate it. My heterosexual brother. you know, my middle-aged heterosexual brother. I've got to get these T-shirts made. Pray for the wasps.
2: Yeah, pray for
1: them. We're struggling out there. We're struggling out there, the boys. Wow. Mark did strike me as one of the guys that wouldn't ask a question back, by the way. Tess, what are you keen on, Mark? You like
2: Mark? No. I think Mark... Go forth, Mark. Do your thing.
1: Good for you, Mark. Tess. Sounds like Mark's getting a bit of action, by the way. I don't know why he's complaining. He's going out on the dates.
2: Yeah.
1: Tess.
2: He's secured.
1: He sounds good, doesn't he? He's got a few hits. Mm. Tess.
0: Yeah.
1: What's the Australian dating scene like?
0: Crap.
2: Ah, there we go. What's your experience lately?
0: Well, let's just say it took me 7 years to finally meet the one.
2: Oh, so you've got...
1: Oh, you've done it.
2: You've done it.
0: It's just 7 years of swiping for seven years off and on.
2: I'd love to see the data on that.
0: I can assure you that the most of the time it's actually men that are emotionally unavailable.
2: Oh.
1: 7 years of swiping.
2: 7 years.
1: When you say it like that, how many swipes do you reckon you've done?
2: Oh, that'd be hundreds and thousands of strikes.
1: Hundreds and thousands?
2: Swipes. Strikes. I said strikes.
1: You think you've swiped 100,000 times?
2: No, I can't. I can't have. Maybe. I mean, gosh. The nation's biggest.

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0: Good afternoon, everyone. It is Will and Woody. That was Neo Closer. Lizzie, who is in the studio, she's filling in for Woods while he's away with the flu. Thanks again for coming in, Lizzie. Although you're regretting it now.
1: I am.
0: You're getting it now. We've both sung over Zara Larsson's Midnight City. No, that's a much cooler
1: sun.
0: Song.
1: Midnight Sun.
0: Midnight City is a great song. M83. Yeah. You should listen to that one time, Annalise. anyway, so Midnight
1: did you,
0: Sun.
1: Did you know this song?
0: No, I didn't.
1: You didn't?
0: No, I didn't. I wasn't taught. Okay. That's the point.
1: Yeah. I get it. Yeah. I get it. I'm here. But I thought maybe when you were reading it, you're like, actually.
0: No, absolutely not. Mine's really bad. But then the great thing was, because I thought mine was really bad. Mm-hmm. But then the great thing was in the song there, we were like, oh, who should we play first? And we threw outside at the producers and Joe said we should play Will's first, which means we're playing yours second.
1: Okay.
0: And we always know in this game that we leave the worst to last. So,
1: oh my God.
0: So let's laugh. So I think what we've done is we've layered over the actual song with my singing so you can hear.
1: So you can see how badly you went.
0: That's the idea.
1: Mm-hmm.
0: Yeah, we don't win in this.
1: Okay.
0: No nightmares when you can still see the light. You can't find me. Not in the city tonight. That was nice, actually.
2: I like your playlist, boy. Turn it up a little louder.
0: Oh, mine's...

0: Blue red sky, laying on your chest like this.
1: The bones are out.
0: Hold me with your pebbles in your hand. Initials on the sand. Yes, summer isn't over yet. Skinny dipping with your heart out. It's my favorite part. Now we ain't gonna tell no one now.
2: Oh,
0: gosh. I never ended.
2: So embarrassing.
0: Never ending. Midnight Sun.
1: You did well.
2: Thanks, Liz. Thank you.
1: I think you did well. You stayed in your range.
2: Yeah, that was definitely a lesson I learned from last time. I have done this before. Okay. Can I just say, this is a really, really humbling exercise.
1: It is.
2: This, like, I would find this hard doing it in front of my partner, let alone someone that, you know, you and I have hung out before. We've never done a full radio show before. No. So that was tough, can I just say, sitting opposite you.
1: Oh, really?
2: I found that really tricky.
1: Oh, don't worry about me. There's no judgment for me.
2: I'll feel much better about it once I hear how shit yours is.
1: Okay, it's pretty bad. After hearing yours, I was like, wow, he's really good.
2: Okay, so I was watching yours from the outside. Okay. There was a lot of body happening. There was a lot. The hips were going, the hands were going.
1: There was head
2: action. How do you think you've gone?
1: After listening to yours, I think I did really bad.
2: Great. Okay.
1: Really bad. But I'm okay with it. I'm actually quite proud of it.
2: whatever you need to tell yourself.
1: Summer nightmares. When you can still see the light.
2: Oh, no.
1: Can't find me.

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1: 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Hold me up, like the pebbles in your hand. Shows in the sand. Yeah, summer's coming up. Skinny dipping with your heart out. It's my favorite.

0: we're still going. 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
1: Wow.
0: Round of applause.
1: Oh, that's bad. I told you it was going to be bad. Out of 10.
0: Isn't that humbling?
1: Out of 10.
0: Isn't that just so humbling?
1: I kind of want to go again.
0: Really?
1: What do you got?
2: Does the thought of crunching numbers after a long work week make you feel a bit like this? Brother, well, it's your lucky day because Mikey's got you covered. Counting down the hottest hits of the week as voted by you on the

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0: It's Will and Woody for Yui. Woods has been away all show. Lizzie Hu has been filling in, and it's time to go, sadly.
1: I'm so sad.
0: It's been great having you here, mate. Sick.

0: Yeah, stay sick, mate.
1: Stay on no the
0: one
1: couch.
0: Wants you back.
1: No one wants you back.
0: No one wants you here.
1: It's okay.
0: We would love to keep you on.
1: Yeah.
0: Yeah.
1: Yeah, let's talk.
0: Find a way to do it. Let's find a way to do that. Hey, Lizzie, thank you so much for coming on. So this last little bit is called Show Notes. So basically we used to have an off-air meeting, which was a post-show chat.
1: Oh.
0: Like a feedback chat.
1: Okay.
0: How'd it go?
1: This is the huddle. Like,
0: this is the huddle. Huddling. But we now do this on air because, yeah, it's getting late. We want to go. Yeah.
1: That's cool.
0: Have you got any notes from the show today?
1: Loved the song bit.
0: Loved the song bit?
1: Yeah, where I did the
0: which we
1: the
0: just
1: carrier.
0: Heard. Yeah. Loved that.
1: Yeah, loved that. Also loved
0: the Battle of the Gens.
1: The Battle of the Gens. I had an existential crisis in that.
0: When Annalise thought a Lonely Planet book was a piece of cheese.
1: Yeah, kind of loved that. Mm. But we were both in the same position.
2: Right.
1: And I thought I was
0: hip.
1: Cool. Yeah. Cool and hip and thought I was in touch. But
2: yeah.
1: Obviously, like, there's so much pop culture I just don't know about.
2: And I thought I was educated, but apparently.
0: No, you didn't.
2: I did.
0: No, you didn't.
2: I did.
0: You didn't.
2: I did. I thought that would be a really great cheese brand, which Lizzie and I will talk off air about developing that.
0: Yeah, Lonely Planet.
2: Yeah.
1: Lonely Planet.
2: Imagine
1: cheeses
2: that.
1: Coming to a shop near you.
0: Wow. Okay. Has anyone else got any show notes? Get me out of this.
3: I've got a show note for Lizzie.
0: Oh, great, Tommy.
1: Oh,
0: yeah,
1: yes.
0: Here we go.
3: Lizzie, next time you come on a radio show, don't say you're going to lick the microphone. I can't.
0: Oh, yeah.
1: Well, I was wanting to get sick, wasn't I, to watch my TV shows. So I thought if I lick Woody's sick microphone.
0: So much going on there. Oh, wow. Maybe we should bring Woody back. Before we get out of here, though, Lizzie, I know you're going to the Edinburgh Fringe. Are you still touring at the moment?
1: I've got an extra show, encore show of my show called Says Who, July 3rd, actually,
0: cool.
1: In Melbourne.
0: Great.
1: Yep, and then Newcastle.
0: Where do we get tickets? For Newcastle? No, of course for Newcastle We're in Newcastle.
1: July 3rd, comedy.com.au.
0: Great. They can go and find tickets to go and see the wonderful Lizzie Who. Mm. Lizzie, thank you so much for coming on the air.

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0: Well, it's your lucky day, because Mikey's got you covered. 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
3: Whoa.
4: 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See, here's the thing with the text though. Sorry, really quickly, because no. I tried to break up with someone once.
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4: 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And then she was like, what's it about? And I was like, oh, don't worry about it. And then I got there.
3: Yeah.
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0: Does the thought of crunching numbers after a long work week make you feel a bit like this?
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0: Well, it's your lucky day, because Mikey's got you covered. 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
3: Whoa.
4: Text. Here's the thing with the text though. Sorry, really quickly, because no. I tried to break up with someone once.
3: Oh, no.
4: 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And then she was like, what's it about? And I was like, oh, don't worry about it. And then I got there.
3: Yeah.
4: And then I said, like, hey, I think we should end things.
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3: You're a dog, Woody.
4: 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I just
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0: 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It's Will and Woody for the drive home.
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2: Yeah, I was in Singapore Airport waiting to come home and I got a text message saying my 19-year marriage was over when I got back.
3: Whoa.
4: Text. So here's the thing with the text though. Sorry, really quickly, because no. I tried to break up with someone once.
3: Oh, no.
4: So I said, hey, let's catch up on this night. And then she was like, what's it about? And I was like, oh, don't worry about it. And then I got there.
3: Yeah.
4: And then I said, like, hey, I think we should end things.
3: Yeah.
4: And then she was like, why didn't you just say that over text?
3: You're a dog, Woody.
4: What? I just...
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0: Will and Woody, you're either up early, up late, or maybe still out. Maybe you're heading back to your house and a former reality star is coming over to have a great time with you.
1: Ooh, that would be really exciting.
0: Yeah, one of us has been in that situation before.
1: We won't say which one, though. The question is, if that former reality star is coming over to your house,
0: yeah.
1: And I had to bring up Sharon again, but are you going to have a shower?
0: Did you?
1: Do you...
2: What?
1: You might. Why don't you make it specific? We're having fun before. My wife might be up.
0: That's true.
1: Because, you know, we have a young child. If you're up, hun, I'll be home soon. And Will's joking. All right, let's crack into the best bits.
0: Will and Woody.
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0: can't sleep? It's Will and Woody keeping you up.
1: Woods is away sick. We're very lucky to have Lizzie Hu on the radio this afternoon with me. Thanks again for coming on, Lizzie.
2: Oh, my pleasure.
1: Now, you're across this story.
2: I have seen it come up on my socials. It's about a guy.
1: Yeah.
2: Is it at the Opera House?
1: It's at the Opera House.
2: Which is incredible.
1: It actually, the whole thing is a crazy setup. So La La Land in concert is on.
2: Amazing.
1: Actually, it would be amazing.
2: It would be a really
1: good concert. I'd love to go and
2: see
1: that. Yeah.
2: I did love that movie.
1: Did you like it?
2: I loved it.
1: Really? I mean, it's just the gods, isn't it?
2: Yeah.
1: At the end of the day.
2: For a while, I used to walk through the train station with the La La Land soundtrack on.
1: Yeah.
2: And I kind of felt like I was in the movie.
1: Can you dance?
2: No.
1: Really?
2: I heard you sing,
1: but I saw you throw some moves around before. Can you? I thought you can dance
2: a
1: little bit.
2: I can groove.
1: You
2: After
1: can.
2: Two wines, anything is
1: possible.
2: Yeah,
1: right. Oh, okay.
2: Really.
1: So you're walking through the train station drunk.
2: No. No. I think I'm just like, you know, there's those scenes where they're
1: definitely
2: skipping along.
1: It's also that kind of like effortlessness about La La Land, particularly Ryan Gosling in particular, where he's the kind of person that makes you feel as if you can do the thing he's doing.
2: Oh, for sure.
1: Until you try it. Which we all have privately. Anyway, so La La Land in concert, it's at the Sydney Opera House. Then all of a sudden, the conductor turns to the audience, I should say, and just says, "Is there a pianist in the house?" Now you got to make sure there's a T there on that word because it can get very
2: careful,
1: confusing. Yeah,
2: pianist.
1: Careful. Is there a pianist in the house? Anyway, this kid's friend, actually, they don't put their own hand up, but he goes to school, he plays piano and the organ, and he's a bagpipes tutor. So he's like one of those talented multi-instrumentalists. His mate puts his hand up for him and says, "This guy can do it." He gets walked out onto the stage. This is before the concert's even started.
2: Oh my
1: and
2: gosh.
1: The conductor says to him, "Kent, do you think you'll be able to sight read for the duration of the next 40 minutes and
2: 40
1: play
2: minutes.
1: On behalf of the orchestra?" Which he does. Incredible story.
2: And when you say kid...
1: Yeah.
2: How old?
1: Oh, so he's in year 12, I think, at Scots College, I think, in Sydney. So I've got a little bit of audio. Here we go.
3: The keyboard. Anybody like an amazing sight reader? You can sight read? Okay. Wow. You want to join us?
1: Amazing. Amazing.
2: Real tingles.
1: Amazing. So I should say he's 21 from the University of Sydney. So I put a bit of mayo there, but you know. It's a great story. It's a great story. Didn't need the mayo, Will. I don't know about you, Lizzie, but I kind of went through this transition reading this where I was immediately uplifted because I'm like, cool, great moment, awesome.
2: What a moment.
1: Kid saves the orchestra. But then it was followed on by this like profound sense of sadness that like this will never happen to me in my life. No one.
2: Anyone in here play violin?
1: But like, no one's ever going to walk. I'm not going to be anywhere and anyone's going to go, "Is there a radio host in the house?"
2: Well,
1: like,
2: no,
1: it's just not, it's never going to happen to me.
2: What about, like, we're kind of in the same boat, I feel.
1: Yeah,
2: what
1: for
2: about
1: sure.
2: What about at a wedding?
1: Oh,
2: the MC
1: like an MC.
2: No one wants
1: a radio host MCing a wedding.
2: Yeah.
1: Shut up.
2: Who
1: mate.
2: Can talk?
1: Yeah, who can talk?
2: Who can
1: no,
2: talk?
1: I don't.
2: Oh,
1: I, but
2: come on,
1: but not
2: yeah.
1: It would feel it wouldn't feel genuine.
2: Okay. Yeah.
1: For you actually, like you
2: I'm not getting called up.
1: Surely. Surely.
2: Just a radio shift here and there. That's all.
1: Here's what I want to do.
2: Because okay.
1: I want to feel, and I want, because obviously, I was telling you before, my dad and my brother are both doctors.
2: Yeah, crazy.
1: And they get these, like, just the swell of the chest, the selfie, and it can happen at any moment. Like, they're like on a plane, on a train, at any of my sports matches as a kid. They walk out the door knowing that someone, you know, might need their help at some stage.
2: That's and just, they answer the call.
1: Oh, of course.
2: Wow. It's inbuilt, isn't it?
1: 100%. I mean, they love it. They love it.
2: Okay.
1: But what I want to know, because I don't want to hear from doctors, because, it is hot. It is hot. Mm. Did you write that, Joe?
4: That was me.
1: That's my brother and or my father that you're talking about. What I want to know, I don't think that there's another profession other than a doctor who has ever been called out in this. Like this. I think this is why this story is so big everywhere, because it's like, holy shit, it wasn't a doctor. They didn't even go, like, the keyboard soup. They obviously hate the keyboard, the pianist, by the way, because normally they'd go, where's the doctor? Didn't call the doctor out.
2: No.
1: Let him die. Just went straight to, let's get the music going. I want to know, have you got a profession other than a doctor that someone has actually urgently called out and needed?
2: Oh, yes.
1: Have you been in a concert, on a plane, you're not a doctor, and you were over the intercom and you were like, I can answer the call? 131065 is the phone number, or 0429 131065. Send us a text. 131065. Has your profession ever been urgently needed? Have you been called out, and are you not a doctor?
2: I'm trying to think of some.
1: It's tough. I don't think anyone will call. I'm being honest. It's a shit phone topic. Will and Woody. <I'm sorry. laughs>
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0: You're working and they're working. It's Will and Woody keeping you up.
1: Lizzie Hu filling in for Woods while he's sick. All right, now look, I'm kind of reluctant to talk about this topic because I feel like it's a little bit of a stitch up, Liz. So we're talking performative men.
2: Yeah.
1: You look very knowing. Sounds like you've had the producers in your ears. So, so we're talking performative men. Now this is based. This is the reason we're talking about this is because of Hudson Williams. Annalise, help me here. This is not my forehand. You know, this is not my forehand.
2: Mm-hmm.
1: So the TV show Heated Rivalry.
3: Yes. Mm-hmm. So Hudson Williams was one of the. You called it Hot Sticks.
2: Hot Sticks.
1: Might have said that off air.
3: You said it in a video.
1: No, I didn't say it. So it's yes, Hot Sticks.
3: Hudson Williams plays Shane Hollander in it.
2: Mm.
1: It's the gay ice hockey
2: yeah,
1: bit.
2: Yeah.
1: Have you seen it, Lizzie?
2: No, I haven't.
1: Interested
2: seen it.
1: Interested in seeing it?
2: 100%.
1: Really?
3: You've got to watch it.
2: Yeah, I know. I know. There's certain TV shows that I know I'm going to love that I just never watch because I know I'll fall down a rabbit hole.
1: Oh yeah,
2: and
1: right.
2: I see. I just don't have the time at the moment.
3: Yeah.
2: But when I do have the time,
1: because it's a bit of a thing at the moment.
2: He's having a moment.
1: He is. A gay ice hockey's having a moment.
2: Yes.
1: Who would have thought?
2: Exactly.
1: But it definitely is. So, there's another one as well. Am I right in saying that? Another TV show?
3: Oh, yes, Off Campus.
2: Yes, also
3: have you watched
2: on my
3: that?
2: List.
3: Yeah.
1: We keep talking about it.
3: You're going to have a great time when you get to this.
2: If I get sick, I need to lick this microphone. I think that would be.
1: Excuse me.
2: See, I need to get sick so I can take some time off and watch all my shows that I need to watch.
1: We can get you licking the microphone if you want, mate. No worries. So let's talk about this. So the guy who plays the star, and I'm sure a lot of people are going to be on this Heated Rivalry guy, Hudson Williams. Is he hot? Gorgeous.
2: Yeah, he's a big deal in the Wajian community, I will say, as a Wajian myself.
1: You're a Wajian? A white Asian? Yeah.
2: He's having a real moment in the Wajian community.
1: Really?
2: Mm.
1: Are you more attracted to Wajians than are they your type as a Wajian?
2: As a Wajian.
1: Do you know what I mean?
2: I find Wajians attractive. I find Asians attractive. I find the whole rainbow.
1: All right. getting back into licking the microphone, aren't we? Let's see where this is going. Okay. All right. Lizzie's single if she hasn't mentioned it already.
2: Oh,
1: okay.
2: Gosh.
1: So. That's
2: my shovel.
1: Lizzie.
2: Yes.
1: We've got what this guy's done. The reason we're talking performative men is what this guy has done is apparently, fill in the gaps, anyone, but he has posted online his favorite books.
2: Yep. And he's got a list of books and they're all now selling out, right?
1: And they're all now selling out. Is this performative male behavior to be like, this is what I'm currently reading?
2: I don't think so. I think guys should be talking. Do you talk about books you read with your friends?
1: I'm in a book club, mate. You're talking to the wrong guy. That's why I'm saying this is a bit of a trap for me.
2: Okay.
1: It's because the producers know that this is my sort of stuff. And yes, I've read a lot of the books on this list.
2: Oh, have you? Well, that was my next question have you seen the list of books?
1: Yes, I have seen the list of books. I mean, it's very literature heavy
2: It's above my reading.
1: But that's kind of the performative thing, right? I think guys these days, it's not, you know, once upon a time we were all reading Matthew Riley books, whereas now it's kind of cool to be reading Fourth Wing or Colleen Hoover.
2: Yeah. Okay.
1: And you kind of want to be seen as a guy to be a sensitive new age guy.
2: Yeah.
1: Is that a thing?
2: Do you think, if it's performative, if where they're reading it. So they'll have the book and it's a hard book and they'll be reading it in the cafe or something.
1: Yes,
2: that's
1: yes.
2: performative. But if you're just reading this for fun.
1: If you're reading Les Miserables by yourself, what Hudson Williams is doing.
2: Put on your Kindle or something where it's like covered up. Nobody knows. Then
1: that's
2: for you.
1: That's a good point, actually. Do you think that hard copy books or just books as opposed to Kindles are performative given that
2: sometimes.
1: Right.
2: I was at the pool the other day and I saw a lady in the spa, public pool, in the spa reading A Little Life.
1: Wow. Which by the way, A Little Life is like grief porn.
2: It's really huge. It's really intense. It's so intense.
1: Yeah.
2: And she's just in the public pool spa.
1: What are you doing there?
2: With 10 other people around. And I'm babe.
1: Yeah.
2: Not the time or the place.
1: On pools.
2: Okay.
1: On pools. What's performative for a guy to be doing at a pool?
2: Ooh, that's a good question. I think maybe a few, like especially if they're lap swimming, a lot of stretches, you know, like doing
1: God,
2: that.
1: I don't know that. Okay.
2: Do you do that? Oh, no.
1: Oh, you
2: I'm
1: gotta
2: so sorry.
1: Stretch before you get in the water.
2: Yeah. Stretch in private.
1: Okay. Yeah. Okay, here's what I want to know. And it's going to take some honesty from the fellas. What do you do to impress? What are you doing to show off these days?
2: Yeah, that's it. I think that's
1: What are you doing to show off these days?
2: Yeah.
1: And I think Lizzie and I are going to talk about whether or not it's performative in inverted commas. I would love to hear a guy in the spa reading a little life.
2: Yeah. What subjects are you bringing up in the spa?
1: Yes. That's yes.
2: You're talking sort of about women's rights.
1: Oh, yeah.
2: You're
1: that's
2: talking about the gender pay gap.
1: Which is horrible, by the way, and I think
2: it's,
1: we should.
2: It's bad chat.
1: All right, we'll do it up next. 13 1065. It's Will and Woody. Kiss. Magic 105.9. 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
1: Replace your Z's with W's. It's Will and Woody keeping you up.
2: Woods is away. He's got the flu. So Lizzie Hu is filling in. It's great to have you here, Liz. We're asking, we're talking performative men at the moment, which is a bit of a loose turn. But look, if you don't know what it is, then how about the guy from Heated Rivalry, Hudson Williams, who's the star? This is the definition of performative for mine. He just posts what he's reading online at the moment. And that would be fine if you were reading, like, I don't know, a bit of Spot the Dog or, you know, as a classic man.
3: It's just normal books.
2: Some Matthew Riley, you know.
3: He's gone real deep.
2: He's posted Les Miserables by Victor Hugo, which, as I say in the song, is like 1,200 pages of ye olde English.
3: Oh, gosh.
2: And then Tom was trying to defend him. Button Pusher Tom was trying to defend him by saying he's gay. He's not.
3: I know.
2: He's not. He's a straight guy, puffing his chest out, swinging his thing around in the modern way, which is, guys,
3: online.
2: I might be. But also, like, it's this, I might be hot, but just so you know.
3: I'm reading that.
2: Got a heart.
3: I'm smart.
2: Got a brain.
3: I'm intellectual.
2: Got a heart. Got a brain.
3: But when I do see, I've only read the Joan Didion books, and I love her. And when I saw the Joan Didion, I was like, that's hot.
2: Oh, you dug it.
3: Yeah. If someone I was dating told me they were reading Joan Didion, I'd be like,
2: wow,
3: that's cool.
2: So this is. I mean, the producers here, Liz, you will know that I often kind of head off on a tangent, which is that, like, it's really hard to be a white heterosexual guy in the world these days.
3: Oh.
2: It's tough. It's really tough.
3: Oh.
2: And I think you've just highlighted why. Because, you know, on the one hand, everyone's saying he's a tosser for posting the fact that he reads.
3: Yeah,
2: But then on the other hand, you're like, that's the hottest thing in the world. Where's the line?
3: Yeah.
2: Where's the line,
3: know.
2: Mate?
3: It's very personal, the line.
2: No, and that doesn't help us.
3: Mm.
2: Shout out to all my white heterosexual brothers out there. We're struggling.
3: Yeah.
2: We're all finding it really hard these days.
3: Yeah. You don't know whether to cry or whether to
2: Well,
3: laugh.
2: That's right. Are you too sensitive if he cries? Or is he a beautiful soul if he cries?
3: I don't know. Well, you got to cry, but you've got to have dirty hands while you do it.
2: Oh, wow. All right. Let's go to Lockie.
4: Good afternoon, guys. How are you going?
2: Yeah, good Lockie. You're a single guy, Lockie?
4: Yes, been single pretty much my whole life. Have been unfortunately unlucky.
3: Oh,
2: okay.
3: Lucky.
2: Okay.
3: Unlucky.
2: Unlucky. Very good. Lucky.
4: Yes.
2: What do you do to show off?
3: Yeah.
4: So I like uploading images of me going out and exploring the city or
3: coastal
4: towns or things that I like doing, like going to sporting events or concerts. And unfortunately, as you guys can tell, I'm still not lucky.
3: So what kind of things are you showing off? Like what restaurants you're going to? Like if it's like a, you know, top tier restaurant, is that the kind of thing that you're doing?
4: So not food, just more like going to like just like different music concerts and more like all the modern stuff that people are going to. But yeah,
2: are you by yourself in the shots, Lock?
4: Yes, I'm solo in the shots.
2: Yeah. Yeah, I just...
4: Yes, unfortunately, there's no one to take the photos for me. I have to do it by myself.
3: You're doing a selfie. Oh, what kind of selfies are you doing? You got the 0.5 on with the reverse? Are you doing that?
4: So I do the front facing, so I do the selfie, but I put it on a step and get myself at a distance, and then I zoom in and edit it afterwards.
3: Well, you're zooming and editing as
2: Lucky.
3: Well. You're putting in effort. That's good. Effort is hot.
4: Yeah.
3: Yeah, you should put your process in the captions.
2: Oh, yeah, just tell everyone how you actually got that photo.
3: Yeah.
2: Just so you know, guys, 0.5. Oh, God, my heart, he's gone, hasn't he? My heart broke for Lockie.
3: Yeah.
2: That was
3: of luck, Lockie.
2: That was tricky. I'm going to go to, yeah, hey, Lockie, that's a great idea. We'll give Lockie a double pass to, Lockie, you're going to go and see Steven Spielberg's movie, mate. Brand new one.
4: Oh.
2: Yes.
4: Oh, awesome. Thank you.
2: Disclosure day. I imagine you'll be going by yourself, but that's cool.
4: I'll find someone, hopefully. Otherwise, it could be a solo date again.
2: Hey, Lizzie, who could she could be keen if you're in Melbourne? Hit her up. Send her a DM. I want to throw it to digital producer Dust. That was sad. Why did you put Lockie across? Everyone's heartbroken with Lockie.
3: Yeah.
2: Dust, did you want to say something?
5: Yeah. Recently, I actually started talking to a girl.
3: Oh yeah.
5: Nice. And the show came up.
2: Our show came up.
5: Yeah.
3: Yeah.
2: Yeah.
3: You work? Is that because you work here?
5: No, she doesn't work here.
3: No, you work here.
5: Yeah, I work here. That's what I said to her. And she was like, oh my God, I love Will and Woody.
2: Shut up.
3: Really?
2: Really?
5: Yeah.
2: Why?
5: I don't know.
2: Don't answer that. Wow. Nah, it's a lovable show. Wow, there you go. All right. Mm. Oh, she was a listener. Are you dating a listener?
5: Potentially, yeah.
2: Oh,
3: does. Is that allowed?
2: No, that is not allowed.
5: The same girl that Joe said, oh, no, she's too cool to look like a listener.
2: Oh, yeah, that's right. Oh, yeah, wow. And that was a backhanded compliment.
0: That's a credit to her.
2: Oh, God. Oh. All right. Enough, everyone.
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0: Will and Woody, you're either up early, up late. Either way, we're here. This is just some good gear.
1: And you're probably wondering to yourself, like, do I go to bed now? Like, if I go to sleep now, I'm probably still getting 4 to 5. Or, hours of sleep, that is. Mm. Or do we just enjoy our best bits and just, I mean, enjoy a beautiful sunrise? We're with you until the sunrise. Oh, but okay, we're there with you half the way. And then, you know, from that point on, it's all uphill, baby. You'll get there.
0: Yeah. I don't know if I've ever, like, if a radio show has ever made me, like, skip sleep.
1: Well, let me tell you.
0: Do you know what I mean? Like, no, this would have to be scintillating.
1: And it is.
0: Is it?
1: Mm-hmm.
0: I haven't checked the edits.
1: I don't know what we're doing, but I know that it's scintillating. Okay. It's you and me.
0: It's Will and Woody.
1: Get to the sunrise, baby.
0: Will and Woody. Magic.

0: Really? It's Will and Woody keeping you up.
1: Leave Billy alone!
2: It's Will and Woody's Battle of the Gens!
3: Hey, so I should mention that Woods is away. He's sick. Lizzie Hu is filling in. But Liz, as I was just explaining to you before the song, we basically try and figure out which generation is most out of touch. You and I are millennials. Ooh. Annalise is a Gen Z-er. Mm-hmm. Now, AB, I think you've got one for Lizzie and I.
4: Yes, I do.
5: Your face lit up.
4: I'm so excited. And if you don't know this, it's a literal crime. okay, I want to know what theme song this is from.
6: 5, 4, 3, 2.

0: Surely, come on.
1: I don't know.
0: It's massive.
2: No idea.
1: I'm gonna.
2: Here you go. Here we go, Lizzie. See, this is what this is about. From your, from our perspective, it's just percentage guesses.
1: Yeah, I don't think I've ever heard this song before.
0: Okay. What about from if I give you a channel it was on?
1: Is it on like Disney?
0: It was on Nickelodeon.
2: Is Hannah
1: Nickelodeon.
2: Montana?
1: Yeah, that's all
2: Montana
1: I'm going
2: on Nickelodeon?
1: With.
2: Like...
0: Hannah Montana was Disney.
1: Okay.
2: I'm finding myself I care less and less rapidly.
0: It was iCarly.
1: Who?
0: iCarly. Miranda Cosgrove. You know Miranda Cosgrove?
1: How do you spell that? iCarly.
0: I? Like iPhone, but iCarly.
1: iCarly.
0: Yeah, she kept it iCarly. She had a web series with her best friend Sam and Freddie would produce it and it was so
2: Nobody
0: bloody
2: cares.
0: Cool.
2: Enough.
0: She lived with her brother Spencer.
2: Enough.
1: Wow.
0: Oh, my God.
1: When would you watch this?
0: At my Nana's house because it was on Foxtel.
1: Yeah.
0: And we didn't have Foxtel, but my Nana did. So it was just like, go to Nana's.
2: Enough. Watch iCarly. Enough. iCarly. Lizzie, stop it. She'll just keep going. Okay. It's enough. It's.
1: I was interested.
2: No, you're not.
0: Thank you, Lizzie.
2: She's not.
0: I feel heard and seen
2: today. No, she wasn't. Now, Lizzie's actually got one for you.
0: Okay.
1: Yeah. I was thinking about this before.
0: Mm-hmm.
1: What is a lonely planet?
0: So, I either go like planet, like literal like world planet, like Mars or something like that, like yeah. But isolated.
1: Yeah.
0: Or I go to think of, oh no, I was thinking of, you know, Andy Samberg?
1: Yeah.
0: And he has the Lonely Lost Boy planets. What's that? Does he have Lonely Lost Boys in their planets?
2: No, nowhere near it.
0: Okay, so then Lonely Planet, okay. Is it have to do with the Milky Way?
2: No.
0: Okay.
1: Think this planet that we're on.
0: Okay. Oh, is it like a grocery store or something? Or so.
1: No.
0: Okay.
2: If someone gave you a lonely planet, what are they giving you?
1: Yeah.
0: You
1: can buy it in a store.
0: Okay. I'm getting a lonely planet.
1: I'm getting a lonely planet.
0: Looks, I'm getting a lonely planet like a cheese, maybe.
3: 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Playing more music variety. Magic 105.9.

0: Rachel, how are you doing?
1: I was in Singapore Airport waiting to come home, and I got a text message saying my 19-year marriage was over when I got back.
2: Whoa.
3: Text. See, here's the thing with the text, though. Sorry, really quickly, because I tried to break up with someone once.
2: Oh, no.
3: So I said, hey, let's catch up on this night. And then she was like, what's it about? And I was like, oh, don't worry about it. And then I got there, and then I said, like, hey, I think we should end things.
2: Yeah.
3: And then she was like, why didn't you just say that over text?
2: You're a dog, Woody.
3: What? I just...
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4: Can't sleep? It's Will and Woody keeping you up.
2: Woods is sick today, so Lizzie Hu is filling in. And I'm really glad Lizzie's filling in because this is something I couldn't talk with about Woody and I'm fascinated by this because I've been out of the game for so long. Yes. And it's I mean,
11: how
2: it's,
11: long?
2: 9 years.
11: Yeah, that's a long time.
2: That's a long time. So,
11: a decade.
2: Nearly, yep, coming up on it. So, Lizzie, I want to know, 131065, and you can text us, 0429131065. Are you sick of the Australian dating scene in particular? Mm. You're single.
11: Mm-hmm.
2: We were just saying off air before that you exited the online, the apps.
11: Yeah, got a bit hard. It's too much effort. Like, it's a lot of, you've got to be really in the mood. My friend, she calls it, this is what she calls online dating when she goes home at night. She's like, oh, I've got to go home and feed my Tamagotchis.
2: That is amazing.
11: I know, and I haven't stopped thinking about it. She told me that like a year ago and I thought, oh my God, that's exactly
2: that.
11: What
2: explain
11: it is.
2: Explain that for someone who's not on the apps, like
11: okay,
2: why?
11: Okay, so you go home, so you match with all these people and then you've got this like folder of people that you've semi in a conversation with.
2: Yeah.
11: And some of the conversations are way better than the others. Some you're literally like drawing blood. And some are good and they're the ones that you want to come to the surface.
2: Yeah.
11: But then you go home and you try and you've had a good conversation. You're like, oh, I need to go and like, you know, have this conversation again. Be like, hey, how was your day? What'd you get out
2: of? You're saying, hey, how was your day?
11: Hey, how was your day?
2: To a stranger?
11: No, not really. There's a you know what question I've been asking?
2: There you go.
11: The last time I was on it, just to make it interesting
2: different.
11: For me.
2: Yeah.
11: What skills would you bring to the communes?
2: Okay, so we're having this chat
11: before
2: offline. And meanwhile, there's a few other single people in the team. Annalise, you're on the apps at the moment.
12: Yes.
11: Yep. Are you
2: feeding any Tamagotchis?
12: I go through phases. Like I'll either like deny or accept my likes and then I'll kind of let them sit for a few days and then I'll remember about it. So I'll go back and then I'll send like a how was your day? And then I forget about it again.
2: Oh, God, yeah. Really
11: so
2: is.
11: It's not really awful. Mindful. You're not putting in the effort. There's no, like, excitement in it. I think we've all got this, like, we're just sick of it.
12: Yeah, and, like, there's we're too fatigued. Much, like, Facetune and AI, and I'm scared that, like, what if I've matched with, like, this guy and then he doesn't look like his photo? And vice versa. I know how to take a good photo. Do you know what I mean?
11: Yeah.
12: So, like, what if I'm a catfish to them? It just freaks me out too much. Just leave me in the wild, you know?
11: Yeah, we're going in the wild.
2: Okay, so this is also, Joe, you're also single. We were talking about this. So you reckon in the wild now is the way to go. But then you were also saying that, because the phone topic here is, are you sick of the Australian dating scene? I think feeding the Tamagotchis is really only one part of the equation. Because if we move into the wild, you think in Australia in particular, the dating scene is also flawed off the apps, like offline.
0: Yeah, well, I was talking to Lizzie earlier and a couple of my girlfriends, like, just throughout the week who are moving overseas, like, in a few months, and they're really excited because apparently, like, men overseas are way more approachable and way more, like, down to actually approach you in person and talk to you like that.
11: That's true. Yeah, that's true.
0: And, like, Australian men, I think, just kind of suck at chat.
11: Yeah. Got to agree.
2: Wow. I mean, as the only straight man in the village, I do feel attacked. Right,
11: I've got to agree, though. It is like, it's a bit too, they're too scared. And even when Aussie guys are trying to ask you out, it's like, oh, yeah, maybe we should go and get a drink or something. Maybe it's never like,
2: what would you prefer?
11: Hey, I've organized a date for us. Let's go. Yeah. Those exact
2: you
11: words.
2: Would run so far the other way if a guy was like, hey, I've organized a date for us. Let's go.
11: But if we're chatting and then
2: sorry, you've already they've already built the rapport and
11: yeah,
2: then
11: we're
2: go,
11: chatting, we're
2: date.
11: Friends, okay, we're online.
2: Okay.
11: We're chatting and then if someone just said, hey, how I know you live near here, let's meet at this bar at this time, I'd be like, oh my gosh, that's amazing. All you have, that's all you have.
2: Because the confidence. Can I just say, on behalf of the guy that has the, like, weight of expectation, and I'm just devil's advocate here. Okay. What you don't want to do these days, and what we are all very scared of doing, is coming across like
11: creepy.
2: A freak.
11: Yeah.
2: So going out there and being like, hey, just so you know, I've organized a spot, and then not being in that level of comfortability, then you guys go, whoa, way too much, way too soon. Mm. And everyone's scared of, I mean, obviously there are freaks out there, and you know they're gonna take those shots. But I think as for a normal guy to put himself out there these days, I think he's often very scared of exactly that. Like the last thing you want to do is scare them, particularly if you're online as well. Like, how do you get to a point of comfortability where you? Mm. And this is a question for you: how do you? When do you go like, oh, I can now trust you to catch up with you? When's that point?
11: That's another thing as well. You need to be able to read these people, and you need to be like, I don't know, I've joked about it before where I literally tell my girlfriends when I'm going on a date.
2: Really?
11: Just to cover all bases. You just got to be like, okay, I'm going to go here. Call me in a couple of hours or text me. And often on the date, I'll be like, oh, sorry, I just got to text my girlfriend back and tell her I'm safe.
2: You'll do that?
11: Yeah.
2: Yeah, wow.
11: For sure.
2: Okay, cool. Mm. Hey, I want to take some calls on this because I think this is fascinating. Are you listening to this and you think there's a real, you are also really sick of the Australian dating scene at the moment for whatever reason? Like what is the funk at the moment?
11: What is the funk?
2: Is it the guys not putting themselves out there? Is it the chat? Mm. Is it the fact that we're relying on the online dating?
11: I think it's that too. Yeah, for sure.
2: We'll take your calls up next, 131065. Also take your texts, 0429 131065. Woody's away. Lizzie Who is in the studio. It's Will and Woody. Kiss.
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0: kiss.
1: Up late or up early? It's Will and Woody keeping you up.
2: Woody is away. We're here for Yui, and Lizzie Hui is filling in for Woody. I knew you'd like that. I knew you'd like that. Now, Lizzie Hui, 131065. Are you sick of the Australian dating scene? Lizzie is sick of it. Mm-hmm. She's had enough?
3: Yep, had enough. Trying to go IRL. You know, but I've got no chat. I think that's the problem too.
2: In real life, you've got great. You're on radio for God's sake.
3: In real life, I'm a little bit awkward, maybe.
2: No, you're not.
3: Maybe I'm not. No, I'm not.
2: Have you tried a pickup line before? Like, has that ever been your thing?
3: Back in the day, like in my early 30s.
2: Yeah.
3: This used to be my pickup line, and someone told me to do this. Mm. And you just go up to a good-looking guy, and you just say, "You are so good-looking." That's it.
2: How'd it go?
3: And they'd be like, "Whoa, me?" And I'm like, "Yeah.
2: Yeah, you.
3: Yeah, you. You're really good looking.
2: You got it going on."
3: Yeah.
2: How'd it go? Does it work?
3: It works.
2: Really?
3: Yeah, it works. It's very easy.
2: Of course.
3: I know. I've just stroke the ego.
2: That's so simple with men, isn't it?
3: Yeah.
2: But we're finding with women a little bit difficult, and a lot of people are calling in right now, 131065 or texting 0429 131065 if they're sick of the Australian dating scene. Michaela, you want to kick things off. You're pro the Aussie dating scene. You met your boyfriend on Tinder.
4: Yeah, I met him on Tinder. We got along really well. I mean, my Tinder bio was like, "Moms love me, dads fear me." And he swiped up and was like, "Oh, that's really funny. Explain." And I did, and we never stopped talking.
3: That's cute. When was this? Is this original Tinder? When are we talking?
4: This was 2024.
3: Okay.
2: So not that long ago.
3: Yeah.
2: So
4: not that long ago.
2: Tinder's had its fall from grace.
3: Yeah.
2: And she's still, Michaela's still slaying on there.
3: Good for you.
2: You're 22.
4: I'm definitely lucky.
2: Yeah, lucky. I think that's obviously a huge part about it. That's obviously the bit. Mm-hmm. Although I imagine, I don't want to speak on behalf of you guys who are single on the team. It is very hard to doubt the luck thing after a while. Yeah. I know people that have gone through similar things recently who are close to me, and they get to a point where they're like, "I know everyone says you're lucky, but like, when's it going to be my turn? When do I get lucky?"
3: Yeah, it doesn't feel like love anymore. It feels like work, dating. And it's just like, oh, do I
2: really
3: have to? Yeah, there's no like spark and excitement. And it was like, oh, I'm going to go on the apps.
2: Is that why you put it down recently? Because you're like, this is taking too much of me?
3: Too much effort.
2: Yeah.
3: And just not enough excitement behind it. Mm.
2: How many convos would you be, you called them Tamagotchis before. How many online convos would you be running simultaneously across apps at any given moment?
3: Well, I only would have one app. I've only used Hinge lately. And I think they cap it. Like, I think there's 8 conversations that you can
2: You're running 8 chats?
3: Live.
2: With 8 guys?
3: But often they're not running. It's only like 1 or 2 of those that are live.
2: And so what's the difference between live and dead in a chat?
3: They just stop talking.
2: Or they stop talking.
3: They stop talking, or they stop asking questions. You know that whole thing of like guys not asking questions.
2: Yeah, no, I don't.
3: Oh, it's such a thing.
2: What is it
3: at the moment?
2: What do you mean?
3: So you'll be chatting with someone, and they don't ask a question back, and you'll be like, "Oh, you know what are you into?" And they're like, "This," and then that's it. And you're like, "Okay, now it's your turn."
2: Yeah.
3: Now it's your turn to ask the question.
2: Yeah, right.
3: So when that happens, you're like, "Oh, this
2: can't,
3: is too much
2: effort."
3: Yeah,
2: well, of course. But that'd be the same as anyone. Yeah. They don't answer back.
3: Yeah.
2: They don't ask back. Wow, that's strange. Mm. Annalise, how many chats are you running at the moment?
5: I'm on one that's dead.
3: One.
5: Because I haven't been on it before.
2: Let's go to Mark. Yeah. That was sad. Mark on 131065. Are you sick of the Australian dating scene, Mark?
6: Absolutely.
3: Yeah, good on you, Mark.
2: How are you what's your orientation, Mark? Are you dating men? Are you dating women? Are you dating both?
6: Women.
2: Okay.
6: Women.
2: And what's the issue from your side? Mm,
3: you tell
6: the
3: us.
6: The issue on the male dating scene for gentlemen over 40, it seems to be if you start and talk to a lady, that quite often it's like one of the first questions is, "Do you have a job?" Which I find confusing. And then I work, when I believe most people work.
2: Yeah.
6: And literally with that scenario, it's and I'm not being horrible, but my experience is most women then will be going, "Okay, so what do you earn? What profession do you do?
2: Wow.
6: Yeah, it's all about the money."
3: Wow.
6: And then if I try work around not actually answering that question without coming across being rude.
2: Yeah.
6: Literally, you might go on a first date if you click, and the first date would have been in the past, dinner out, for example, and then ghost it.
2: Oh, whoa, Mark.
6: Yeah, or rubbish, you get Mark. The opposite of ladies that were going, oh, yeah, happy to go on a date, let's go, let's see if we click or not. And then, you know, you just find out there's no chemistry.
2: It's tough, mate. It's tough, mate. That's your call, Mark. Appreciate it, my heterosexual brother. you know, my middle-aged heterosexual brother. I've got to get these T-shirts made. Pray for the wasps.
3: Yeah, pray for
2: them. We're struggling out there. We're struggling out there, the boys. Mark did strike me as one of the guys that wouldn't ask a question back, by the way. Tess, what are you okay now, Mark? You like
3: no,
2: Mark?
3: No. I think Mark... Go forth, Mark. Do your thing.
2: Good for you, Mark. Tess. Sounds like Mark's getting a bit of action, by the way. I don't know why he's complaining. He's going out on the dates.
3: Yeah.
2: Tess.
3: He's secured.
2: He sounds good, doesn't he? He's got a few hits. Mm. Tess.
0: Yeah.
2: What's the Australian dating scene like?
0: Crap.
3: Ah, there we go. What's your experience lately?
0: Well, let's just say it took me 7 years to finally meet the one.
3: Oh, so you've got...
2: Oh, you've done it.
3: You've done it.
0: It took 7 years of swiping for seven years off and on.
3: I'd love to see the data on that.
0: I can assure you that the most of the time it's actually men that are emotionally unavailable.
3: Oh.
2: 7 years of swiping.
3: 7 years.
2: When you say it like that, how many swipes do you reckon you've done?
3: Oh, that'd be hundreds and thousands of strikes.
2: Hundreds and thousands?
3: Swipes. Strikes. I said strikes.
2: You think you've swiped 100,000 times?
3: No, I can't have. Maybe. I mean, gosh. More music.

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8: 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Oh, and maybe bring in about another 300 fire appliances too. 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

0: Replacing snores with laughs. It's Will and Woody keeping you up.
1: Lizzie, who is in the studio, she's filling in for Woods while he's away with the flu. Thanks again for coming in, Lizzie. Oh. Although you're regretting it now.
2: I am.
1: You're getting it now. We've both sung over Zara Larsson's Midnight City. No, that's a much cooler
2: Sun.
1: Song.
2: Midnight Sun.
1: Midnight City's a great song. M83. Yeah. You should listen to that one time, Annalise. anyway, so Midnight
2: did
1: Sun.
2: Did you know this song?
1: No, I didn't.
2: You didn't?
1: No, I didn't. I wasn't taught. That's the point.
2: Yeah. Okay. I get it. Yeah. I get it. I'm here, guys. But I thought maybe when you were reading it, you're like, actually.
1: No, absolutely not. No, okay. Mine's really bad. But then the great thing was, because I thought mine was really bad. Mm-hmm. But then the great thing was in the song there, we were like, oh, who should we play first? And we threw outside at the producers and Joe said we should play Will's first, which means we're playing yours second.
2: Okay.
1: And we always know in this game that we leave the worst to last. So,
2: oh, my God.
1: So let's laugh. So I think what we've done is we've layered over the actual song with my singing so you can hear. So
2: you can see how badly you went.
1: That's the idea.
2: Mm-hmm.
1: Yeah, we don't win in this.
2: Okay.
1: No nightmares when you can still see the light. You can't find me.
2: Can't find me.
1: Not in the city tonight. That was nice, actually.
3: I like your playlist, boy. Turn it up a little louder.
1: Oh, mine's nice.

0: on the red sky, laying on your chest like this.
1: The bones are out.
0: Hold me with your pebbles in your hand. Initials on the sand. Yes, summer isn't over yet. No. Skinny dipping with your heart out. It's my favorite part. Now we ain't gonna tell no one now.
2: Oh,
0: I never ended.
2: So embarrassing.
0: Never ending.
1: I think you did well.
2: Thanks, Liz. Thank you.
1: I think you did well. You stayed in your range.
2: Yeah, that was definitely a lesson I learned from last time. I have done this before. Okay. Can I just say, this is a really, really humbling exercise.
1: It is.
2: This, like, I would find this hard doing it in front of my partner, let alone someone that, you know, you and I have hung out before. We've never done a full radio show before. No. So that was tough, can I just say, sitting opposite you.
1: Oh, really?
2: I found that really tricky.
1: Oh, don't worry about me. There's no judgment for me.
2: I'll feel much better about it once I hear how shit yours is.
1: Okay, it's pretty bad. After hearing yours, I was like, wow, he's really good.
2: Okay, so I was watching yours from the outside. Okay. There was a lot of body happening. There was a lot. The hips were going, the hands were going.
1: There was head
2: action. How do you think you've gone?
1: After listening to yours, I think I did really bad.
2: Great. Okay.
1: Really bad. But I'm okay with it. I'm actually quite proud of it.
2: whatever you need to tell yourself.
1: Summer nightmares. When you can still see the light.
2: Oh, no.
1: Can't find me.

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1: 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Initials in the sand. Yeah, summer's coming up. Skinny dipping with your heart out. 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
1: Wow.
0: Round of applause.
1: Oh, that's bad. I told you it was going to be bad. Out of 10.
0: Isn't that humbling?
1: Out of 10.
0: Isn't that just so humbling?
1: I kind of want to go again.
0: Really?
1: What do you got?
2: 90s was when we lost this to Victoria.
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2: Yeah, sure, we didn't like that about the 90s, but we do love this. Magic 105.9.

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1: Here we go. 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And we've got your weekend party sorted.
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3: Text. See, here's the thing with the text though. Sorry, really quickly, because no. I tried to break up with someone once.
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1: 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Is that some kind of record?
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4: Hey, it's Brooke Seychelle with your 6 o'clock news. A major upgrade is on the way for the Riverton Community Hall, with work kicking off this month. The $1.2 million project will deliver a refreshed hall, upgraded kitchen and bar, plus new accessible features. The council says the plans were shaped by community feedback with the aim of keeping the much-loved space fit for locals well into the future. It's set to be completed by late October. Port Augusta businesses are being encouraged to apply for new safety grants of up to $5,000. The funding is aimed at practical upgrades to reduce crime risks and improve safety for staff and customers. The council says the program also helps boost the look of the town centre, with expressions of interest now open until the end of the month. A unique music project is taking shape in Burra, and locals are being invited to get involved. Composer Jody O'Regan is creating an original orchestral piece inspired by community stories, with displays set up around the town. Open workshops are planned on June 14 and 28, giving everyone the chance to help bring the music to life ahead of its premiere. And the Peterborough Council is asking locals to have their say on their new draft community engagement policy and community engagement charter. The short survey is now open, shaping how the council consults and communicates with the community into the future. Jump on the council website to have your say. Submissions close on June 17.
3: 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Now.
5: Morning, I'm Phoebe Humphrey. The nation's peak union is dismissing concerns that the latest minimum wage increase will lead to stagflation. That's when rising inflation combines with a surge of unemployment. The ACTU's Sally McManus says lifting the award wage by 4.75% is not enough to tank the economy.
6: There is no evidence to say that modest wage increases for the lowest paid in any country in the world have a negative impact on employment.
5: Meantime, there are fears the wage increase could trigger at least two more rate hikes in August and November. A prominent Queensland doctor has been suspended from practising in Australia. Dr Reza Adib, the partner of former State Premier Anastasia Palaszczuk, is facing charges of rape and sexual assault. The 65-year-old plans to fight the charges. And experts warn Aussies could be hit by higher power bills in the years to come as Australia becomes a hub for data centres. The Climate Council warns it could lead to increases of up to 26% in New South Wales and 23% in Victoria by 2035.
3: Your sport. Now.
5: In sport, a four-wicket haul from Nathan Ellis has steered the Aussie cricketers to victory this morning in the second one-day clash against Pakistan. Chasing a target of 232, the home side was all out for 190. Ellis telling Fox it was a tricky wicket.
7: You want to try and maximise it for as long as you can. So you try and get up there and swing it for four, five, eight balls and then you get into your work, as we saw.
5: And the Kieran Foran era has officially begun at the Sea Eagles. The 35-year-old has now been locked in as the head coach of the NRL club for 3 years. That's the latest news and sport.
3: The nation's big

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4: OMG. 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
4: Good morning. Showers today on the waters. Westerly to 25 knots and seas to 2 metres. Top temps today, Clare Valley 12, York Peninsula at 16, Port Pirie 17, Port Augusta 18, Whyalla 19 and Roxby Downs is 21. If you head in Adelaide today, there's showers with a top of 15 there. And for tomorrow, showers easing with top temps ranging from 12 in the Clare Valley to 17 in Port Augusta.
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5: Good morning.
4: Hello.
5: Joshua.
4: What's happening?
5: Well, it's cold, it's early, and it's dark outside. If you weren't aware.
4: So every morning that we sit here at this time, it's the same.
5: Yeah.
4: So nothing's changed.
5: Hey, look at the time.
4: 6:07. Yeah, that's old, man.
5: Oh, come on.
4: It's not even funny anymore. Right. That's just cringe now.
5: I think it's funny.
4: What's the new thing that's going around?
5: I don't know. Is dabbing still a thing?
4: Nah, dabbing hasn't been a... Remember planking?
5: Yes.
4: Remember you ever planked at school?
5: Yes. Yeah. Too many times, and then it got banned, and if you did it, you got restorative care. It was not...
4: You got what, sorry?
5: Restorative care.
4: What's that?
5: It's like detention, but for like a private Catholic school.
4: We just called it detention.
5: Yeah.
4: Oh, Catholic school. Makes sense. Okay.
5: We had to
4: fair
5: be,
4: enough.
5: Yeah.
4: You ever forged your mum's signature?
5: Oh, I've been forging my... Hey, any coppers listening? Hopefully not.
4: Probably.
5: Close your ears. I've been forging my mum's signature since I was in year 5.
4: So I used to do. We used to call it a planning room.
5: Oh,
4: which was detention.
5: Right.
4: If you did something extremely naughty, you'd get a letter sent home with what you did. And you'd always dread walking home from school. So then you'd research what your mum's signature looked like. And you'd find a little spot when you're walking home from school. You quickly sign it and put it in the bottom of your bag. Make sure mum doesn't check.
5: Yeah, we had to get our diaries signed every day. And I'd just sign it. And at the end of the week, mum would check my diary. And she'd be like, I don't remember signing this. And I'd be like, it was me. And she's like, okay, fair enough.
4: Wait, you admitted it?
5: Yeah, she
4: That's
5: didn't
4: great.
5: Care. She thought it was ridiculous having to sign my diary every single day. She had no issue. I would even write my own notes for my mother and sign them for her because she didn't care.
4: Damn, that's crazy.
5: But anyway, enough about that. What's on the show today? Well, let me tell you. Apparently, some bullfighting has gone wrong. I'm very excited to hear about that one, Joshua.
4: Yeah, bad day in the office for this fella that we're going to be talking about.
5: Hopefully he could still sit down afterwards. And we're also going to be discussing the least to the most trusted brands. And a couple of them I think is very easily guessed. In fact, my phone is with one of the brands.
4: Okay.
5: Yes, so more on that one later on this morning.
4: Yeah, looking forward to that. Coming up straight after Vance Joy, replay time. We spoke to Samantha Jade yesterday, 2012 X Factor winner. I said winger again.
5: Winger.
4: Singer, songwriter. She's here in Adelaide for Pretty Woman, the stage show. She's playing Vivian. Now, you asked a really good question, which I loved. It's about Vivian's iconic laugh.
5: Oh, yes.
4: If you missed out on that, you can hear it inside the next five. But right now, it's Divine Feelings. Vance Joy here on Magic 105.9. For your Wednesday morning, happy hump day, by the way. Morning.

0: Yeah, on the Wake Up Call with Kaylin and Josh. Happy hump day. It is Wednesday, my dudes. If you know, you know. That, do you remember that Vine?
1: I do.
0: The guy in the Spider-Man costume with the and he goes, "It's Wednesday, my dudes." And then he makes that really horrible screaming sound.
1: So I also remember Kid on Crack where he gets hit with a basketball.
0: Yeah!
1: That one, yes. Thank you, because I wasn't going
0: to
1: do that.
0: You're welcome. You're welcome. Heaps still to come at your way this morning. We're talking about Australia's new population milestone, which will be an interesting chat. I don't actually know what our population is, so you're going to edumacate me on that one.
1: Yeah, I'll tell you what the population is later on.
0: Lovely. I love that for us. Now, in your Gossip Girl, an English actor has gotten pretty candid about his own alcoholism. So that will be in your Gossip Girl later on this morning.
2: The Wake Up Call. Replay.
1: That's right. Yesterday we spoke to the queen of all queens, Samantha Jade, 2012 X Factor winger. I can't say winner.
0: Winger.
1: Singer, songwriter. She's an absolute.
0: I just worked out what you're doing. You're combining singer and winner and getting winger.
1: Maybe. I don't know.
0: Okay. Go on. Sorry.
1: What was I saying? Yeah, singer-songwriter. She's here in Adelaide for Pretty Woman, the stage show, and she joined us on the phone yesterday. And Kaylin, you're a big fan of Pretty Woman, so you asked her all of her.
0: I am. I mean, it's just such an iconic, an iconic show.
1: Yeah, you asked her all of her hard-hitting questions. If you don't know Pretty Woman, here it is. I haven't seen Pretty Woman. Am I adding it to my watch list?
0: I think you should. It's one of those cult classics that just, it's not even like aged. It's just, and Julia Roberts, she's such an icon. Yeah, give it a watch.
1: I'll give it a go. But if you missed out, here it is.
3: Good morning. How are you guys?
0: Amazing. It's so cool. This is such an iconic musical, and I know it lives in a lot of people's hearts. So it's so exciting to see you coming here.
3: Oh my gosh, we're so excited. And Adelaide is just, what a great city. Like,
0: it is.
3: I feel like Adelaide really loves the arts, so it's a good place for us to be.
1: Yeah, it's an amazing city. I just moved here from Sydney myself, Sammy, so I'm still trying to find my way around this new city, but it's unreal. Hey, we're going to quickly touch on Pretty Woman later on, but we want to talk about your X Factor days. You were iconic. Walk us through those early days with your audition. Like, how surreal was that for you?
3: Oh, my gosh. It was the most nerve-wracking thing I've ever done. I think, since I've done other nerve-wracking things, but I think I had so much riding on it at the time. To think I was literally about to, like, give up on music is so crazy. So I always say to people, like, go for your dreams and really go for things, because you never know. I mean, look at what it did for me. I remember just doubting myself so much, and then I pushed myself to go and somehow got dressed and got my makeup on and got there after probably so much anxiety. And look what it did for me. It was amazing.
1: And you had a real good mentor, Guy Sebastian, on the X Factor as well. Adelaide man also. He was unreal to work with, hey?
3: Yeah, he was great. I mean, it was such a great, to be honest, the whole show. A lot of people talk about these shows and they say, like, after they've been on them, and I've seen interviews, and they just, like, you know, talk about that it wasn't a great thing, and it so wasn't like that for me. It was such a great time for me, and I think anyone going on kind of shows like X Factor, The Voice, AGT, anything like that, for me, I think it's a really good idea to do, because you learn things so fast. Like, we have to learn songs in like 2 days.
0: Yeah,
3: and
0: that's unreal.
3: It's really good to have now, you know? So, yeah, I loved it.
0: I bet. I mean, like, you've done a lot with your career. It's very clear. I mean, you've written songs to people like Ashley Tisdale and JoJo as well. And you've obviously got some incredible songs. You even had a song that was number one on the ARIA singles chart, which was What You've Done to Me. What You've Done to Me. This is a club classic. I'm obsessed with this song. How did it feel to you when this song came out and it hit number one on the ARIAs?
3: Oh my gosh. I mean, what a dream for any, you know, anyone that's just like 4 seconds before that about to give up and then having a number one. You know, it's an amazing feeling. I love that song. I love that song so much. I mean, I've performed it 7,000,000,000,000,000,000,000 times. But you know what? What makes it special every time is that people know it.
0: Yeah.
3: And when you're a musician, when you're a singer, songwriter, like, that's the hope, right? You know, that people connect with your music. So, yeah, it never ceases to amaze me. I'm always so excited when people, you know, are singing it back to me.
0: I know. It's a good song. I love it.
1: Sammy, Lovesick Volume 1 was your last album back in 2022. You have released a new song this year called Very Vat, released back in February. We would like to know, as massive Samantha Jade fans, new album potentially in the works or any new music?
3: Yeah, so I think right after we wrap Pretty Woman, because obviously that, like, I don't have any time to do anything else. I feel like that takes up everything right now. But I'm going to be, yeah, flying probably directly overseas and then working on a record.
1: That's unreal. Oh, we can't wait.
0: I love it. Now, on to Pretty Woman. What an iconic role for you to be undertaking.
3: I think
0: something that everybody can definitely remember from the movie in particular is the particular scene with Julia Roberts where she nearly gets her fingers shut in the jewellery box. This one here. Absolutely iconic, that scene. Are we going to be able to hear you make that incredibly iconic laugh in the Pretty Woman musical?
3: I have to do it every night.
0: Yes!
3: And it's so crazy, right? Because it's 8 shows a week and you have to do the same laugh every night, which is really hard sometimes. But you know what's really great is this, obviously, this movie is so iconic, and I knew the movie so well, and I love the movie so much. And every time I would watch the movie, you know, you wait for those moments. And it's so cute because the audience really waits for those moments in the show. So it makes us excited about them because, you know, after doing 200 plus shows, you got to find the excitement. And that's what keeps us really on our toes and excited.
0: Amazing. What is your favourite song that you're going to be performing?
3: In Pretty Woman?
0: Yeah.
3: It's called I Can't Go Back, and it's basically a song, I mean, Vivian's journey. Like, you obviously in the film you obviously get to know her and love her and see her strength and all of the things. But when you watch the musical, because it's a musical and music is my favourite, you know, art form, you just get to know the characters on such a deeper level and you get to know much more about them. And so Vivian really, she doesn't want to go back, you know, obviously to the streets. She wants to go live her life and go for her dreams. And every night I sing this song called I Can't Go Back, and it's just when she steps into her power, and it's a really amazing feeling.
0: Do you feel like it resonates with you a little bit?
3: Absolutely. Yeah. I think, you know, in this field, I mean, in life in general, everyone has that moment of you know, changing directions and taking control of their destiny. And I think especially in this industry, you know, you get knocked back so often and you just have you have to be resilient.
0: Yeah, absolutely.
1: Well, Sammy, we love you. Good luck with Pretty Woman, the musical, and we absolutely can't wait for a potentially new album very soon.
3: Yay!
1: And brand new music. You can head to Hollywood with a dazzling stage adaptation of one of the most beloved romantic comedies of all time, Pretty Woman, the musical. It's playing right now at Her Majesty's Theatre in Adelaide until the 5th of July, and then it heads to Melbourne. Sammy, appreciate your time.
3: No worries. Thanks so much, guys.
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0: 6:24 here on the Wake Up Call. Thanks to Better, Port Pirie and Claire. It's going to be wet today. In simple terms there. We're expecting showers today with your top temperatures ranging from 12 in the Clare Valley to 19 in Whyalla. And your current temperatures around the region, it's 11 in Port Augusta, 12 in Whyalla, Port Pirie and on the YP, and only 10 degrees in Clare.
1: Kaylin, someone in Spain has had a horrible day at work.
0: Would you say somebody in Spain was in pain?
1: I like that.
0: Yeah, I'm pretty good, hey.
1: Let's talk about that one straight after this. It's Stacey's mum here on
0: Oh my gosh, Magic. What a banger.
1: 105.9 for your hump day. Good morning.

0: Dixie's Mum, banger of a song. One of my favourite SingStar pop songs going back in the day. I always had the red mic. Josh, did you have the red mic or your blue mic?
1: Mate, I don't remember. Oh. Can I be completely honest with you? That was back in 2005 and it's now 2026.
0: 2005? You're telling me you were six?
1: Yeah, about that. Oh. I'm just, you know what?
0: I was still playing that when I was like 20.
1: Okay, I'm just going to make you feel good and say I had the blue mic.
0: That doesn't make me feel good because I always wanted the blue mic.
1: Oh.
0: You were privileged if you had the blue mic. Shout out to all the red mic users out there. It is 6:28 here on the Wake Up Call with Kaylin and Josh. Still plenty on the way for you this morning. We're going to be talking about Australia's new population milestone, which, you know, I didn't even know that that was really a thing. Are we always having milestones with these sorts of things? But anyway, Richard Pascoe, the Adelaide tech guy, is joining us later this morning. And apparently Meta is wanting us to pay. More on that one with him later this morning.
1: What's your idea of a bad day at work, Kaylin? And don't say when you see me.
0: Oh, okay. Now I've really got to think then. When we run out of coffee beans.
1: Yeah.
0: And when we forget to set the desktop to go to air.
1: What about getting
0: air and it doesn't work?
1: What about getting gored through the leg and tossed into the air by a bull? Would you consider that a bad day at work?
0: That would be a pretty bad day at work.
1: Okay, because that's what's happened over in Spain. Paco Llerena, he was violently gored through the leg. He's one of those bull dancing people with a red.
0: Oh,
1: one of those ones.
0: Yeah.
1: There's a
0: bull
1: video.
0: Fighter.
1: Yeah, there's a video that's gone around. It shows Llerena guiding the bull with a cape before the animal hooks his arm, hurling him up, and then catches his leg and lifts him off the ground. He then crashed back onto the sand. And the other bullfighters rushed in with capes to distract the bull while he escaped. The bull, he was going hard at him, eh?
0: Poor bull.
1: What do you mean, poor bull?
0: Well, it's just cruel. You know, you're teasing the poor little guy and he's just doing what it comes naturally and that guy's leg got in the way.
1: I heard a myth a couple of weeks ago. It's quite funny. But you know how, like, bulls are sensitive to red.
0: Yeah, it's not true.
1: Apparently, yeah, it's not true.
0: Nah, it's not true. They just didn't. They can't. I don't even think they can really see in colour. They just get really, they get all riled up. They get like poked and prodded and stuff when they're in the cages and stuff to really rile them up. And then it's just the movement that just enrages them. So yeah, interesting.
1: They got bull riding here in the Spencer Gulf.
0: Yes, I think they do it at the rodeos. Mm. They do all like the bucking broncos and the bucking bulls and stuff. I went and saw one at, I think, Peterborough. There was the Peterborough Rodeo and I saw it there for the first time. It was the coolest thing ever.
1: Let's lock that in for a dare later on this year.
0: Hey.
1: Kaylin rides the bull. Magic 105.9.
0: I didn't agree to that.
1: Well, I did. Good morning.
2: Does the thought of crunching numbers after a long work week make you feel a bit like this?
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9: Hey, it's Brooke Seychelle with your local news. Fire crews have responded to a transformer fire near Port Augusta last night. CFS crews were called to Port Patterson around 9:45, working with police to bring the blaze under control. Liz O'Facity from the CFS says 8 firefighters were on site.
10: Wearing breathing apparatus, crews worked at a safe distance to defensively extinguish the fire using specialist foam, successfully preventing it from spreading to any closely surrounding critical power infrastructure.
9: The transformer was destroyed with minor damage nearby. Authorities say the cause is believed to be an electrical fault. Meanwhile, a Roxby Downs man has lost his licence after being caught speeding on the Stuart Highway. Police allegedly detecting the driver travelling at 160Ks in a 110 zone on Saturday night. The 44-year-old was issued an instant 6-month loss of licence and a fine for excessive speed. A new grant program is on offer for Port Augusta businesses focused on creating safer spaces. Eligible operators can apply for up to $5,000 to improve safety and street appeal. The initiative is part of the council's broader crime prevention push, with the first round of applications being assessed by the end of June. And a reminder to locals to get your votes in for the prestigious Ag Town of the Year Award. A whopping 31 towns from the York Peninsula, Far North and Mid North have made the cut, including Boolaroo Centre, Mintaro, Stansbury and Wilmington. Voting closes today, with the 10 most voted towns progressing to the next round.
8: 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Now.
11: Morning, I'm Phoebe Humphrey. The decision may have been made, but the debate continues over whether yesterday's increase to the minimum wage is a good or bad thing for Australia. Unions say the 4.75% increase to the award will provide a lifeline for struggling workers, but David Alexander from the Australian Chamber of Commerce has warned it could backfire.
12: For some businesses, they'll pass that on and it'll end up in inflation. For others, they'll wear it themselves. It could be the tipping point for some businesses, so there's not good news for the business community.
11: The PM is facing growing pressure over AUKUS, with Labor MPs, crossbenchers and unions urging him to rethink the $368 billion submarine deal. However, Defence Minister Richard Marles insists the government is fully committed to it. And fears some homeowners could be looking at negative equity thanks to a potential downturn in property prices. Experts are warning tens of thousands of Aussies are looking at their home being worth less than what they paid for it, with those who bought under the government's 5% deposit scheme the most vulnerable.
8: Your sport. Now.
11: In sport, Australia's beaten Pakistan by 41 runs to level its one-day series in Lahore. The visitors posted 9 for 231, with the hosts bundled out in reply for 190. While we've seen the last of the Melbourne Stars, with Cricket Victoria selling the Big Bash club to a private investor. And James Heard has revealed he hasn't reached out to Essendon about his interest in the vacant coaching role. The Dons legend telling Nine he also hasn't been contacted by the club.
0: I would like them to, and I'd like to go about going through the process, as I said.
11: That's the latest news and sport.
13: It's Will and Woody for the drive home.
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14: Whoa. Text. So here's the thing with the text, though. Sorry, really quickly, because I tried to break up with someone once.
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14: So I said, hey, let's catch up on this night. And then she was like, what's it about? And I was like, oh, don't worry about it. And then I got there, and then I said, like, hey, I think we should end things.
16: Yeah.
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14: What? I just...
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19: Magic weather.
20: Morning showers today on the waters. Westerly to 25 knots and seas to 2 metres. Top temps today, Clare Valley 12, York Peninsula at 16, Port Pirie 17, Port Augusta 18, Whyalla 19 and Roxby Downs is 21. If you head in Adelaide today, there's showers with a top of 15 there. And for tomorrow, showers easing with top temps ranging from 12 in the Clare Valley to 17 in Port Augusta.
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9: Magic 105.9. Good morning. Hope you're having a happy hump day today. Still plenty on the show. Birthday balls up after 8 a.m. Your chance to win that $500 voucher that is getting dusty on our desk is up for you. Just listen out for what month it's going to be after 8 a.m. this morning. Also going to be chatting with our favourite tech guy, the Adelaide tech guy, Richard Pascoe, talking all things tech. So excited to chat with him this morning.
20: Hey, straight after Shania Twain, we're going to be talking about creepy things about humans we didn't know. Mm. You have any hints?
9: There's something about the human body that we can't see, but cats can.
20: Ooh.
9: Yeah.
20: I like that. Still plenty more on the way. 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
21: Let's go, girls.

0: I do feel like a woman.
1: Because you are a woman.
0: Oh, really? Oh. Thank you for that. It is 6:43 here on the Wake Up Call with Kaylin and Josh. Hope you're having a wonderful Wednesday, hump day today. The third, is it the third today? Can't keep track of what day it is.
2: It is the third, mate. It's the 3rd of June, 2026.
0: I said 2026, really? Jeez Louise, didn't see that coming. Gossip Girl coming up later this
2: You've
0: morning.
2: Had 6 months to know it's 2026.
0: I know. No, it's only the fifth month. Oh my gosh, it's the sixth month. Holy heck.
1: That is correct.
0: We're going to move on from that one before I feel old. Gossip Girl coming up after 7:30 this morning. And apparently there's a new movie that came out recently that has had a massive flop in the box office, losing $100 million in the box office. Ooh. I might have to go see it just to boost up the money a little bit for them. But that's coming up for you. Richard Pascoe is on the show later today talking all things anti-theft when it comes to your mobile phone. Very excited to see what he has to tell me about that one there.
1: Now, Kaylin, you've got what I'm assuming is a list of
0: yes.
1: creepy things about humans we didn't know.
0: Yes. Are you ready for it? Did you know that your bones are constantly eating themselves?
2: No, I didn't. That's
0: so your skeleton isn't solid and permanent. Special cells called osteoclasts are constantly dissolving old bone while other cells build new ones. Most of your skeleton is replaced roughly every 10 years. So you're up to your second skeleton. You're nearly up to your third skeleton, my dude.
2: So I'm shedding like a snake. Or we shed like a snake.
0: Yeah, except we eat it.
2: What do you mean we eat it?
0: What are they called? Osteoclasts eat the bones.
2: Oh.
0: Your gut has its own brain.
2: I did not know that.
0: So the digestive system contains more than 100 million nerve cells. Scientists are calling it the second brain. Can communicate with your actual brain and even influence mood, anxiety and cravings.
2: Does it connect with your poo-poo?
0: Moving on. There are tiny creatures that live on your face. Almost every adult has microscopic mites called Dermodex mites living in their paws and eyelashes. They come out mostly at night to mate. They're harmless for most people, but once you know they're there, it's hard to forget.
2: Yeah. Can you feel? So obviously you can't feel them.
0: No, but now that you're aware of it, can you feel
2: them? My face is itchy now.
0: Yeah, kind of gross. If your face is itchy, maybe pull over. By the way. And this one I made a little bit of a teaser about before. Cats can see it, but humans can't. Your body glows in the dark. Humans naturally emit tiny amounts of light called biophotons. The glow is about 1,000 times too faint for the human eye. But if you have superpowered vision like cats, people would literally be glowing all the time. Yeah.
2: Is that why cats do zoomies at night at 2 a.m.?
0: I think we could break down by our light. Maybe. I think cats need their own talk break.
2: What does that mean?
0: I think we should sit down and have an entire talk break about cats and how weird they are.
2: That'll be riveting radio.
0: Oh, absolutely.
2: I look forward to that one. Still plenty more on the way. It's Magic 105.9.
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0: 11 to 7 here on the Wake Up Call with Kaylin and Josh. We're expecting showers today and your top temperatures ranging from 12 in the Clare Valley to 19 in Whyalla. And your current temperatures around the region, it's 9 degrees in Clare, 11 degrees in Port Augusta, and it's 12 degrees in Port Pirie, Whyalla and on the York Peninsula.
2: Hook, line and sinker up next. Score is currently 14 to 10. As soon as it hits to 15, game over and you are eating chili, kid. And would you like to know the theme today?
0: Go on, tell
2: the theme
0: me.
2: Is DJs.
0: Oh!
2: Okay. One of the DJs I've picked is no longer with us.
0: Oh,
2: he passed away
0: Avicii.
2: In 2019.
0: I'm going to say Avicii, Calvin Harris, and DJ Khaled!
2: Well, inside the next 3 minutes, you will know. But hey, speaking of DJs, funny fact, it's Cyril.
0: Hey!
2: Ed Sheeran camera here on Magic 105.9. Why isn't this working? There we are.

0: popular opinion, that version by Cyril is better than the original by Ed.
1: Damn, I'll make sure I'll tell Ed that.
0: Yeah, go on, go tell your doppelganger. Kaylin and Josh here on the wake-up call. It is 6:52 in the morning. Hope you are feeling bright-eyed and bushy-tailed to conquer your day today. Mm-hmm. Good luck to you. We've still got lots on the show today. We will be talking about a Euphoria star and what her only demand was on the TV show. That's coming up for you later on this morning. And your Wednesday wins with Sookie Murph. Or Sook Murphy, or Steve Murphy, or Smurfy. Not sure what name he likes to go by, so I just call him everything. He's going to have his whinge later on this morning about party etiquette. My only bone to pick with etiquette is how to spell it. I've no idea how to spell it.
1: E-T-T-I-Q-U-E-T-T-E.
0: Is that correct?
1: Yes.
0: Are you sure?
1: Yes.
0: Okay, we'll take your word for it.
2: Kaylin and Josh's Hook, Line and... Singer?
1: It's almost over, this game. It's currently 14 to 10. As soon as we get to 15, that's when it's lights out for this game. Hopefully permanently.
0: Why? You're winning. You should be loving this
1: game.
0: It's
1: not looking good for you, kid.
0: No, it's not. And my body is already terrified of this scorpion hot sauce that we got given to us by Harry's.
1: Scorpion sting on steroids is what it's called. The hottest barbecue sauce in Australia.
0: Is it barbecue flavoured?
1: It's barbecue flavoured.
0: Huh, what if you can even taste the smoky barbecue flavour?
1: I tell you what, mate, you can't taste it.
0: Can't taste anything after that hot sauce.
1: I gave you the theme, but I'll give it again. The theme is DJs.
0: DJ Khaled. All right, so you already gave me a little clue. I'm guessing Avicii.
1: Yeah, Avicii, hey, brother.
0: I also don't know how to spell Avicii.
1: Underrated song, by the way.
0: Yeah.
1: Gonna take you back to 2011 with David. Actually, might be a little bit earlier. David Guetta, Kid Cudi, Memories. David. What a banger, this song. I love this song so much. Memories.
0: Memorize.
1: And All My Friends, Snake Hips. All My Friends. Okay.
0: That's a bit of foreshadowing that I've had to ask the name of each of those songs.
1: What does foreshadowing mean?
0: So foreshadowing is like a little bit of like a... Oh, I don't know. Like,
1: I'll look it up.
0: How do
1: thank
0: I
1: you.
0: Explain foreshadowing?
1: I'll look it up. Thank you. Ready for the lyrics, Kaylin?
0: I guess so.
1: Okay. I just want to let it go for the night. That would be... the best therapy for me.
0: It's not Avicii.
1: How do you know?
0: Because it's too... like, it feels too... it doesn't feel like Avicii. Okay. Avicii's lyrics are more happy.
1: Sure.
0: Well, the fact that they're talking about therapy and Snake Hips is talking about getting wasted, I'm going to say it's probably not Snake Hips. I'm going to go... could be Avicii. Can you read it to me again?
1: I just want to let it go
0: for
1: the night.
0: Mm-hmm.
1: That will be the best therapy for me.
0: I'm going to go with David Guetta.
1: Going to go with David. Locking it in?
0: Locking it in. Let it go for the night. That could be the best therapy.
1: Congrats, kid. It's 14-11 now, so you are slowly catching up. But
0: having a comeback.
1: I have no hope for you, unfortunately. Let's play it now. It's David Guetta, Kid Cudi, Memories.
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0: David Guetta.
1: That's our hook, line, and singer song. The score is currently 14-11.
2: Woo, we're making a comeback. 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
1: No, you are making a comeback. Good job. Still plenty.
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0: know when I'm going to see her next.
1: Felt like I was so alone, you know? No, there's heaps of us, mate. Finally went to a group, blokes going through the same stuff.
0: Same.
1: Made a huge difference.
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6: Hey, it's Brooke Seychelles with your local news. Well, CFS crews have contained a transformer fire southeast of Port Augusta. It's understood the blaze broke out at a substation at Port Patterson around 9:45 last night. Liz O'Facity from the CFS says firefighters worked from a safe distance to prevent the flames from spreading to any key power infrastructure.
7: Firefighters used thermal imaging cameras and atmospheric monitoring equipment to ensure the safety of crews and total extinguishment of the fire.
6: The transformer was a total loss with some damage to a nearby building. No injuries were reported, with the damage estimated at around $200,000. The cause is thought to be an electrical fault. A reminder to slow down on our roads after a Roxby Downs man was clocked speeding on Saturday. Police say the driver was doing 160 k's in a 110 zone on the Stuart Highway. The 44-year-old now lost his licence for 6 months and received a fine for excessive speed. The Riverton Community Hall is getting a big makeover with a multi-million dollar refurbishment beginning this month. The upgrade will include improved facilities, more usable space and better accessibility. The council says locals helped shape the design and once complete later this year, the hall will be better suited for community events and gatherings. And the Peterborough Council is reviewing how it connects with the community and they want to hear from us. Locals are invited to give feedback on the draft community engagement policy. Input will help guide how decisions and consultations happen in the region. Submissions are open until June 17 on the council website.
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8: Morning, I'm Phoebe Humphrey. Another poll shows One Nation's the most popular political party in Australia as the PM's popularity slumps to an all-time low. 60% of respondents were dissatisfied with Anthony Albanese's leadership, while the Sky News YouGov poll puts One Nation's primary vote at 29%, ahead of Labor on 26% and the Coalition on 20%. Business groups are warning the 4.75% pay rise awarded to Australia's lowest paid workers could lead to price hikes and could push some over the edge. The leader of the Solomon Islands will sit down with Anthony Albanese in Canberra today. It's Matthew Wale's first overseas trip since taking office last month. The pair will talk about strengthening Pacific ties. And some businesses are reportedly hiring private investigators to ensure their employees are working from home. Nine reports some companies have asked PIs to perform spot checks or door knocks on remote workers. Close to 7 million Aussies now work from home following the pandemic.
5: Your sport. Now.
8: In sport, the Aussie cricketers have levelled the one-day series with Pakistan with a 41-run win in Lahore this morning. Chasing a target of 232, the home side were all out for 190.
9: I think it was a pretty good total in the end. It was just about building that partnership in those middle overs and just being nice and patient.
8: Aussie skipper Josh Inglis there on Fox. And Aussie Gap Gout's under 2200 metre record is official. World Athletics has confirmed his 19.67 in April is a legal and official time. That's the latest news and sport.
5: The nation's biggest.

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10: Good morning. Showers today on the waters. Westerly to 25 knots and seas to 2 metres. Top temps today, Clare Valley 12, York Peninsula at 16, Port Pirie 17, Port Augusta 18, Whyalla 19 and Roxby Downs is 21. If you head in Adelaide today, there's showers with a top of 15 there. And for tomorrow, showers easing with top temps ranging from 12 in the Clare Valley to 17 in Port Augusta.
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11: Hello, hello, hello. Good morning to top of the morning to ya.
10: Good morning.
11: How
10: good morning,
11: are you?
10: Listener. Good morning. I'm all right, Kaylin. I'm okay.
11: You're okay?
10: Yeah, I'm doing all right.
11: All right, darling.
10: Doing okay.
11: Well, we'll move on from that one. Plenty on the show today, actually. Stuff you should get excited for. Least and most trusted brands. I've got a list for ya. You want to have a guess, have a stab at who the most trusted brand could be?
10: Dodo Mobile. Is that still going?
11: Magic is the most trusted brand, obviously.
10: Oh.
11: Anyway.
10: I don't know. No comment.
11: Move on from that one. Birthday balls up after 8 a.m. We'll also be going over the birthdays of the day. If you've got a birthday or you know somebody with a birthday, head on over to mymagicfm.com because we've got the birthday book there. And when you submit it there, it pops up in my emails and then we can read out your birthday and give you a birthday shout out, which is super cool. But back to the birthday balls. Yeah, your chance to win a $500 voucher is up for grabs after 8. You just got to be born in the right month and be 10 years or older. Pretty simple. Not hard to do.
10: No, not at all. Australia's hit a new milestone, Kaylin.
11: Hey.
10: And I'll let you know what it is straight after Benson Boone.
11: I love Benson Boone.
10: Here on Magic 105.9. Morning.

0: Magic 105.9. Josh, I have a question for you.
1: It's mystical, magical 105.9. Got him.
0: Can you hit off the crickets?
1: Sure, if I can find them.
0: I think it's necessary.
1: Okay.
0: Yeah, there you go. Definitely necessary. My question actually to you was, what do you think Moonbeam ice cream tastes like?
1: Moonbeam ice cream. I picture blackcurrant for a second.
0: Interesting. Yeah, I see it being purple.
1: Yeah, purpley.
0: Yeah, purpley, maybe a little bit minty.
1: Like velvety?
0: Yeah, maybe like a red velvet, but purple. Like purple velvet? Is that a thing? Anyway, we'll move on from that one.
1: Why are you asking me what?
0: Because in the song, Benson Boone sings about Moonbeam ice cream, and I was like curious, what do you think that would actually taste like?
1: It's a thing called Google, mate. You can look it up.
0: It's not a real thing.
1: True.
0: Is it? Anyway, we're going to move on from that one. Richard Pasco on the show later on this morning talking about a watch. A watch that can tell you if you're about to faint, which will be interesting. Pretty good for those who have like pots and stuff like that. Also talking about the Euphoria star who only had one demand for the TV show. We'll talk about that one later on this morning.
1: But right now, Australia's hit a milestone, Kaylin.
0: Right.
1: It's pretty good news.
0: Is it?
1: Yeah. Oh. I think it's good news.
0: Well, that's good to know.
1: Australia's population, Kaylin, has officially passed 28 million people.
0: Well, geez Louise, that's a lot. And it's interesting to note that most of these people live on the coast. There's nobody in the middle of Australia. Well, there is, but just not very many.
1: Well, which coast? West coast, east coast?
0: East coast. Majority of the population is actually in the east coast.
1: Wrong.
0: Which isn't east?
1: It's Western Australia that's leading the pack, Kaylin.
0: What?
1: Mm-hmm.
0: I guess Western Australia is the biggest state.
1: Western Australia is leading the nation's growth. The ABS, which is the Australian Bureau of Statistics, if you didn't know what that meant, says the state grew by 2.2% between September 2024 and September 2025, while Tasmania had the slowest growth at just 0.3%.
0: I was going to say something really, really funny.
1: No, say it. Go on,
0: say it. Does WA not have TV?
1: It's very true. Apologies if you originated from Western Australia. Kaylin doesn't mean that.
0: Have you been to WA?
1: No, God no.
0: I've only been once. And it was why? Oh, God no. WA, I'm sure, is a very nice place.
1: It's too far.
0: I've only done a layover there.
1: Actually, I'll be completely honest with you. I almost took a job in Kalgoorlie before
0: here. Why didn't
1: you? Because I didn't pass the job interview.
0: We must have lower standards.
1: Well, no, it was just for a certain radio company that looked for intelligence.
0: That called, you're lacking.
1: Well, called the ABC.
0: Oh, yeah, you gotta have some extra brain cells up there.
1: Yeah, and I mean, look, and if I don't.
0: If I lent you my one brain cell, you'd have a total of one, so you could have gotten the job.
1: Well, you know what? Kalgoorlie's potentially still on the table.
0: Yeah,
1: still
0: got their number. I think so you should give them a call.
1: Watch how you speak to me. The Centre of Population Projects, the national growth rate will slow to 1.3% in 2025-2026.
0: 28 million people living on our little island.
1: Yeah.
0: It's not really little. It's pretty dang big.
1: Hmm.
0: We should do more geography chats. Anyway.
1: We'll write that down in lists aren't in things to probably forget about.
0: Yeah, probably. Magic 105.9.
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0: 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So all the most wanted items from all around the world, Josh, we are getting in our very own McDonald's. And boy, oh boy, I'm excited.
1: I've heard rumours, Kaylin. I've heard rumours like Japan's sweet tangy teriyaki chicken burger and the crispy garlic and black pepper McNuggets.
0: Yum.
1: And also, get this, UK's loaded up Philly cheese stack.
0: Stop. Oh my gosh. And the internationally renowned sweet smoky special edition smoky sauce. I am so pumped and so excited because all of this has obviously been stolen just for our pleasure.
1: You can get them before they have to give them back. It's available after 10:30 a.m.
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0: 18 minutes past seven here on the Wake Up Call with Caitlin and Josh. 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
1: Now, before we get to this, I'd like to sincerely apologise to the hardworking people out there in the Spencer Gulf and Clare Valley. We're going to be talking about least to most trusted brands. And if you get offended by these brands because you work for them, I'm really sorry. It's not my idea.
0: It's not you that we don't trust. It's your company.
1: So forward your hate letters to Kaylin and management.
0: Hey, no.
1: Right now, it's Green Day.
0: Not me.
1: You're on.
0: It's not my fault. I didn't make the list. I'm just reading it.
1: Green Day when I come around for your hump day here on Magic 105.9. It's the Wake Up Call with Kaylin and Josh. Still plenty more to come.

0: 5:59. Good morning, Caitlin and Josh. The wake up call. Happy hump day. We're obviously not functioning on the same wavelength today. Anyway, we'll move on from that. And birthday balls up after eight. A chance to win that $500 voucher to spend at Harvey Norman's Port Pirie and Whyalla is up for grabs. We're also chatting with Richard Basco, who is our Adelaide tech guy. We're going to be talking about some anti-theft on your mobile phone that is coming into play, which should keep your phone nice and safe. Not that we really have an issue with phone stealage. Phone stealing?
1: Well, if you grew up in Gosford, New South Wales, you would, mate.
0: Good thing this is not Gosford, New South Wales. This is the lovely Spencer Gulf. Anyway, we'll move on from that one. What's your favourite brand?
1: My favourite Australian brand or just brand in general?
0: Brand in general.
1: Ooh, it's a good question.
0: Can be tech, can be homewares, can be, I don't know, clothing.
1: I'm a big fan of Industry, the clothing brand.
0: Yeah.
1: I'm loving my Industry. Yeah, that's all I wear these days is Industry. I don't know if that's Australian or not.
0: No, I don't know either. What's your least favourite brand?
1: Ooh. Mecca.
0: Okay, well, that's an unusual one. Well, I'm going to be talking about the least and most trusted brands across the world. So, without any surprise, Optus has actually come in at number one.
1: Oh.
0: And it has a lot to do with the outages that they have, and especially involving 000, which has been pretty bad. That's probably the leading reason why Optus is the most distrusted brand.
1: Yeah, that makes sense.
0: Yeah. I'm with Optus. I have all sorts of issues. No, not really, actually. Coverage issues, I never have any issues. But for some reason, I can't put my account on my bank. I have to put it on a card. Like, it can't be just linked to my account. Like, my banking account. It has to be linked to a card. I don't know. It's so
1: annoying. Is this for phone credit or is this for banking?
0: Phone credit.
1: Oh, yeah. Okay.
0: Coming in second place, is tech giant Meta with a suite of their brands, including Facebook. They've climbed into second place. A lot of that to do with like privacy and misinformation and data handling issues.
1: Yeah.
0: And while fast growing Chinese online marketplace, I spent a lot of money there. Temu is in third place.
1: I could see Temu.
0: Yeah, due to their product quality and data security.
1: Temu gets you with a little spinning wheel as soon as you get on the website. Yeah. But I always like, it always seems to fall on like the best option available on that 100%. Spinning wheel.
0: That's
1: like,
0: so dodgy. I just leave promotion. They are actually facing a bit of a legal problem at the moment because a lot of their products are dangerous. Electrical products and children's products are poisonous and things like that. So interesting to
1: good
0: see.
1: Good for Halloween costumes.
0: Yeah. I bought all my Rocky Horror costumes through Temu. All of them. Some of them went to op shops as well, but it's hard to find booty shorts.
1: I dressed up as Jeffrey Dahmer one year for Halloween.
0: That wouldn't have taken much costume.
1: And I needed Jeffrey Dahmer glasses and I couldn't find them anywhere, but Temu came in clutch. And
0: they
1: I got
0: usually
1: some
0: do. They
1: Jeffrey usually Dahmer do. Glasses yeah. and I look scary.
0: Yeah, you do, with and without the glasses. Now, most trusted brands, I'm going to start from the bottom and work my way up. In fifth place, Apple. Whoop, whoop, whoop. All you Apple people out there, congratulations. You're coming in fifth most trusted. Commonwealth Bank is number four. Kmart is number three. Mm. And fun fact, over in Queensland, K Home is now a thing, which is a small department store that Kmart has that is dedicated to setting up your home with all your home essentials. Mm. A little ad plug there. Number two, Audi. And in number one, Bunnings. Yes. I love Bunnings. I love the fact that Port Augusta has opened a Bunnings because Bunnings is my happy place.
1: Wasn't there rumours that Pirie's getting the Bunnings?
0: Yeah, I don't know how.
1: Near the Audi.
0: Yeah, I don't know how true that is. Well, it doesn't matter. It's an hour up the road and bippity boppity boo, you're in Bunnings.
1: So I'll spend my weekly wage on snags.
0: Friggin' love those snacks. Mm. Yeah, they're your most and least trusted brands. You're welcome.
1: Well, shout out to you, Bunnings.
0: Yeah.
1: Should we go to Bunnings after the show?
0: Yeah, I feel like a snag. Or one of those little mini bunning buckets. We should get a couple of those for the studio. I think it'll be fun to put our pens in.
1: No thanks. Magic 105.9.
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6: Hey, it's Brooke Seychelle with your local news. Well, fire crews have responded to a transformer fire at Port Patterson near Port Augusta late last night. CFS firefighters were called just before 10 o'clock, using specialist foam to contain the blaze and stop it from spreading to nearby infrastructure. Crews worked in breathing apparatus and monitored conditions to keep the scene safe. The transformer was destroyed with minor damage to a nearby building and more than $200,000 in damages. The cause is believed to be an electrical fault. A major upgrade is on the way for the Riverton Community Hall, with work kicking off this month. The $1.2 million project will deliver a refreshed hall, upgraded kitchen and bar, plus new accessible features. The council says the plans were shaped by community feedback with the aim of keeping the much-loved space fit for locals well into the future. It's set to be completed in late October. There's some changes to Keith Jones Memorial Park in Port Augusta this week, with work underway to replace the old public toilets. Demolition is happening near the playground, with fencing in place while crews are on site. Most of the park will stay open, but visitors are asked to keep clear of the work area. New facilities are expected to be finished by the end of July. Locals in Burra are being called on to help create some brand new music. The project, led by composer Jodie O'Regan, is drawing on community stories and creativity, with workshops open on June 14 and 28 to anyone keen to take part. From experienced musicians to total beginners, everyone's welcome to have a say before the piece makes its debut. And we have 31 towns from across the Mid-North, Far North and York Peninsula in the running for Ag Town of the Year. Voting ends today, then the awards committee can release the shortlist. Some nominated towns include Auburn, Clare, Crystal Brook, Kadena, Port Broughton and Bute. Making news around the state this morning, SA Health is promising to overhaul the health system after ramping deaths. They'll implement recommendations made by the coroner after an investigation into the deaths of three patients who were ramped in SA hospitals between 2019 and 2022. 18 recommendations have been made to improve patient safety and system flow. Meanwhile, we've had another promise revealed ahead of Thursday's state budget. Nearly 50 long daycare services across the state will deliver three-year-old preschool ahead of schedule. And in sport, Port coach Josh Carr says the club plans to go hard at the draft over the coming seasons. He's told Seven he's embracing the passion and is keeping his eyes on the task ahead.
7: The importance of making sure that there's a bigger picture view of where we want to get to.
0: But at the same time, the accountability from them to make sure that we get there quicker.
6: Carr says he's no closer to knowing if Zach Butters will leave at the end of the season.
5: Magic National News. Now.
7: Morning, I'm Phoebe Humphrey. The federal government says Australia can afford the 4.75% pay rise that's coming for millions of award wage workers. It's estimated this will cost the economy some $11.7 billion, but Health Minister Mark Butler has told Nine it must be put into perspective.
8: It's about 0.1% of the nation's wage bill, more than the employers were submitting to the Fair Work Commission.
7: Anthony Albanese is under pressure over AUKUS this morning, with rebel Labor figures and unions calling for a rethink of the submarine deal. Former Cabinet Minister Ed Husic used a caucus meeting this week to push back on the arrangement, but the Deputy PM insists Canberra's committed to it. And Qantas has hit a key milestone with its long-range Project Sunrise plane completing its first test flight. The test kicks off a major two-month trial phase ahead of planned routes from Australia's east coast to London and New York. It comes just a week after news of a delay in receiving the aircraft, with flights not expected to begin until late 2027.
5: Your sport. Now.
7: In sport, a win for the Aussie cricketers this morning, downing Pakistan by 41 runs to level the ODI series at 1-1. Nathan Ellis named man of the match for his 4-wicket haul.
9: Yeah, he was outstanding tonight. You can always call on Nell on those sort of pitches.
7: Skipper Josh Inglis there on Fox. Kieran Foran begins his first day as official head coach of Manly after signing a 3-year deal with the NRL club yesterday. And Essendon is reportedly yet to reach out to James Hird about his possible return to the club a week on from Brad Scott's sacking. That's the latest news and sport.
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11: Whoa.
13: Text. 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
11: Oh, no.
13: So I said, hey, let's catch up on this night. And then she was like, what's it about? And I was like, oh, don't worry about it. And then I got there.
11: Yeah.
13: And then I said, like, hey, I think we should end things.
11: Yeah.
13: And then she was like, why didn't you just say that over text?
11: You're a dog, Woody.
13: What? 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
16: Good morning. Showers today on the waters. Westerly to 25 knots and seas to 2 metres. Top temps today, Clare Valley 12, York Peninsula at 16, Port Pirie 17, Port Augusta 18, Whyalla 19 and Roxby Downs is 21. If you head in Adelaide today, there's showers with a top of 15 there. And for tomorrow, showers easing with top temps ranging from 12 in the Clare Valley to 17 in Port Augusta.
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6: Good morning. It is 7:34 here, the Wake Up Call, as that guy just told you. And we got plenty on the way today. We are talking a creepy celebrity parent and what she said about her 12-year-old son. It is gross. That is coming up in your Gossip Girl later on this morning. Richard Pascoe, the Adelaide tech guy, coming on, talking about Meta. Yeah, talking about Meta. Excited to find out what he's talking about when it comes to Meta. Where does that even come from, the name Meta?
16: Oh, it's Elon...
6: Musk.
16: No, not Elon Musk. He has nothing to do with... Mark Zuckerberg.
6: Oh, it's, the Zuckers.
16: It's his company. So he owns Facebook, Instagram, and WhatsApp.
6: I wonder how he came up with Meta.
16: The name Meta.
6: It feels very egotistical.
16: Hmm.
6: Sorry, Mark Zuckerberg, if you're listening. Didn't mean any offence.
16: He's not listening, mate.
6: You don't know. We might be his favourite show.
16: I'm trying to think of a way to quickly wrap up the next break we do. I'm trying to see if we can do it in under a minute and a half.
6: Oh, that would be good.
16: Whinge Wednesday with Steve Murphy.
6: Nah, I'm kidding.
16: I'm going to be honest with you. I'm just not in the mood for it. Should we just not do it?
6: Skip it, not tell him?
16: Yeah, we'll just play
6: we can't.
16: We'll play an extra song or something.
6: He's already here.
16: Yeah, well, he can
6: eat. So excited.
16: He can easily leave. Hello, Langley. Cheers in Texas here on Magic 105.9 for your hump day. Good morning. Still plenty more on the way. It's for Wake Up Call
6: morning.
16: With Kaylin and Josh. Yeehaw! Just

0: happy hump day. It is currently, can't see the time, it is 21 minutes? Yeah, 21 minutes till 8 a.m. here on the wake-up call. Still got plenty on the way. We're going to be talking all things Euphoria. Well, not really all things Euphoria.
1: Just a certain actor.
0: Yeah, just
1: in Euphoria.
0: Yeah.
1: Euphoria
0: yeah.
1: finished up this week.
0: Oh, did it?
1: Very sad.
0: I mean, oh, that's a shame. Anyway, birthday balls, actually, more importantly, is coming up after 8 a.m. Your chance to win that $500 voucher is up for grabs. Stay tuned after 8 to find out what month it is.
2: Call the Wambulance. It's Steve's Wednesday Whinge.
1: Good morning, Steve. What
3: Good
1: are you whinging about
3: morning,
1: today, mate?
3: Joshua. Your abuse of me on the air 5 minutes ago.
0: I was worried he was going to.
3: I've got a recording.
1: You're abusive of me.
3: Well,
0: what does that mean? You're up for your 6 month probation
1: next
0: meeting.
1: Week.
3: He's not making it.
0: So, is this potentially our formal reach out to anybody wanting to join the wake up call?
3: Yes.
0: Yeah.
3: Let's do it.
0: Hit us up.
3: Yeah, correct. We'll need someone in about. When should we get rid of him? Give him another week.
0: Yeah, give him another
1: At
0: week.
1: At least give me time to.
0: Rectify.
1: Pack my house up and find a removalist so I can move
3: back
1: home.
3: We'll start the recruitment process now.
0: Yeah.
3: And by the time
0: we
3: get someone.
0: Yeah, absolutely.
3: It'll be time for him to go.
0: I love it. You get to work with me. I'm great fun, aren't I, Josh?
3: Let's not go.
1: You are
3: that.
1: Fantastic, Caitlin.
0: Oh, you sweet.
3: Not what you told me off air 5 minutes ago.
0: Oh, what the heck? That is so rude. All right, well.
3: Let's talk about my whinge, shall we? It's party etiquette. Now, as someone that gets invited to many, many parties, just thought I'd say that before Josh got in and said the opposite, because Josh can't relate. These are some of the issues that I see and think, really? And I feel sorry for the host, you see.
0: Yeah.
3: So, okay, four things.
0: All right.
3: Thing one, the RSVP. When you're invited, how hard is it to RSVP? Whether you are coming or not, just do it in time.
0: Yeah.
3: If you're the organiser, it drives you insane.
0: Yeah.
3: Do you give it something like a wedding or whatever when you have to pay in advance with the numbers that are coming and all of a sudden.
1: It's my cousin's wedding this Saturday and I haven't even RSVP'd, but I'm going.
3: My case.
0: See, I feel like if you didn't RSVP by the due date, you're not invited.
3: Correct. You're out.
0: And if you RSVP afterwards, it's like, sorry, bro.
3: Too bad.
0: Too bad. So sad.
3: I hear you, girlfriend.
0: Yeah.
3: Getting to the party and also leaving. Getting to the party late. I would say 15-minute window. Unless, of course, you're coming from work, you've got kids to pick up. Obviously, there's exceptions.
0: If you let them know.
3: But correct.
0: Yeah.
3: Exactly what I was going to say, Colin. You took the words right out of my mouth. If you know you're going to be late, let them know. Otherwise, you need to be there within 15 minutes.
0: Okay.
3: Again, if you're the host and you get to half an hour in, you think, oh, my God, half these people haven't turned up yet.
0: Oh, and it feels bad when you're waiting for everybody to turn up and you feel like that kid at Chuck E. Cheese whose friends never arrived.
3: Correct.
1: Chuck E. Cheese.
0: It was a story a while ago.
3: And it's all about Atmos too for the party. If you've got a room that fits 100 people and there's 20 people there.
0: Yeah, it's a bit of an L.
3: It's a bit of a killjoy.
0: Mm.
3: Number three is the dance floor. Now, I know I'm a DJ and I'm biased, but it's very annoying when certain people don't bother dancing at all. Now, I get that people can't dance, but no one cares. Later in the night when everyone's had a couple of quiet drinks.
0: Beveraginos.
3: Yes. Just make half an effort. Do the nutbush or something where the moves have already been designed for you anyway.
0: Yeah.
3: At least make an appearance.
0: Yeah.
3: Just stand there
0: Tear
3: and
0: it up,
3: sway.
0: Man.
3: Have a beer in your hand and sway. At least make an effort because, again, a vacant dance floor is also not a good look.
0: No.
3: And as a DJ, it also makes you annoyed.
0: Well, maybe it's not.
3: It could be the DJ's fault.
0: Yeah, I was
3: going to
0: say, maybe it's not the party, it's the DJ.
3: If the DJ is any good at all, they'll have different music for different genres and people throughout the night. So there'll be a point at some point where the music suits you.
0: Just do it.
3: Make an effort for one song at least.
0: Yeah, fair.
1: I can't agree. I love sitting down. I'm not a dancer.
0: Point proven.
3: Again, why you're never invited. Going outside. So, again, obviously it depends on the party and certain situations. But as a general rule, if you have a party that's inside, say at a pub or a golf club or a hall, whatever it may be, and you go outside again, unless, I know there's reasons, maybe you have to have a smoke or a vape or whatever, but otherwise, you should be staying inside the whole time. Again, it kills the party, kills the vibe.
1: No, but going outside is when you can, like...
0: decompress.
1: Decompress. You can talk trash.
0: See,
1: well.
0: I...
3: Why can't you talk trash inside?
0: I tend to agree. Sometimes you do need a little breather. You
3: just fresh
0: need
3: air.
0: You need to step outside.
1: Yeah, like if it's like a wedding.
0: Out of the noise.
1: Yeah.
0: Get some fresh air.
1: Like if it's like a wedding, like I like to go outside and see someone and go, did you see what Auntie Jill's wearing? Jeez.
3: Why can't you do that inside though?
0: Because you can't hear. Jill,
1: you can't hear.
0: You can't
1: it's
0: hear
1: just
0: anything.
1: Fun. Are you a fan of the old smoke bomb?
0: What's a smoke bomb?
1: So a smoke bomb is you just leave, but you don't tell anyone you're leaving.
0: Oh, it's an Irish goodbye.
1: Yeah, an Irish goodbye.
0: I think Irish goodbyes are the rudest thing.
1: Oh.
0: And shame on anybody who does an Irish goodbye at a party.
1: I do that.
3: Last thing.
0: Shame on you.
3: Last thing is people that talk during speeches.
1: Oh, yeah.
0: Shame on them.
3: Drives me insane. Shame on them. Rude. I don't care if it's the world's most boring speech. Don't talk during it.
0: My 18th birthday. Shout out to my mother. My mother was making a speech for my 18th birthday. It was a lovely speech. And these two little knuckleheads were talking during the speech. And she stops and she just watches them while they're talking.
3: Good.
0: And she goes, have you finished? Because I'd like to continue my speech now.
3: She's my new favourite.
0: Oh, she's always been my favourite. Now, shout out to my mum.
3: One extra, it kind of links to the earlier one, but I'm going to throw it in. That's along with getting there late is leaving early, of course.
0: Yeah, if unless you've got kids at
3: party,
0: home.
3: Again, there's exceptions, of course. But if the party finishes at 12 and you're leaving any earlier than probably 11:15, 11:30, unless you have a really good reason, I think that's rude.
1: Yeah. See, I just leave because it's boring.
3: And I think of other stuff to do. Why you're not invited to parties. That is my Wednesday whinge. I'll do it again next Wednesday morning, as long as you let me.
1: Thank you, Steve. Sookie. We'll catch you next Wednesday. Sookie. Still plenty more on the way. It's Magic 105.9.
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0: 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We're expecting showers today with a top of 12 in Clare to 19 in Whyalla. Your current temperatures around the region, it's 9 degrees in Clare. It is 11 degrees in Port Augusta and 12 degrees on the YP, Whyalla and in Port Pirie.
1: Is that it?
0: Yeah, that's it. That's all I need to do.
1: I was distracted.
0: Yeah, I noticed. Is it because of my soothing voice? It's just put you in a trance.
1: You know what? It might be.
0: Yeah,
1: it might
0: something
1: be.
0: Something like that.
1: Hey, after this, we'll find out the latest in Hollywood. There's a certain Disney movie that's flopping at the box office.
0: Mm.
1: I don't know why, because it has Daddy in it. Daddy is Pedro Pascal,
0: Daddy Pascal, by the way.
1: I love Daddy.
0: I have a sticker of him on my car.
1: Lovely.
0: Says, Daddy is a state of mind.
1: Right now, Senorita. Camila Cabello. Morning.

0: Magic 105, 9, 8 minutes until 8 a.m. here on the wake-up call. Still got plenty on the way. Birthday Balls is up after 8 a.m. Your chance to win that $500 voucher to spend at Harvey Norman's Port Pirie in Whyalla is up for grabs. Also chatting to Richard Pascoe about a watch that apparently can let you know if you're about to faint.
1: Oh, that's pretty cool.
0: Which is pretty cool. Richard Pascoe, obviously, the Adelaide tech guy, knows everything that we need to know about tech from him.
1: Yeah, that's right. Mm. What's happening in Hollywood?
0: Alrighty, well, kicking it off strong with Tom Holland. He's revealed that he's been sober since January 2022. After taking part in Dry January and realising he had developed a little bit of an unhealthy relationship.
1: You're telling me that Spider-Man had a drinking problem?
0: Yeah, I am.
1: Wow.
0: I am. He recently spoke out about his struggles with alcohol on a podcast with Amy Poehler. Is that how you say her name?
1: Amy Poehler, yeah.
0: Yeah. Good well, job. Have a listen. This is what he had to say on the podcast.
2: So I quit drinking.
0: Yeah.
2: Because I had a problem.
0: Yeah.
2: And I just couldn't put it down. Mm-hmm. And it was affecting my professional life. It was affecting my personal life and my health.
0: Mm-hmm.
2: So I decided to pack it in. And I got through that first year, which I think was the toughest challenge that I've ever been on.
0: Interesting. He said it wasn't easy to give up, which is fair enough, but he's been dating Zendaya for now 5 years, and so I think it was probably a good thing to do for his relationship.
1: Yeah.
0: He even launched his own non-alcoholic beer company called Biro Brewing. So kudos to Spider-Man, I guess.
1: Yeah, good for you, Tom Holland. That's good.
0: Now, something weird. Imagine you've got a 12-year-old son and you say about your 12-year-old son's 12-year-old girlfriend, she's not even as hot as me.
1: Oh.
0: Which is actually what has happened. It's kind of gross, if I'm completely honest. So a woman by the name of Jenny Molan, she is the wife of Jason Briggs from American Pie. She made the comment saying, I complained to Jason that I wanted to intervene before he got hurt, her 12-year-old son, that is, dating his 12-year-old girlfriend, and that she wasn't even hotter than me. Okay, that's what she said.
1: That's rogue.
0: That's gross.
1: Yeah.
0: What a gross thing to say. Sorry, you don't say about a 12-year-old child.
1: Yeah, no, I'm with
0: you on that
1: one.
0: She's not even as hot as me. Yeah. How insecure can you be?
1: No, I do agree with you on that one.
0: Yeah.
1: It's very rogue.
0: Yeah, it's weird. It's a huge insecurity thing to be jealous of a 12-year-old child dating your 12-year-old child.
1: Yeah.
0: Just putting it out there. And finally, the movie, the Disney movie that has had a bit of a flop in the box office of recent is the newest Star Wars movie. Interesting, hey?
1: The Mandalorian and Grogu.
0: Yes.
1: It's flopping.
0: It's flopping. It has lost hundred million. That was really hard for my brain to wrap around itself.
1: I wonder why. It's not. I've seen it. It's not too bad.
0: Yeah, well, it just didn't do as well as they had hoped it would do, losing, 100 million in the box office.
1: It's not a good start for summer movies if that's the first big one for 2026 and it's already flopping.
0: And they put a lot of effort into it with all the, CGI and whatnot.
1: Yeah. I've heard a lot of people comparing it, saying they shouldn't have made a movie. They could have just made an extra couple of episodes as, extras on Disney Plus.
0: Yeah, I mean, that would have probably been a better idea, in all honesty. I feel like sometimes they're stretching things a little bit too far.
1: Yeah, just money grab, really.
0: Yeah.
1: Yeah, right, okay.
0: But anyway, that is it from me, Magic's very own Gossip Girl. I'll be back tomorrow with a little bit more tea.
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0: Hey, it's Brooke Seychell with your local news. Fire crews have responded to a transformer fire near Port Augusta last night. CFS crews were called to Port Patterson around 9:45, working with police to bring the blaze under control. Liz O'Facity from the CFS says eight firefighters were on site.
9: Wearing breathing apparatus, crews worked at a safe distance to defensively extinguish the fire using specialist foam, successfully preventing it from spreading to any closely surrounding critical power infrastructure.
0: The transformer was destroyed with minor damage also nearby. Authorities say the cause is believed to be an electrical fault. A Roxby Downs man has lost his licence after being caught speeding on the Stuart Highway. Police allegedly detecting the driver travelling at 160Ks in a 110 zone on Saturday night. The 44-year-old was issued an instant six-month loss of licence and a fine for excessive speed. Port Augusta businesses are being encouraged to apply for new safety grants of up to $5,000. The funding is aimed at practical upgrades to reduce crime risks and improve safety for staff and customers. The council says the program also helps boost the look of the town centre, with expressions of interest now open until the end of the month. Visitors to Keith Jones Memorial Park in Port Augusta may notice some changes underway this week. Old toilets near the playground are being demolished to make way for new facilities. The worksite will be fenced off, with nearby amenities still open to the public. In the meantime, toilets are available at Lions Park, with the upgrade set to wrap up by July. And the Peterborough Council is asking locals to have their say on their new draft community engagement policy and community engagement charter. A short survey is now open, shaping how the council consults and communicates with the community into the future. Jump on the council website to have your say. Submissions close on June 17.
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10: Morning, I'm Phoebe Humphrey. One of Australia's leading economists is warning the minimum wage hike will force the Reserve Bank into two more rate hikes. Shane Oliver from AMP expects them to come in August and then November. It comes as the head of the ACTU rejects suggestions a 4.75% increase will tank the economy. Sally McManus

0: has jumped by 12% since 2010, with a fifth of all boys' schools closing in that time.
1: Your sport. Now.
0: In sport, a shake-up in the BBL with the Melbourne Stars and Renegades set to merge as privatisation of the comp ramps up. Aussie Test captain Pat Cummins on the ABC says it'll be interesting to see how it unfolds.
2: There was something floated that they might go back to Victorian Bush Rangers name or something like that, which is a nice touch. I grew up watching the Bush Rangers, so we'll see how it plays out.
0: It's believed the Giants have tabled a seven-year deal for Tom Green worth $9 million, and the Kieran Foran era has officially begun at the Sea Eagles after signing a three-year deal. That's the latest news and sport.
1: The nation's biggest

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6: Good morning. Showers today on the waters. Westerly to 25 knots and seas to 2 metres. Top temps today, Clare Valley 12, York Peninsula at 16, Port Pirie 17, Port Augusta 18, Whyalla 19 and Roxby Downs is 21. If you head in Adelaide today, there's showers with a top of 15 there. And for tomorrow, showers easing with top temps ranging from 12 in the Clare Valley to 17 in Port Augusta.
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8: Good morning. Happy hump day. Hope you're having a wonderful Wednesday.
6: Almost forgot to turn the microphones on, Kaylin. We're too busy singing Out of Touch, Hall & Oates in the studio for some random reason.
8: Anyway, it's 8:04 here on the Wake Up Call. Josh just scraping by doing his job this morning.
6: You're off me today. I can tell.
8: Yep. Anyway. I've lost my train of thought now. Thanks, Josh. We're talking Euphoria later on this morning. Apparently, one of the actresses had only one demand to make in the TV show.
6: It's pretty hectic.
8: And considering what she got up to in the TV show. Oh,
6: she got up to some naughty stuff. I'll tell you that much.
8: You love that TV show.
6: No
8: Moving
6: comment.
8: On. Richard Pascoe is coming up before 8:30 this morning talking about anti-theft with mobile phones, which is pretty useful overseas. Not so much here in Australia. We have good boys and girls not stealing people's phones. But overseas, it's very important to have your phone on your body.
6: You have to get a fanny pack if you go like to the UK and stuff.
8: Yeah, you can't just put it in your pocket. Pickpocketers.
6: Yeah. Had me on edge when I was walking through London.
8: Yeah, me
6: on
8: too. Edge. Me too. Same in Paris.
6: I didn't go to Paris.
8: I stuck my phone in my bra most of the time I was in France.
6: That's fair. Mm. It's a good spot to put it.
8: Yeah, it's good like...
6: Guys don't have that option to yeah. Yeah,
8: I was going to say something, but I feel like it's going to be taken out of context.
6: No, let's move on. 800-444-046. That's the number you need to call for birthday bowls. Your chance to win a $500 voucher to spend at Harvey Norman. It's all thanks to our friends here at Harvey Norman, Whyalla and Port Pirie. If we call a bowl and you're born the day before or after, you win a $50 voucher to spend at Coles Myer. And just by getting on air automatically in the draw to win a $2,000 voucher at the end of the year to spend at Harvey Norman.
8: Ew.
6: Have to be 10 years old or older, and you can't call for anybody else. You can only call for yourself, and I would like a drum roll, please, Kaylin.
8: All right, here we go.
6: That's a good one from you today.
8: Thank you.
6: We're looking for November. If you were born in November, give us a call, 800-444-046. But right now, it's All Star Smith.

0: here on the Wake Up Call with a little bit of Smash Mouth.
1: What are you doing? What are you doing in my swamp? Am I right?
0: What are you doing in my swamp? And in the morning, I'm making waffles.
1: I'm all alone. There's no one here beside me.
0: Alrighty, we're going to go move on before we go too far with that one. Plenty on the show still yet to come on the Wake Up Call. That is what we are. We're talking Euphoria later this morning. One of the stars from Euphoria, she only really had one demand. And considering what she got up to, I'm surprised she didn't have more demands, really. Richard Pascoe, the Adelaide tech guy, up in a little while as well, talking Meta, which is Facebook?
1: Facebook, WhatsApp, Instagram, it's all of those apps there.
0: All
1: fall under the same company.
0: The more you know, the more you grow. That's what's coming up later on this morning.
1: But right now, it is the 3rd of June, by the way. Happy birthday. Hey, Luke, if you're listening from Wallaroo, can you call us and say that you don't like that anymore?
0: Retract the statement.
1: I appreciate that, brother. And we know you're listening. You're a number one fan. Miles Smith, he's celebrating a birthday today. He's 28 years old.
0: Is he 28?
1: He is. Oh. He's a young man, same age as us or me.
0: Hey, I'm not that close to 30. Okay. A couple of years still.
1: Kaylin, do you know Rafael Nadal?
0: Oh, he plays soccer.
1: No.
0: Damn it, I was so confident with that one as well. What does he play?
1: He plays tennis.
0: Oh, I did know that. I knew it was either soccer or tennis.
1: It's his birthday today.
0: Happy birthday, man.
1: And it's Tracy Grimshaw's birthday today. She's 66 years old, one of the great Australian journalists that we've ever seen grace this nation on a current affair.
0: She's not listening. Don't cut her off.
1: She's had a long-lasting career, but there's one question in her career that she's asked, and I absolutely love it. And it was a question to Scott Morrison, the Prime Minister at the time. Have a listen to this question that she asked the Prime Minister.
2: Prime Minister, you said at your launch on Sunday, "I saved the country." You don't hold a hose. You weren't in your tinny plucking people off rooftops. You weren't doing 16-hour days in PPE on COVID wards. You didn't get enough vaccines soon enough. You didn't get enough rats so that we could finally have a holiday interstate for Christmas, and China has set up base in the Solomons. Do you think maybe you slightly over-egged the part about "I saved the country"?
1: It's the awkward silence at the end.
0: Goated. She is goated.
1: Oh, she's one of the greats.
0: Oh, what a legend. Happy birthday.
1: She put. You know what? I blame Tracy Grimshaw for the reason why ScoMo couldn't get back into Parliament after that. That question ruined his career.
0: Nah. That's the question we're all thinking.
1: And we've got a local birthday here. We are reaching out to Lisa Andreessen. She's celebrating her 80th birthday today. She's in Yeltana Nursing Home in Whyalla with son Shane. They listen every single morning. So a happy birthday to you, Lisa. I hope you're enjoying the show, and I hope you have a great rest of the day with your son Shane, and I hope you get spoiled.
0: Yeah, you deserve to be spoiled.
1: And if you know someone celebrating a birthday, you can head over to mymagicfm.com so we can let everyone know about it, because it's all thanks to our friends here at Macca's.
0: McDonald's. Are you listening?
3: It's time to spin Kaylin and Josh's birthday balls. Thanks to Harvey Norman, Wyala and Port Pirie.
0: Alrighty, we've got Jesse Bruce from Alford on the phone with us at the moment. Good morning, Jesse.
1: Hey, Jesse.
4: Morning, how are we?
0: We are
1: not too bad.
0: Fabulous.
1: I can't complain. It's Thursday almost. Well, no, it's Wednesday, so
0: you have
1: halfway
0: no idea what day
1: away.
0: It even is.
1: I don't even know what year it is anymore.
0: Yeah, that's very clear. Now, what are you up to, Jesse?
4: I'm just on the tractor at the moment, about to spread some fertiliser.
0: It's spreading and seeding time of year, isn't it?
4: Yeah, seeding now, and with all this weather coming, hopefully a bit of rain and spread some fertiliser out for the crops. So.
1: You're a farmer.
4: Yeah, family farm. So, third generation, I think.
0: Oh wow!
4: Farm.
0: What kind of seeds? What kind of seeds do you grow?
4: So we do wheat, lentils, and barley.
0: Nice.
4: And then a little bit of canola and oats and stuff sometimes. Oh. So.
0: Jack of all trades there.
1: Yeah, well, hopefully the weather doesn't stop you from doing your job today, mate. We are doubling your odds, which means you can pick what half of a month we put the balls in. So, mate, are you looking at the first half or the second half of a month?
4: I'll go the second half.
1: Go the second half. All right, ready to spin those balls. All right, I've got one. Jesse, were you born on the 23rd of November?
4: Oh, nah, 24th.
0: Give him the little ta-da. You still win yourself something.
1: You don't get the big one today, mate, but yeah, you get a Coles Myer $50 voucher to spend there, and you go into the draw at the end of the year to win a $2,000 voucher to spend at Harvey Norman. Perfect before you got to get those Chrissy presents sorted. Mate, congratulations.
4: Sounds good. Thank you.
0: That's our pleasure. For everybody else, your chance to win that $500 voucher is up for grabs again tomorrow after 8 a.m. And it's all thanks to our friends at Harvey Norman, Port Pirie and Whyalla.
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2: 19 minutes past 8 here on the Wake Up Call with Kaylin and Josh. We are expecting showers today, and looking out that window, Josh, I do not doubt the weather girl today. Actually, it was a weather boy today. I don't doubt him in saying that there is going to be showers today. Your top temperatures ranging from 12...
1: Isn't the weather boy me?
2: Yes.
1: Oh, I finally got it.
2: Yeah, congratulations. Welcome to the party. Top temperatures ranging from 12 in the Clare Valley to 19 in Whyalla. And your current temperatures around the region is 10 degrees in Clare, 12 in the York Peninsula, Port Augusta and Port Pirie, and 13 in Whyalla.
1: Speaking with everybody's favourite tech guy, Richard Pascoe, inside the next 7 minutes. But right now, it's Teddy Swims with Mr. Know-It-All.
2: That's what I call you behind your back.
1: Oh, thank you. I call you much, much worse. It's Magic 105.9, the Wake Up Call with Kaylin and Josh. Morning.

0: 23 minutes past 8 here on the Wake Up Call. Good morning. Happy Wednesday. Happy hump day. Happy 3rd of June. Mm-hmm. I don't know where I was going with that one, but hey, yeah, got there in the end.
1: You tried.
0: Yeah, I know. We're talking Euphoria after 8:30. One of the stars from Euphoria had only one demand, which I find hard to believe, but we'll talk about that later on this morning. Now, if you head on over to mymagicfm.com, you can see there's an article on, apparently there's 13 new interactive Lego Pokemon sets. Now, I wasn't into... Yeah, I thought you would. I wasn't into Lego growing up. I couldn't understand how to make anything but a tower or a sword, which was also just a tower that I held in my hand. Mm. So maybe we need to get a Pokemon set and teach me how to use Lego. Is where I'm going with that one. 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
2: Pasco, Pasco, can you turn it off and then can you turn it on again? Hey!
1: He is Pasco. He's the Adelaide Tech Guy joining us every single Wednesday morning. Hello to you, sir.
3: Morning, guys. Hope you're having a great day.
0: We are. We are. Thanks to you. Thanks to you, Richard.
3: Oh, not just thanks to me. Thanks to all the listeners that listen, the advertisers, and everybody else who does a great job.
0: This is true.
1: Shout out to everyone.
0: Now, let's kick it off straight away. Apple apparently is working on a new anti-theft feature. What's going on with that one?
3: This stems from a lot of reports we're getting from European countries at the moment, especially London out there. So people will be walking along, making a phone call on their phone, and somebody will ride a bicycle alongside them, snatch the phone out of their hand, which means the phone is already open. This is happening a lot if you go overseas on there. Mm. So Apple are working on a new anti-theft feature, which would instantly lock the device the moment it's been snatched from your hand. Because the theft really is growing in those cities around the world. So if the phone suddenly detects movement patterns that suggest it's been grabbed and stolen, it would automatically lock itself before thieves have the chance to access your data. It's going to use a combination of sensors already built into the phone, including the accelerometer, along with information from nearby devices such as an Apple Watch. So if the phone suddenly moves away in a suspicious way, your phone will be locked on there. So they're working on this at the moment, and you know it'll be another reason why phones don't get stolen. Mm. Don't panic here in Australia, right? Because you know I haven't seen any reports of it so far, but if you're going overseas, especially to London, this does happen.
0: Mm. Yeah, no, it's definitely something that I was aware of when I went to London.
1: Yeah, so was I. I had to buy a fanny pack.
0: Yeah, yeah, so did I.
3: Yeah, but you look good with that, mate.
0: Yeah, absolutely.
1: Hey, let's talk about Meta for a quick second, Richard. So Meta is, it owns Facebook, Instagram, WhatsApp, all of those apps have a fall under that category. Now it's asking you to pay, I'm hearing. What's happening with this?
3: Yeah, there's a few new features I want to put in, so they're going to try and get you to pay for a thing called Facebook Plus, Instagram Plus, or WhatsApp Plus. Mm. Instagram and Facebook will work out roughly $6 a month for those things, and about $4.50 for the WhatsApp Plus on there. 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Look, we're going back to the 90s. You know, if they're trying to look at more ways to make money beyond advertising on there, I won't pay. Wouldn't give them a dollar for that stuff. It's terrible.
0: Can't imagine myself paying for that one. Mm. That just sounds ridiculous.
3: No.
0: Now, over to the Apple Watch. Now, I've got one, well, not the Apple Watch, but I have got an Apple Watch, but there is a watch now that can tell you if you're about to faint. And I know that a lot of these watches, these smartwatches, have all these incredible features, but this fainting sort of thing, this is new, isn't it? Tell us about it.
3: That, look, it is. Samsung have come up with a smartwatch feature that could save people on there, especially if they're about to pass out. They're testing technology that would allow them to predict when someone's about to faint. So rather than detecting the fall after it happens, the watch could warn users up to 5 minutes before they lose consciousness. It focuses on a condition called vasovagal syncope. I probably butchered the name. It's one of the most common causes of fainting. It happens when the body's nervous system suddenly lowers the heart rate and blood pressure, reducing blood flow to the brain, causing a person to pass out.
0: Yeah.
3: So So using sensors already built into the Galaxy Watch 6 combined with AI, because everybody uses AI now, researchers found they can predict it with an accuracy of around 85% during early clinical trials. That's quite good, 85%. Yeah. Great idea. So, yeah.
0: I love it. Yeah. I think that's great. It would especially be useful for in hospitals and things like that with patients who aren't on monitors and things like that to monitor, because vasovagals, they're one of the leading causes to brain injuries and things like that, especially in the elderly.
1: Technology always seems to surprise us. Hey, Rich, chat to you again next Wednesday. Always a pleasure chatting to you. If you want to see the great man's work, you can head to adelaidetechguide.com.au or talktech.com.au. Have a great rest of the day, mate.
3: Thanks, guys. I'll talk to you next week.
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7: 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And then I got there, and then I said, like, hey, I think we should end things.
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13: Hey, it's Brooke Seychelle with your local news. Well, fire crews have responded to a transformer fire at Port Patterson near Port Augusta late last night. CFS firefighters were called just before 10 p.m. using specialist foam to contain the blaze and stop it spreading to any nearby infrastructure. Crews worked in breathing apparatus and monitored conditions to keep the scene safe. The transformer was destroyed with minor damage to a nearby building and more than $200,000 in damages. The cause is believed to be an electrical fault. The Riverton Community Hall is getting a big makeover, with a multi-million dollar refurbishment beginning this month. The upgrade will include improved facilities, more usable space and better accessibility. The council says locals helped shape the design, and once complete later this year, the hall will be better suited for community events and gatherings. A new grant program is on offer for Port Augusta businesses, focused on creating safer spaces. Eligible operators can apply for up to $5,000 to improve safety and street appeal. The initiative is part of the council's broader crime prevention push, with the first round of applications being assessed by the end of June. A unique music project is taking shape in Burra, and locals are being invited to get involved. Composer Jodie O'Regan is creating an original orchestral piece inspired by community stories, with displays set up around the town. Open workshops are also planned on June 14 and 28, giving everyone the chance to help bring the music to life ahead of its premiere. Meanwhile, the Peterborough Council is reviewing how it connects with the community, and they want to hear from us. Locals are invited to give feedback on the draft community engagement policy. Input will help guide how decisions and consultations happen in the region. Submissions are open until June 17 on the council website. And a reminder to locals to get your votes in for the prestigious Ag Town of the Year Award. A whopping 31 towns from the York Peninsula, Far North and Mid North have made the cut, including Boolaroo Centre, Mintaro, Stansbury and Wilmington. Voting closes today, with the 10 most voted towns progressing to the next round.
12: 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Now.
14: Morning, I'm Phoebe Humphrey. There are fresh fears the latest increase to the minimum wage would force the Reserve Bank into another two rate hikes. AMP senior economist Shane Oliver is expecting them in August and again in November, while David Alexander from the Chamber of Commerce says having to lift wages by 4.75% will have a negative impact on business.
15: Small businesses in particular, but there'll be various industries such as retail, hospitality, where the impacts are more severe.
14: The federal government is continuing to defend its commitment to the AUKUS agreement. A growing number of Labor figures and unions are calling for a rethink of the deal that's worth $386 billion. Foreign Minister Penny Wong telling the ABC AUKUS makes Australia more secure.
16: We believe it is in the best interests of our country for this project to continue to proceed. We believe it is necessary for Australian security.
14: And a search has ramped up on the Gold Coast for a Tassie devil on the run. The wildlife park closed yesterday after Mary disappeared from her enclosure.
12: Your sport. Now.
14: In sport, the Aussie cricketers have levelled the one-day series with Pakistan with a 41-run win in Lahore. Chasing a target of 232, the home side were all out for 190. Meantime, BBL clubs Melbourne Stars and Renegades are merging as privatisation ramps up. Essendon players continue to throw their support behind James Hird as the club continues its search for a new head coach. And Kieran Foran begins his first day as official head coach of Manly after signing a three-year deal. That's the latest news in sport.
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1: Good morning. Showers today on the waters. Westerly to 25 knots and seas to 2 metres. Top temps today, Clare Valley 12, York Peninsula at 16, Port Pirie 17, Port Augusta 18, Whyalla 19 and Roxby Downs is 21. If you head in Adelaide today, there's showers with a top of 15 there. And for tomorrow, showers easing with top temps ranging from 12 in the Clare Valley to 17 in Port Augusta.
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0: Hello, Frank Walker of National Times.
1: I was just going to say, you sounded very Frank Walker.
0: Oh, I know.
1: For those who don't know who Frank Walker is, he owns a national tile company, but I don't think
0: we're not going to solicit him because he's not in our area.
1: No.
0: Can't get Frank Walker National
1: Tile. They have
0: Tiles
1: Frank
0: here.
1: Walker in Adelaide. I've seen a Frank Walker.
0: But we're
1: Walker.
0: Not in Adelaide. We're in a better place.
1: Well, thank you for doing an ad that we have never played.
0: It just popped into my head. Anyway, lots still to come. But for any low-income earners around the world, Australia actually, you're in for a bit of a win because millions of Australians are about to take home more money after the Fair Work Commission announced a 4.75 increase to award away in wages.
1: That's good news.
0: Yeah, so from July 1st, it is expected to benefit 2.8 million workers across the country. Yeah, so the minimum wage is going to jump from $24.95 to $26.44, which is an extra $56.90 a week for full-time employees, pushing weekly earnings to $1,000 a year. So your weekly, your weekly earnings will go up by $1,000, but your yearly income will go up to $47,626.80. So 80 cents, pretty good.
1: It's not bad.
0: Don't think you can get a soft serve from Macca's with that, but that's okay.
1: Fair enough.
0: But yeah, how good is that?
1: That's minimum great
0: age
1: news.
0: Minimum age earners. What?
1: Yeah. It's really
0: minimum wage.
1: You know
0: earners.
1: What? It's about time. It's about damn time,
0: as Lizzo would say. But if you want to read more about that, we've actually got an article over on mymagicfm.com. Go check it out. It's called Millions of Aussies Are Getting a Pay Rise. Definitely worth a read.
1: Hey, inside the next 10 minutes, talking all things Euphoria Season 3, because one of the actors, she had one demand that she needed to do if she wanted to be a part of a new season. And it's quite strange, but I kind of liked it. Blink 182, all the small things. Here on Magic. Morning.

0: It was clear to me you did not appreciate my pen drumming.
1: No, it was quite irritating.
0: Like 90% of that song, I was sitting here with my pen like...
2: I had to raise my voice at you, and I've never done that before.
0: No, I didn't like it. It was scary. It is 20 to 9 here on The Wake Up Call. Hope you're having a magnificent Wednesday morning. Now, if you head on over to our wheel website, apparently Christmas is in June is now a thing. I always thought it was Christmas in July, but apparently Christmas in June is a thing now. Australian families are stashing toys 5 months before Christmas because of price hikes that are happening around Australia. Mm. 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
1: But right now, I want to talk about the TV show Euphoria.
0: You really?
2: I do. Great show, by the way. Season 1 and 2 were absolutely peak. The new season 3, a little bit of a crapper. Kaylin?
0: Yeah, well, I've not seen it.
2: Yeah, you're not a big fan of it. You said the show's a bit too hectic for your liking. I can see why.
0: See, look, I don't like TV shows that sort of highlight things like schmugs and all of those sorts of really dark themes. They're not my thing. Give me zombies any day of the week, but those real life heavy things, not my cup of tea.
2: They betray a lot of... themes in Euphoria.
0: Explicit themes, not safe for younger audiences.
2: No, but I want to talk about a certain actor Euphoria, Sydney Sweeney.
0: It's in my genes.
2: She plays Cassie. She's the blonde-headed one, friends with Maddie in season 1 and 2.
0: Mm.
2: Her character took a little bit of a turn in season 3.
0: Would we say it was a little bit of a turn? More like a humongous turn.
2: So I'm not going to try and spoil anything because there's probably people out there that haven't watched season 3, but season 3 is based 5 years after they leave high school, so they're in the real world.
0: Oh, there was like a wedding of some description. I remember seeing that on TikTok.
2: Yeah, that's right.
0: The ticky-tocky.
2: Sydney Sweeney's character, Cassie, she's an OnlyFans model. In season 3.
0: Okay.
2: But I was reading this. So the show's ended. It ended on Monday, last episode. And I was reading this yesterday afternoon. So apparently, Sydney Sweeney insisted that nude scenes were to be included in season 3 of Euphoria's final season. And she told the director, Sam Levinson, that she wouldn't do season 3 if she didn't have nude scenes.
0: Whoa!
2: Which is quite strange because you think it's... Because a lot of actors and actresses... Yeah, it's the other way around. Correct.
0: I won't do season 3 if there's nudity. If I have to be nude in season 3, I won't be in it.
2: This is what she said to...
0: Hang on. Do you know if it is actually her body?
2: Oh, it's her body. It's everything.
0: Whoa.
2: Yeah, it's...
0: Whoa.
2: Yeah. She said Sam Levinson... And this is where I quote, "Are you kidding? I'm playing an OnlyFans model. You're telling me you're going to skirt around it?" Sam Levinson, the director, had initially considered shooting without nudity, but Sydney pushed back, saying it would be unrealistic for a character's storyline.
0: I mean, kudos to her, because I do feel like, you know, if we're portraying that character as being an OnlyFans model, then we need to show that that's what she's doing. But... it's still pretty intense.
2: The stuff she did in season 3, oh my lord. But viewers have called Cassie's character quite uncomfortable to watch this season, quite cringe.
0: Maybe I just need to watch this season just to see what happens.
2: She dressed up as a dog in one of the...
0: Woof, woof!
2: For OnlyFans. She dressed up as a baby for OnlyFans as well. So that's
0: I know that in particular got a lot of mixed reviews. Mm. A lot of people really uncomfortable with that.
2: But
0: Sydney's understandable.
2: Sydney's come out and she said that she's proud of her work. Was still frustrated that nudity was almost overshadowed. I guess pro, because like obviously it's method acting.
0: Mm.
2: Like if you really want to play a character which is an OnlyFans model, like hey, go for it.
0: Mm.
2: But yeah, unrealistic that, yeah, you wanted that. Because a lot of people, they wouldn't want to be portrayed like that.
0: I mean, good on her for...
2: Shows the actor she is. She's a great actor, by the way.
0: She is.
2: Fantastic actor.
0: I guess you can only really say well done.
2: Yeah, I cried in the last episode. It's quite sad.
0: Of course you did.
2: Anyways.
0: Right. Anyway.
2: Now I'm going to cry again.
0: Magic 105.9.
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0: It is 12 minutes till 9 a.m. here on the Wake Up Call. We're looking at showers today, and that's very clear by the looks of things. I can't see the Flinders Ranges, the sun, or the sky. It's just white.
2: I don't like it.
0: It's a bit eerie, isn't it? I feel like there's like a... feels like, you know the movie The Mist?
2: No, I haven't seen that movie. No.
0: Have you seen it, Steve? Steve's in the studio with us.
15: No.
0: We just haven't given him a microphone because we're sick of listening to him. It feels like The Mist. It is a freaky movie. You should give it a watch, actually. It's a good movie. It's a good movie. But anyway.
2: What's the year on it?
0: They remade it, I think, recently, maybe 2015, but the original came out, I think, in the 90s or the 80s.
2: I don't watch any movies that are before 2001.
0: Why?
2: Just too old for me, boring.
0: You're boring.
2: Apart from
0: some of the best movies are made in the 80s.
2: Hang on. Apart from Shawshank Redemption. I love that. That's my favourite movie
0: of all time. Well, we're talking to Shane Abassett tomorrow, the movie guru. I'm sure he'll give you some recommendations to prove you wrong.
2: Shane,
0: but anyway,
2: I'm
0: still trying to do the weather, actually.
2: Oh, sorry about that.
0: Yeah, sorry. We're expecting showers today with our top temperatures ranging from 12 in the Clare Valley to 19 in Whyalla. Current temperatures around the region is 10 in Clare, 12 in the York Peninsula and 13 in Whyalla, Port Augusta and Port Pirie. Now, I have a bone to pick.
2: Mm.
0: It says it feels like 7 degrees.
2: Mm.
0: Why isn't it just 7 degrees? Right? If it feels like it, doesn't that mean it
2: question.
0: Is?
2: That's
0: like, how do you determine question. The temperature is 13 degrees in Port Pirie, but it feels like 7? How does that even make sense?
2: Well, the Bureau of Meteorology, they have certain machines.
0: So what, they walked outside and goes, yeah, it feels like 7.
2: Apologies if you're currently studying meteorology or anything to do with the weather.
0: I'm taking the mickey out of your job.
2: But I feel, yeah, Kaylin's...
0: I just don't understand how it can feel like a different temperature to what it is.
2: What's going on with you? You offended the cattle in our region yesterday by saying you hate milk.
0: I hate milk!
2: And now you offend...
0: I hate the weather. I hate milk. I hate Josh. I'm kidding. Obviously. We've got to move on.
2: Ah, that was quite hurtful. Mm. Coldplay, Chainsmokers. Something just like this. Nonstop at 9 off very, very soon. Steve's going to get you through your workday, followed by Rob for the afternoon stretch. Good morning.

0: 1059. Mm. 6 minutes until 9 a.m.
1: I'm going on strike.
0: Josh, we've just had a very heated argument off air, haven't we? And you're a bit salty.
1: I'm going on strike.
0: Because Steve Murphy is in the studio with us, and he's backing me up on this one.
1: So just a little bit of behind the scenes during Coldplay and the Chainsmokers, something like this, released back in 2016, if you didn't know.
0: No, nobody cared.
1: Wow.
0: I'm sorry. I'm actually on a bit of a roll here.
1: Anyways, I just got absolutely roasted for living in New South Wales and growing up there.
0: Because you guys are just wrong.
1: How so, mate?
0: Well, for starters, we had a very long discussion about a gyros.
1: So a gyros is a Greek cuisine, mm-hmm. which consists of flatbread, lamb. You can sometimes get chicken, salad, but it also has chips in it.
0: I'm going to Google traditional gyros.
1: They also said that New South Wales sucks because we have a suburb called Dubbo in it. So that was quite hurtful because I spent...
0: The traditional gyros, or gyros, spelt with a G, is a popular Greek street food featuring seasoned meat shaved from a vertical rotisserie wrapped in a soft pita bread with tzatziki, tomato and red onion.
1: Well, the Sydney gyroses have chips in it, so...
0: Oh, shh.
1: What does it say? What does it read it out?
0: Steve, I think I'm wrong.
1: Read it out.
0: In Greece and South Australia, it commonly includes hot, salted chips stuffed directly inside the bread. I quit.
1: Mm.
0: I quit my job. Mm.
1: I'd like an apology right now.
0: No! I've never had a gyros with chips in it.
1: Yeah, because that's called a kebab.
0: No, a kebab is meat on a stick.
1: No, a kebab is like a gyros, but in Lebanese bread with lamb, chicken.
0: Kebab dish.
1: Nonstop at 9 still on the way. Listener, I hope you're enjoying your Wednesday morning. Yeah.
0: No. Show me photos of a kebab, a real kebab. Meat on a stick. All right.
1: You're Nonstop at 9. We're finishing up. We hope you have a great rest of the day. Nonstop at 9, you want to know who's coming up, Kaylin?
0: Of course I do.
1: Well, going to take you back to 2002 with Outkast. There we go. Hey, yeah. All right. That's a good one.
0: That's a good one. It's a banger. It's a banger. Good
1: and
0: choice.
1: And Olivia Dean's on the way.
0: Ooh.
1: What's on the show tomorrow, Kaylin?
0: We're talking to Shane A. Bassett, the movie guru. Mm-hmm. I'm actually going to ask him to give us a couple of old movie recommendations to tie nicely with the fact that you refuse to watch anything pre-2002. I think that would be beneficial. Birthday Balls is back again tomorrow after 8 a.m, which also very keen for as well.
1: That's it. But that's it from us for the rest of the day. Steve's going to take you through your work day, followed by Rob for your afternoon stretch. Again, that's crappy weather, so make sure we keep safe on our roads. Stick to the speed limits and have a great day at work. Have a great day at school.
0: Check your tire pressure.
1: It's a great
0: idea. My friend checked hers. It was at 6 PSI. Don't know how she survived.
1: You know what? You seem like someone that goes into a servo and goes, can I pay for my air in my tyre?
0: No, I actually ask people to do it for me. Catch you guys tomorrow.
1: Bye. Have a good one.
0: Bye.
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7: We've always envied McDonald's Canada's delicious Benny-style bacon and egg bagel, so we stole it. Macca's World Menu Heist has arrived. The most wanted menu items heisted from around the world. Get them before we have to give them back. Available until 11:30 a.m.
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0: Hey, it's Brooke Seychelle, and here's your 9 o'clock news. Firstly, to Port Augusta, where CFS crews have contained a transformer fire in Port Patterson. It's understood the blaze broke out at a substation at around 9:45 last night. Liz O'Facity from the CFS says firefighters worked from a safe distance to prevent the flames from spreading to key power infrastructure.
8: Firefighters used thermal imaging cameras and atmospheric monitoring equipment to ensure the safety of crews and total extinguishment of the fire.
0: The transformer was a total loss with some damage to a nearby building. No injuries were reported, with damage estimated at around $200,000. The cause is thought to be an electrical fault. A reminder to slow down on our roads after a Roxby Downs man was clocked speeding on Saturday. Police say the driver was doing 160 k's in a 110 zone on the Stuart Highway. The 44-year-old now lost his licence for 6 months and received a fine for excessive speed. There's some changes at Keith Jones Memorial Park in Port Augusta this week, with work underway to replace the old public toilets. Demolition is happening near the plant.

0: of the Year Award. Voting ends today. Then the award committee will release the shortlist. Some nominated towns in our regions include Auburn, Clare, Crystalbrook, Cadena, Port Broughton and Bute. And making news around the state this morning, the union is calling for stronger security after an inmate at a pre-release centre in Adelaide escaped. He returned hours later, allegedly with bottles of alcohol. The prisoner has now been moved to a high security facility. The government has denied there is any risk to the community or staff. Meantime, 18 recommendations have been made to improve patient safety and system flow in South Australian hospitals. The system overhaul comes after an investigation into three deaths of patients who were rammed at SA hospitals between 2019 and 2022. And in sport, the Crows will be without Isaac Cumming for tomorrow night's blockbuster with Geelong at Adelaide Oval. He did further damage to his hamstring at training this week and is expected to be sidelined for up to 3 weeks. Taylor Walker will return for the match after booting 5 goals in the Sandful.
1: 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Now.
2: Morning, I'm Phoebe Humphrey. Penny Wong is the latest government figure to welcome the increase to the minimum wage that'll see our lowest paid workers for the first time pocket more than a grand a week. The Foreign Minister says that extra cash will help the people who need it most.
3: Increasing the minimum wage helps people deal with those increases in cost of living that we have seen, in particular because of the inflation that is derived from the Middle East conflict.
2: While tens of thousands of Aussies who've bought homes under the government's 5% deposit scheme could be looking at negative equity, experts say that happens when property prices fall, leaving new homeowners owing the bank more than their home is worth. And with interest rates on the rise, those struggling with repayments forced to sell will sell at a loss. And more than 6,000 homes were without power yesterday in South Australia as wild weather wreaked havoc. High tides, strong winds and minor flooding lashed parts of the state, with the SES responding to more than 200 calls for help. The cold front continues to move east.
1: Your sport now.
2: In sport, a merger in the BBL, the Melbourne Stars and Renegades will combine into one team. Cricket Victoria will reportedly sell the second licence, with reports linked to the IPL. And the Aussie cricketers have beaten Pakistan by 41 runs to level the one-day series in Lahore. The visitors posted 9 for 231, with the hosts bundled out in reply for 190. Skipper Josh Inglis happy with his side's performance on a tough batting wicket.
4: Yeah, I thought the guys played it really well today. Good contributions across the board and some good partnerships.
2: They're on Fox. That's the latest news and sport.
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9: Good morning. Showers today on the waters. Westerly to 25 knots and seas to 2 metres. Top temps today, Clare Valley 12, York Peninsula.

0: Schler at 16, Port Pirie 17, Port Augusta 18, Whyalla 19, and Roxby Downs is 21. If you head in Adelaide today, there's showers with a top of 15 there. And for tomorrow, showers easing with top temps ranging from 12 in the Clare Valley to 17 in Port Augusta.
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